I've been through so many battles. 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

0: Hey there, my friend. Where are you heading to now?
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0: Church Without Walls? 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
0: Well, I think I might take that opportunity and listen to Church Without Walls this Sunday. 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

0: 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Talk to Angie, Tony Curtis represent. My God is real. My God is real. So real I can feel it. Adoration, Dr. Angie, I want to turn it up on him, Tony Curtis.
1: Before

0: Yeah, man, Pastor Jabez, bless up every time. Boop, me gone.
1: We and G, them say a them a lot the city, but a you around the world. 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
2: Ladies and gentlemen, the captain has switched the fasten seatbelt sign off. 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
3: Wengie, remember when the man at the gate called Beautiful did park? 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Go on, play good music, level up the people them art. Standing in a your mercy, lick the ball out of the park. Boom!

0: All right, good evening, good evening, good evening, everyone. Good evening, family. Hey, dear Essence, good evening to you, ma'am. Great show as usual. Kick up a lot of fire this morning. Into the afternoon. Good evening to you. Great program. Big up yourself. Happy holiday to you, dear Essence. Anyway, as a friendly reminder, we are broadcasting now out of New York. The friendly studios of Adoration Gospel FM, where we are live around the world at www.adorationgospelfm.com. We say good afternoon. Happy holiday to everyone listening to us, especially in cyberspace. Good afternoon to you. And we say good afternoon to our radio family also in Jamaica, the Caribbean, and the rest of the world. Do you feel me? Locked in and the Big Bad Central 96.3 FM Jamaica. Good evening, happy holiday to everybody on the island. Good evening and happy holiday to our global partner, International Bread of Life Ministries, and all the members of Church Without Walls Global, led by our servant leader, Reverend Melva Carty. Happy holiday, Reverend Carty. Let me say good evening to Miss Crassley. Happy holiday to you. DJ Robert, happy holiday to you, sir.
1: Do you feel me?
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1: Feel me?
0: Our newscast, of course, good evening to you. Happy holiday to you, ma'am. Happy holiday to Sister Monique. Happy holiday to Shanique. Happy holiday to Brother Gary. Happy holiday to Alan Lewis. Happy holiday to Minister Dennis Chin. Happy holiday going out to Mr. Wayne Donaldson. Happy holiday to everybody. Wow, it's holiday in Jamaica and it's holiday in the US. I don't remember, by the way, I don't remember doing a program and it is holiday in both countries. Here we are celebrating a different holiday from what is being celebrated in Jamaica. Yes. Today in Jamaica, they are celebrating, well, let's say we are celebrating a day when churches, some church will go on fasting, some church would go on, you know, picnic, some church would be cleaning up the churchyard and painting over, doing a redo to the church and all of that. And all these things, the government will be doing, you know, labor day work across the island, and community would choose which community they would do their labor day project. They would have done that a couple months ago to say, okay, we're going to be, you know, fixing up this bus stop, or we're going to be painting up this bus shed, or we're going to redo this, you know, entrance sign and things like those. You know, what have you done since break or since your labor day has started? What have you done for your Labor Day project? We want you to share it with us. Maybe you're still doing that Labor Day project. You're in the field. And guess what? The good thing about it, we're happy to join you in the field. Yes, today is the day when after everything is done, then you know what? The government would put on a concert in some town or some location. I gather one will be happening at the Mandela, the park down on Halfway Tree Road there. So what name again? Emancipation Park. I gather there should be a big concert there today. Yes, Papa San and all these people will be performing down there at the Emancipation Park. So if you have time, head on down to Emancipation Park and have a great time. You know, maybe one is being held in Montego Bay at somewhere down there. I don't know. But whatever your project been today, I hope that you don't waste your day Yes, it is a long day. What have you done with your, how much hours that you get in your labor day? Did you pick a project that you would pay attention to? Yes, no, maybe. What have you done though? That makes sense, right? As for me, I've done a lot since I wake up out of my bed this morning. Yes. I had an awesome conversation with family member. Yes. I had a long conversation with family members today. Yes. And that to me was my Labor Day project. Plus, I am here now to keep your company. Yes. The Essence, Dawn Hearns. She came along and she spent all morning into afternoon with you from 10 a.m. until 2 p.m. Man, that's a great Labor Day project the Essence did. And guess what? You were a part of it. So you were a part of this Labor Day project here today. So good afternoon to you, the Essence at Dawn Hearns. It is my time just to take you down into the afternoon. Yeah, she put the energy on. She took the energy off. She put the icing on. She take the icing on. And then she left out with Sister Pat. What an energy she brought to radio here today. So I will be doing the same and putting a little bit of icing every now and then, here and there. We'll be taking your calls. You tell us where your Labor Day project were today. Where did you spend your time? Did you go to the beach? Did you have a church trip today? What have you done? Yes, we're going to talk about it. We're going to chat about it. What you did? What you used to do back then in your Labor Day project? What have changed? Has anything changed in your Labor Day? I remember when I was growing up as a little boy in Portland Cottage down there in the Plain of Vere in Clarendon. See what time, much information I give you right there? Hey! Yeah, man. So, I used to follow my grandmother to church. And I'd love that. I would love that, man. And now, I'm not saying that we're going to get back those days because a lot of things have changed. And you know one thing with Jamaica, though? A lot of things don't change in Jamaica, you know. We still have people that goes out to the church and still, you know, plant up little flowers here, change the flowers that is in the church from Sunday, they change it out, and all these things, mold up the little flowers that were there in the churchyard, or put a little church fence in. By the way, we used to also, after church, we go home, and we would dig up the flowers that is, it's like look like them are dead at the fence, and we would then take them out and replant flowers. We used to have some things plant. Look, it's not everybody back home in those days had the money to put up wire fence or zinc fence. Well, we never used to have zinc fence down in Clarendon, in Vere. We never used to have that. That was like the inner city in Kingston. Yes, but we in Clarendon, we normally lose, like, you know, fencing that are the bag wire. What do they call it? Who I should ask about that now? Let me see. Bag wire. Bag wire is which one of them again? The one with the little juki-juki part? Every 5 or 10 inches, you have a little part on it. Yeah, and we used to stretch it. We plant a post here, like say, a couple of feet from each other, and then you stretch it and you use the thing, the nail. Look here, no man. You use a nail, they call it. It's a U-looking nail. And you would use that and you nail it in the post. So when we wake up in the morning, what are the first thing we do before we go down to church? If we have that as a project that we would be doing, right? My grandmother sometimes leave me, and then I would travel to, my uncle would take me to the church. So what we would do is that we wake up in the morning and we say, okay, we're gonna fix this fence, right? So we would already have the post them that we would go to bush, and we look the post them, and if a 10 post you want, we have all of those things down. Yes, they would buy the Jesus, it's not nail, man. is not Neil. It's a kind of, it's a you thing. What him call him again? Sister Lana. Sister Lana, make your husband call me. Make your husband call me right now, Sister Lana. Because he would know what I'm talking about. But it's a you, Neil. It's a you, Neil, man. I can't remember. Somebody remind me. Sister Maxwell. Look at Sister Maxwell. Call me. Call me. Sister Maxwell, remind me of the Neil now, please. But it's a new Neil. And then we would plant one post in the corner. That is right in the corner where the other person land stop and our land starts. So we'll plant a post right there and we use the wood and when you dig out the hole and you put down the post, you ensure say it stand up straight and you would use another post or maybe the same thing that you use and dig. Somebody call me if you tell me, you know. Brother, hold on there, yeah. Oh, Jesus, I know somebody know about you. Somebody know what we are talking about. Let me put up the call here. Hello, good afternoon.
2: Hello, sir.
0: Good afternoon, sir.
2: The name is Staple.
0: You know, sir, I know Staple. Say somebody would have know where name, you know. Staple. Them still have Staple out there?
2: Staple.
0: Them still
2: Yeah, man. Them still have it, man.
0: Thank you so much, sir. Thank you. You see me at talk about? Yeah, man. You see, some know me I talk about though. Hold on, let me ask. Let me answer this call. Because everybody know me I talk about, you know. Hello, good afternoon. Hold on. Where the person hang up? Call me back. I want somebody to talk about it. Because me don't want just come on the radio and act like me alone know everything. Because me know. So you would use a staple and we would put the wire, like about, hey, we would put it as close so nobody can go under it, you know. Hello, good afternoon. Nobody can go under it. Hold on a second. Hello, caller, good afternoon.
3: Good afternoon, Brother Wendy. Good afternoon, man, Brother Taylor, man.
0: Brother Taylor, how you doing? Happy holiday to you, man. How you doing, man?
3: How you doing, man? Happy holiday, man. Happy holiday.
0: Thank you, sir. You know what I'm talking about, Brother Taylor?
3: You know, you just say a while ago, sir, and everything you can do, Brother Wendy, and everything you can do, and do after.
0: Yes. So, do you understand what I'm talking about? Do you know what I'm talking about, Brother Taylor? Come in and think you're so old, man.
3: Me and I know you're talking about, man, in a them time, man, as well. You say your grandmother, you say like,
0: take your time.
3: Say today, no, a labor day.
0: Right.
3: And the day before, no, you say, in a labor day, man, I'm going to do some more. Labor work in the yard.
0: Right.
3: We're going to fix the fence. Yeah, man. So I then get up. I then get up some post, man. Then we're going to cut some.
0: No, but Brother Taylor, me and my uncle would have gone to Woodbush. And Woodbush, we used to call it.
3: Woodbush, man. Talk about it, man. Yes, man.
0: And would I get the post them from a couple of days and bring them to the yard and put them down a yard there and make them stay there until they're ready for the Labor Day project?
3: Yes.
0: And we would have the bag wire. A bag wire, you call it, not true?
3: Bag wire, man. We let me tell you see the bigger wire to you see the bigger wire, brother. We have the bigger bag wire.
0: Yes.
3: You know, say it's not so really. It's not so dear. It is if you go more than the other one.
0: We used to use gloves, you know. We used to use gloves to do that, you know.
3: Yes, man. You have to use gloves. You have to put on gloves for your hand, man.
0: Yes, but we used to put it close enough, like instead of them distant, because you don't want goat to come. Because if you don't put them close enough, you know, goat will still come in at the yard, you know.
3: And you know, we have to use sometimes when we have to use like then you have to use a piece of stick like.
0: Hey.
3: Like the other time, so like what I call it, slip knot, then call it, no?
0: Yeah, slip knot.
3: And then put it on them.
0: And then you put it on the next post.
3: I dry, and you carry right round.
0: Yes.
3: You have to make it well stiff, you know, man.
0: Yes. And you nail it, and the other person have to nail it while you pulling it.
3: And again, I mean, I tell us anybody that we do, you see, when we dry it stiff, if you ever make that then leg of ketchup, like,
0: hey!
3: It cut up bloody
0: number. That is true. That is it. That is it, brother Taylor. That is it.
3: Yeah, man. And the poor, I'm telling you, brother, the poor, they must be well.
0: Firm in the ground.
3: Yes, they must be well firm.
0: Yes. Yes, it's true. But we used to use the digger. We use digger to dig the hole, and then we turn around the digger and use the other side and ram the hole to make sure the.
3: That's right, man.
0: You think me not know about them something, right. Man? So you see where me I come
3: me
0: from?
3: I tell you, man.
0: How far me I come from, you know?
3: Me I tell you, brother Wendy. So man, me wish happy. I wish happy, bless you, man.
0: Bless you, man.
3: Yeah, man. Blessed, man. Blessed.
0: Big
3: man,
0: up yourself.
3: Heal up your family, man. And
0: yes.
3: All the central, and the central 96.2 FM listeners.
0: Yes.
3: All my brothers and sisters out there. Yeah, man. And you know when it come on Labor's Day, you know, so some they get up in the morning and them, you know, they do a lot of labor work.
0: Yes.
3: Like some do work in them yard. Some do sweep up. Clean up their yard.
0: Right.
3: Yeah, man, and if they have any house, like them, I do some work on them.
0: Voila, let me ask you. What have been your labor job? You do your labor day project since morning, or you don't know it yet?
3: Yeah, man, me get up this morning and me break up my yard as usual, you know, because you know.
0: Voila. You still have rake?
3: Yeah, man, we have. Let me tell you that the rake we have now. We have the wire rake. You have the wire rake. Me use. Yeah, man, and you use the plastic rake as well. Yes, man.
0: So the wire rake. Hold on a second. Take your time with me, brother Taylor. The one with the. So what about the iron rake? You don't have that again?
3: Yeah, we don't really hardly use it. Me know which one you have to have better range, because you know, so this year when you have to have there, they use a rake up stone, you know.
0: Right, and if a person land. Plow them land, they use
3: and
0: it by the field.
3: Said, those men that burn coal skill, they use coal skill.
0: Yes, in the coal skill, that's what they use, yes. In the coal skill. Because these little light rake that you're talking about, where you use now, they never used to use those things for coal skill. People still make coal skill, though. They still do it?
3: Yeah, man. Yes, man. Them burn them coal. Yeah, man. Them burn them coal skill, man.
0: Oh, hold on a second. You used to have a set of Rasta, man, out of mineralized. They come from over by, what this place there, man? Out by Mineral Heights, they would leave from Mineral Heights and come down to Portland Cottage, Rocky Point, and they would walk in Sunday morning time or Saturday morning and sell broom. They still do it over there?
3: I don't know if they're still selling. I think you said that, and them you have to make them broom as well. Make broom.
0: Let me ask you the question. Because I know what I want to talk about. You know the broom I'm talking about where people used to use them cut yard. All right. The Rasta man will come with the broom. Right? The Rasta man will come with the broom. Right? And I sell the broom. Right? But what happened is that when he come, he have something like an ice brick. Because my grandmother used to buy it, so I know. So the ice brick, listen to me. He have the ice brick, but the same broom that you buy to sweep the yard, He used the ice brick and shove it in at the broom and shell it out a little bit. So you use that as a house broom.
3: More finer.
0: So it be the house broom. So the rough broom will sweep the yard and the other finer broom would have sweep it. But him don't make the fine broom, you know. Is the ice brick him use to create the fine, because him don't want to create the fine broom and them not sell.
3: You understand?
0: So you never know that?
3: Yeah.
0: Where you born?
3: Yes, me.
0: Wala.
3: Yes.
0: Where did you born? I want to find out something for you. Where you born?
3: I'm a Kingstonian born, brother.
0: No, you can't talk to me. We have to talk to your country people, them like myself. You can't. No, brother Taylor. You're going to throw me off. Not a problem. Use problem, brother Taylor. You born under the clock of Kingston at half a tree. No, man. Sister just sit in a Kingston when you're born. We can't talk. Somebody from country call me, yeah? Any country people there today? And them we want to talk to. Country people like myself, and them I want to talk to today. I don't want to talk to the Kingstonian, or the one that were born under the clock. You know, say they love talk about them born at Kingston. And then when them born at Kingston, you know, then go a country go grow, you know. But them so bossy. They want to act like they still look. Can listen to me? I born at the Victoria Jubilee Hospital, but don't ask me much about that, you know. Tell me about country life. Tell me about going to Key and Peace, Mango Bush. Tell me about all these things. See, beach. Well, I wasn't the person who used to. I'm not a beach person per se. But ask me about the beach. Portland Beach. I used to travel from Portland Beach right out in the sea to fishing. I'm not talking about net fishing. I'm not talking about just to throw like a line. And I used to go to throw a line, of course, in the mangrove up in Salt Pan and them places. I used to do that. Don't get me wrong. I used to do that. But if you don't tell me, don't ask me about Kingston life and all of that. Unless you ask me about how they used to pickpocket. Me see people, how them used to pickpocket. I remember those days too, you know. When people, they practice. The guys, them that used to pickpocket, they practice that idea by putting up the wet pants on this on the line. And then, after putting up the wet pants on the line, then take out money out of it. They used to do those things. That time, my mom used to live off St. Joseph Road at the time. As a matter of fact, on St. Joseph Road. That's between Spanish Town Road and, what you call it now? And Waltham Park Road. St. Joseph Road run right across from Union Avenue before you get to Bata. You know where them used to buy, where Bata used to be? Where them sell crepe? You know where Bata used to be? Where them sell crepe and so? Yeah, I don't know. You know what? I don't understand. Those are historic locations, you know. And if you ask some of these young people, even people that lives in the Kingston today, they can't tell you where Bata used to be. Because we used to wear crepe, go to school, you know. And like these young people that wear shoes, we used to wear crepe, go to school. Hello. Carla, good afternoon. Happy holiday.
4: Uncle Wayne G.
0: Hey.
4: How you do? Happy holiday.
0: Happy holiday, man. How you do? Hey, if you're born at Kingston and you me a talk to yet, you know, you're going to get your time, but not right now. No. So if you're born a country, it's okay.
4: I love everything, man.
0: Eh?
4: Me do everything, man. A country run down.
0: First of all, where you born?
4: You born same place I occurred in here, man.
0: Okay, are you me want to talk to? Are you me want to talk to?
4: A country run town.
0: Oh, you know so.
4: So I hear everything. Big up Central Family. Big up everybody.
0: Yes.
4: I listen to everything that you guys are saying.
0: Yes.
4: And let I tell you something, sir.
0: Tell us.
4: Today's Labor Day in Jamaica.
0: Yes.
4: And Labor Day cut out.
0: Why you say it a cut out?
4: Everybody
0: tell me.
4: No want money. Oh. Everybody working now want money, so we don't have no more free, we don't have no more free work again.
0: Oh, for real?
4: No, man.
0: But Evangelist, Labor Day, hold on. Take your time, man. We don't have no rush. We don't have no rush. Me are there till 8 o'clock. Listen, Labor Day, you used to do project free for the communities. What do you mean?
4: Yeah, free.
0: Yes.
4: I'm in my community right now, and there is no work happen in my community because there is no money. Labor Day is a free day.
0: Yes.
4: You have to pay.
0: You give you free labor.
4: No, it's not free labor.
0: Yes.
4: It's not happening again. Not over wow. Jamaica.
0: Wow. That is sad.
4: It's only like the parish council. They will come up with something to paint up some street and you know, but based on gradual labor, you ain't gonna find no labor doing no unless they get in pay. The world change, Uncle Ng.
0: But that's not the world. Now let's talk about Jamaica. No, listen, don't broaden it. Talk about Jamaica, because
4: yes,
0: you don't know
4: world.
0: What is happening in another country right now. No,
4: it's
0: listen. Listen. You listen to me. Listen to me. Talk up. Me, I talk about Jamaica. So, I know why you go to the world. Let's talk about
4: our
0: country. Don't bring me to the world. I am asking you a question. Do you see anybody doing any Labor Day project in your viewing morning?
4: No,
0: nothing at all?
4: No Labor Day project. None.
0: Did you leave your home this morning? You leave your home?
4: Yeah. Remember, I am the cemetery keeper, so I know everything that's going on, sir.
0: Okay.
4: And I know all the job that should be free.
0: Right. So
4: and
0: what?
4: There's no free work.
0: What about the churches? You haven't seen anything going on at the churches where they're cleaning up the churchyard or?
4: A couple of church will be doing their thing, but. The people in the church get smarty. They want to say they're not doing nothing free because they're watching that pastor. They're looking at their pastors and they say the pastor is not donating to this and donating to that. And they are not working for free. So Jamaica is not working for free anymore. No Labor Day system. One or two people might do it, but the majority carry and the majority is not doing it.
0: That is so sad.
4: When I was a boy, sir,
0: yes.
4: I know when it comes to Labor Day,
0: uh-huh.
4: It is there for us to work free. And I was listening to you. Everybody go there and do something.
0: Yes.
4: Not again, sir.
0: Wow. No matter how young we used to be in back then, we go there and we do it. No matter how old the person used to be, as long as they are able-bodied, can move. They are going and they are not stretching out their hands. They more of it bring something to give who is there doing some work.
4: Uncle Wengi,
0: yes,
4: you had some church people used to go around and take care of the older head.
0: Uh-huh.
4: Let me put it in that context.
0: Yes.
4: The people that are less fortunate.
0: Yes.
4: And the brother and the sister from the church, they would go there, clean up their place and, you know, keep them in order. And wash up what they have to wash up, and even some buy new furniture for them too.
0: Mm-hmm.
4: And some of them who do what they are not doing it again. Sin is a reproach, Uncle Wengi. Sin take over our heart, and our heart lie in achieve.
0: Mm-hmm.
4: We have to achieve something.
0: Mm-hmm.
4: And the wages of sin is death. It's only sin is the one that bring us to this level, Uncle Wengi. We are not our brother's keeper no more. So the sister in the church and the sister cannot wash her clothes. She cannot wash her clothes because she's sickly. And today is Labor Day, and the young people that is in the church, they are ungodly. What happened? They don't have no mind to go visit the hall and do good for the hall. And there's so many streets in Jamaica, Uncle Wengi, that need cleaning, which the people could get together and do it. But just because of the system, because the people that are in authority, they are wolf in sheep clothing. So what happened? The people that come in behind are adapting another nature, Uncle Wengi. So nobody doing anything unless they are getting the pay, the funds.
0: Wow.
4: If they are getting paid to work, you can give them a job, and they will. We do a little bit down by Maypin there.
0: Mm-hmm.
4: And if you was listening to the news, you'd hear.
0: No, I wasn't listening to the news. I wasn't listening to the news. Go ahead. Tell me what happened.
4: Okay. Well, from down by Maypin,
0: Hold on. When did you do what? When did you do what you're telling me now? When did you do that?
4: They do it. Not me. I didn't even go.
0: When?
4: They were working on it from last week, sir.
0: Oh yeah, cause some project you have to work on it long before Labor Day itself. Yes, actually, yes.
4: But yeah, mm-hmm. And some project. Uh-huh. Some of the project they started the project before Labor Day.
0: Yeah, man, that's true.
4: And it accomplished on that day.
0: Right.
4: But there is no love among us, sir. We love money.
0: No. Tell me what project you're talking about. Let's highlight what you're talking about. What did they do?
4: Cleaning up your community.
0: No. Listen, you were mentioning something to me that they did for Labor Day project. From where to where?
4: Oh, yeah. What they do, they clean up and paint up,
0: mm-hmm.
4: put in new signs.
0: Okay.
4: And clean up the place.
0: Okay.
4: You understand, but... First time when every time you're putting up a sign.
0: Yes.
4: You know, and if it's Labor Day, the people would get up and they
0: would... The community.
4: The community would come together and they say, we are going to put in 10 or 15 signs today.
0: Yes.
4: No, you don't find it like that no more.
0: Wow.
4: Every man is for himself. What they are saying, the first time when every time you're putting up a sign.
0: Yes.
4: You know, and if it's Labor Day, the people would get up and they
0: would... The community.
4: The community would come together and they say, we are going to put in 10 or 15 signs.

0: much community is around. Is in one neighborhood. All that are different community. And you don't find, you might find one or two people, you might find a church, you know, a church brother or a church sister. They say, okay, we are going to work. We are going to work on the church today. When you call them, out of 10, probably is only 5 show.
1: Okay. Well, I must be honest to you.
0: I know what we
1: here at Central 96, we are hoping to have a Labor Day project next year by going to one of these beaches, maybe down in Sal Savannah, Rocky Point, or one of these areas. The beach, we see where sometimes that is why we lose our beaches, so because we don't take care of them. So one of these beaches, hopefully next year, we are hoping to take on one of these Labor Day projects and call out the community to help.
0: If you're gonna do that, Uncle Wingy, on the behalf of Central,
1: yes,
0: it will work.
1: Right.
0: You know why it will work? It's just because of your principle.
1: Right.
0: Just because of the type of man are you.
1: Right.
0: Then the people say, you know what, Uncle Wingy had us to do something, and we are gonna work with him.
1: Yes.
0: But otherwise, it's different.
1: Right.
0: Because there's so much. If you go to some of the beaches them today and look and see the garbage,
1: right,
0: and see how horrible it is right now,
1: right,
0: and there's people from the parliament have know about it,
1: right,
0: and there's people that are in authority know about it, and they just can't bound the people and to do nothing because we becomes unthankful, and we is like sheep. She gone astray.
1: Right.
0: Because you have to first love God, you know, Uncle Wingy. To volunteer. You have to first love God to volunteer.
1: Yes.
0: To do most of these volunteer work. You know?
1: Yes.
0: As volunteer, you don't get money, Uncle Wingy.
1: Yeah, you're right. But Evangelist Morgan, how did we get to this, though? Evangelist Morgan, how did we get to this stage where, is it that we don't, hold on a second, is it that we don't train our children to continue these kind of things while they are growing up, Evangelist Morgan?
0: Yeah, but this don't go by training, Uncle Wingy.
1: Okay.
0: It go by a spiritual growth.
1: Mm-hmm.
0: A spiritual growth.
1: Mm-hmm.
0: Because if the child don't born with that love within him, don't care, if he be born in the church, Uncle Wingy, he's going to stray from it after a while.
1: Mm-hmm.
0: So these kids that come up now, they come up in a rebellious, they had a rebellious mentality.
1: Mm-hmm.
0: And what happened?
1: Mm-hmm.
0: They have nothing good around them because the first thing they deny the truth of God.
1: Mm-hmm.
0: And whenever time they deny the truth of God, you are going to have right beside you, you are going to have your sister sit beside you, and you can smell her, and you should stay right there and die. And the only thing that this generation do is to call the call the dead house.
1: Wow, sad. Anyway, thank you, sir. Thank you, Evangelist Morgan. God bless you, man. Wow, that's sad. I would really love for us to get back. That is one of the things that I would love for us to get back to those days. Because as Evangelist Morgan said there, Labor Day, you know, is a day that we would expect for you to give free labor to the community or to the country. Hello, you're live. Good afternoon. Happy holiday.
2: Bishop, good afternoon, River.
1: Hey, good afternoon, Original Bones. How you doing, sir?
2: Good day, man. I listen to you, Andre.
1: Yes, man. How you? Happy holiday to you, man.
2: Yes, man. Same to you, Bishop.
1: Yes.
2: I understand to you one day, what is for you, too?
1: Yes, we're celebrating here, but it's just that I was kind of a little bit different, you know? Yes.
2: Yes, man. Yes, man.
1: Mm-hmm.
2: Me just a listen to you, Andre, you see?
1: Yes, sir.
2: Me could have talked to him to drop out of head. He's not going to be down with that, brother.
1: Why you say that, though? Why?
2: Because, you see what, because if you ask him a question, it's a $1 million question, where I don't think even
1: yeah, the last question I asked him.

0: First question I ask him. Yes, I realize.
1: Well, if you realize how we get to this, these electrical devices we have, you know, make up billions of people in our world, Bishop.
0: Wow.
1: Remember me tell you.
0: Wow.
1: Some of them, when they get up for morning, I hit them the fan. Till this evening. Some of them not even wash them face and brush them teeth, Bishop. And then they pan it till later on and get up or look something to eat and then go on back. Bishop, a long time me see this coming, you know. Yes. Long time people not do labor the project again like one time. You understand? And from that thing they go on at Westminster in 2010. It even make it worse. The people them we going at town, you hardly see anybody go to the labor the project again, Bishop. Yeah, because 2014-15 when me got town and went labor day. Nothing nobody had done nothing more, so might be run out of school, the man, you know? Yeah, but like down in the city and them places, no cleaning up now, go on, brother. Apart from the garbage, man, we are clean up. First time we have to clean up the beach and everything, maybe stuff. If you go on the beach, now we are same.
0: Yeah, because to be honest, Bones, you know why I mentioned the beach? You know you have a good beach in Portland Cottage? A good beach, Jackson Bay Beach. In Portland Cottage, and I really want to have dialogue with the mayor. I know the mayor before, yes, Mr. Manraj. I did have conversation with him as it relates to that beach, and I've heard that persons were going to take it up and put it into make it start to work the while. But no, the people, nobody can use the beach down there anymore right now, you know, because the beach eroded, especially since the last hurricane. But how could we have a beach such as when I was a boy,
1: yes,
0: I used to go to Jackson Bay Beach, and it's one of the best beach in Clarendon, if there is any other.
1: Yeah, it's true you're talking, man. Jackson Bay was one of the best beach in Clarendon, and right now, may I tell you, brother, you hear nobody talk about Jackson Bay again.
0: No, yeah, matter of fact, you don't even hear nobody mention Jackson Bay Beach anymore.
1: Yeah, man. You know, look like nobody go there for two.
0: I think because I have the intention for the Labor Day project for 2027, I was talking to my brother that lives in Portland Cottage. And I asked him about a week or two ago, I asked him about Jackson Bay Beach. And he said, nobody don't even go to the beach anymore because the beach never dead.
1: That's true, man.
0: I can't believe it.
1: Crew of people not go again no more, so, you know, Bishop.
0: Where?
1: Milk River. Not the Milk River people are going more so again.
0: What you mean? Milk River?
1: Milk River.
0: Milk River round by... Where Milk River there again?
1: I see him place in a Clarendon, man. Then you go give me a bit weird.
0: Yeah, that's right. But I think the thing with Milk River, it's a private entity in Milk River, you know. They need to advertise that place better than what they're doing. So if they don't advertise, nobody not going to even remember that there's a good place over there, which is a wonderful place for tourists to visit,
1: man.
0: or even local people. But they don't do a good when it comes on to advertising. So they're going to sit there just like that. But the fact of the matter is, what? How did we get here, though, Bones? For people not to even respect their community so much so to give free labor to these projects, cleaning up the areas or so, something like that.
1: And two, man, right now, you know, me ask since man who are going in a family field and they tell me, so nothing are going at a family field, you know, people on the right and drive past, you know.
0: Wow.
1: And they always, clean up some field, round the bridges, them and all the area there.
0: Right.
1: You know? Riverside where people then wash them all the other day. They're not just not going again because everybody just take the device to then labor the project.
0: You said the right thing. They sit on the phone and you said there are people now that don't even get up and wash them face. Them wake up in the bed and them especially to their holiday, them not have nothing to do, them just sit on the device in the bed.
1: Right, sir.
0: Some people don't even remember that they don't have breakfast yet.
1: Yeah. Yes, man, I didn't think they are going, Bishop. I didn't think they are going. So, I know, some people don't want this, but my young people nowadays, they're not trained to do nothing, sir.
0: Yeah, but
1: then you see what happened, you know, Bishop. The government say you must slap them if they do anything, but you know, you can talk to them. You understand? So it whole system, you know, turn over. Because right now the amount of people we left primary school to get high school, some of them can write their name, Bishop. So the thing I mash up the world, you know.
0: Why they can't write their name though? What happened?
1: Some of them can't write their name, Bishop. Remember saying up, Bishop, what go on now, you know? First time when me I got school, you know.
0: Yeah.
1: We used to move by age in a class, you know. If you're there A class, first time we didn't call you, no grade one.
0: Uh-huh.
1: And if you can't do nothing, if you go to grade two,
0: they have born you over. One, you have to stay there. Yes. Yes, it's true. You stay right there.
1: Right, Bishop. Nowadays, you start school for 6. When you're 7, you go to grade 2, 8, 3, 9, 4. You understand?
0: But hold on a second. Hold on. You said something there that is so important. Now they start to move you. If you were born in certain month, they move you up instead of allowing you to stay based on your age.
1: Right, sir. You understand? Nowadays, brother, when you reach 12, you're a high school student. Oh. When you reach 12, grade 6, you're a high school student.
0: But I think that...
1: That's why we have so much violence in our school, you know.
0: And I think that, though, what you just mentioned, I think by moving you is because of prejudice. They don't want it to look prejudice like, oh, he's 12 and he's still in grade 5. He's 12. Yes. He's 12 and he's still in grade 5. It's prejudice. They don't want you to ensure that you learn. They just want to move you because of your age, which
1: right,
0: is so sad.
1: I think
0: that's the school system that have to do with the system in the school, you know?
1: Yes. Yeah, man. That's why we have to more violence, man, because more don't speak in our school and you can't talk to them. You see? Speak in our fight teacher.
0: Mm-hmm.
1: You understand? Going to go to school, we not even used to carry a knife go to school, so we couldn't leave. No, I'll go to go to school.
0: Mm-hmm.
1: You understand? So, the whole thing just mash up, brother. You know, the whole thing mash up.
0: See, wow.
1: These tapes, where they might tell us about the name tape, it's Fretch. And it? The paper Fretch.
0: Is what?
1: Everybody go to grade 6. Pass step. As long as you reach grade 6, you pass step. Even if you get 0.0%, you pass step.
0: What do you mean? Oh, you pass if you don't if you get zero. Oh, you pass that. You pass because zero becomes a pass mark now? In PEP?
1: You know, become a pass mark, but then still I say no, if you get zero.
0: You have to leave. So what you're saying, you have to leave. You have to move on to high school, whether or not. So I thought when they took out secondary school, that they would have ensured that there's something in place to replace the idea of not allowing you to move to high school. But because persons who never used to pass their common entrance back in the days, let's call it that. They couldn't go to a high school.
1: Right.
0: They would have to move on to all age.
1: Yes, sir. Yes, sir.
0: Oh my God.
1: I don't go on with another talk about education if I'm alive. I don't know that I'm going on, okay? If you understand, I don't feel education I'm going to be not talk to you.
0: That is not sounding good to Doe Bones. Bless you, man. Thanks for calling. All right. Good. All right. I don't know. Where these things
2: 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Central 96.3 FM, reaching out to you.
3: 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Dr. Wayne G. Tony Curtis represent. My God is real. My God. God is real. So real, I can feel it. Adoration, Dr. Angie, I want to you. Turn it up on him, Tony Curtis said that. Adoration, gospel. Before.

0: you. Yeah, man, Pastor Jabez, bless up every time. Boop! The gun.
1: From the dust of the earth, he formed me. I've fallen, but I'm so glad he made me.

0: for me.
1: All right. Good evening. Good evening. Good evening to you. Happy holiday, Jamaica. Happy holiday, America.
0: I know you'll provide.
1: The sound of Brother George with Banton.
0: Oh, Jesus.
1: I'm next.
0: I'm giving a
1: in line.
0: I'm giving a thanks.
1: I know. Good evening, family.
0: Tell them I'm next.
1: Next.

0: to our elders this evening. Good evening, happy holiday. Palmer's Cross, good evening. Longbridge Avenue. Over there in Maypen, good evening to everybody on Longbridge Avenue. Get to understand, Longbridge Avenue have it locked up. I know. Next. There's no news this evening, all right? It's a holiday, so there won't be any news at 6 o'clock. We don't carry news at on holidays. I know. So we get back to the news tomorrow evening at 6 o'clock in Jamaica. 7 o'clock here in New York City. My name. Whoa, I'm next. So if you're on the roadway, having a great time. If you're home, just got home from doing your chores on the street. Then you know we're going to keep your company all the way up until 7 o'clock on the island. Maybe a little brata here or there. Caribbean Radio HD will join us at 6 o'clock. 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Complain. Jesus.
1: Things that you're about to do for.
0: Call my name.
1: That's
0: why I'm next. I tell you, the great George Banton. I tell you, great, great track. You know, I was sitting here and I was kind of thinking back and to say, what do the people that go to the beach, like people who, you know, go to the beach today and, you know, you can't call that a Labor Day project. If you go to the beach, you're going to enjoy yourself. And guess what? Absolutely nothing is wrong with that to me. Nothing is wrong with that, right?
2: This year, no.
0: Anyway, we continue here on the 96.3 FM Jamaica. Adoration Gospel FM New York. This is how we're going to do it for this evening. It stays in this place.

0: Hey, you know, dear sense this morning. You know, dear sense. Hey, dear sense. I'm going to pull the top from, this one back from the top because I kind of like it. But dear sense did something today. And while I was listening to her, I hear she play a song. And I was like, what did she just play? Or what is she playing there? And I was like, I don't know if dear sense buck up on the song. For her to play that. You see, for dear sense, I'm going to try and call dear sense. I am going to try and call dear sense. Because for dear sense to play that song, something got to be wrong. No, hold on a second. I am going to make link with dear sense here today. Believe me. I am really going to make link with dear sense. Hold on. Let me do this. I know how to. Because if the essence. What is this? What is that going on? Hey, look. I want to ask her a question. Let me find her number in this. Find the essence number, Uncle Reggie. Call her uncle. Call her, Uncle Wayne G. Call her. I am going to call the essence and put her on the spot. Yes? I am going to call her live on the radio and put her on the spot this evening. Good afternoon, the essence. You're live on the radio. How are you? Why are you laughing?
1: Good afternoon.
0: Why are you laughing at me?
1: I'm not laughing at you, sir.
0: What are you doing? You did laugh, though. Why you laugh?
1: Nothing, sir.
0: Happy holiday to you. How are you doing?
1: I am well. It's just that, you know, I find that a crazy part of me escaped today on radio. I don't know who let her out. I don't know who let out the part of me. I'm afraid outside of that.
0: I am hoping you wasn't listening to me just now, you know.
1: No, to be honest, I was not listening. I was starting out. Because, you know, I'm trying to get on with my YouTube something.
0: Okay.
1: Yes.
0: All right.
1: So I was seeing that listening at that time.
0: Sounds good.
1: So you say no, sir. Yeah, I know. I want no, sir.
0: Then listen now. I'm familiar with nothing yet. So weird.
1: Yes.
0: I was just saying to the radio family, I was playing a song, and then I remember, I said, hold on a second. The essence, play a song today. I mean, all the songs that you played, except two songs. The song you came off a radio with, that was a good idea to get off with the energy, with Sister Pat.
1: Yes.
0: But you played a song. I'm not even sure if you know the artist's name, you know. And that means I say, where did the song that come from? I must say, buck, she buck up on the song, you know. Because...
1: Which song is it? Yes, which song are you talking about? That I'm buck up on.
0: If the devil said no, Jesus say yes. Do you know the artist that sing that song? And that is what I said. I said, don't think say dear saint no this kind of artist, you know. Because that I always play this artist. I mean, you nobody else I play him. I'm gonna say, hold on a second there. So when you play this song. No, don't.
1: That's
0: don't.
1: Evangelist Douglas.
0: Well, you don't know. You don't know him then. You don't know. If moment you demote the gentleman, that is wrong.
1: Derek Douglas, man. That's the name, Derek Douglas.
0: That's Bishop Derek Douglas.
1: But I didn't know that he's a bishop. I'm sorry, but I know the name is Derek Douglas. But at that time he was Atlantic. So if he stepped up in rank, then I didn't know the step up part. But at that time when that song came up, it was Evangelist Douglas.
0: You see, I know more about his career than you. Because I know that he's a bishop years ago. He's been a bishop for how many years
1: now?
0: Yeah,
1: but that's when the art... Okay, so was he a bishop when that song came out?
0: No, he wasn't.
1: He was Evangelist Douglas.
0: Yeah.
1: All right, so...
0: A matter of fact... Hold on. When this song came out, he wasn't even an evangelist. He did this song before he left Jamaica. And yeah, he becomes an evangelist when he get into Florida. Listen to me now, man. I'm here teaching about the music and artists. Listen. So don't do that. That's never normally you.
1: Cool them, upgrade. Cool them.
0: Yeah. When he did this song, he was still in Jamaica. And it becomes an old school song. And a lot of people don't know that. Because they don't hear it play. And then when he got to Florida, then he started to do more music. And then his brother, Des Rose, you remember Des Rose?
1: I don't know the brother.
0: Oh, you don't?
1: To be honest, no. No.
0: Okay. So you see, I know the music and I know the artist and I know the family trend and I know all the... Des Rose is his brother.
1: Uncle Wendy.
0: Huh?
1: Uncle Wendy. Listen, sir.
0: Yeah.
1: I would have never.
0: Hey.
1: And I could have never compare even walking on your shoes when it comes into that.
0: I'm not saying.
1: The most I will confess on radio and tell everybody, say, me uncle know how to play some song, but you ask for the artist and all these things. I mean, I confess me need. Me don't know much. I would have never opened my mouth to you when it comes out to this Uncle Angel. Me only defend the fact that me know Sir Derek Douglas.
0: I know. No, but when you play this song, you intentionally play this song?
1: Oh, yes, I did.
0: Oh. You know what? I was surprised.
1: Come on to this Uncle Wayne, Jimmy. Only defend the fact that we know Sir Derek Douglas.
0: I know.
1: No, but
0: when you play this song, you intentionally play this song?

0: one apart from myself. And now that you played it in 2026, the only person that would play this song is Markland Action Edward. Let me tell you that straight up. I'm being honest.
1: No.
0: Nobody else don't play this song.
1: When I was over, so I played it too. I've always had it in my collection.
0: Well, let me say you then. But nobody else don't play.
1: Yeah.
0: Everybody park it. I may say, what? When the devil said no, Jesus said yes. Oh, hear me now.
1: He has more songs too that I play for him.
0: Really? Yeah. He's an artist that I've always played. Derrick Douglas. And like, hear me a while ago. Me say, hold on a second there. I hear DSN play a song today. And me want to find out if I really book up on the song. Or she did intentionally play the song. Well, I'm happy that you intentionally played the song.
1: Yeah, you have to give me credit now.
0: Give you credit all the while, man. You know, you make you credit when you come off and read it today.
1: No, you're giving me credit for me song of me buck up on me. You say I think me buck up on me. But me never buck up. I'm begging to give me credit, sir. You see, you know. Give me credit, man.
0: Big up yourself. I'm playing a good song for the family. Good song. Let me ask, like how I have you on the radio. I'm sorry I never have you later this evening. All right.
1: I know we are coming in Uncle Reggie.
0: Did you watch the event in Florida?
1: I watched a part of it. I didn't watch a lot. I watched a part of it. I watched when Kevin Nelson was on.
0: Okay. All right. Let me ask you something about gospel concert. Because you are a gospel MC. On gospel events. Now,
1: yeah.
0: What's your take when you play a song on the radio that, let's say, I'm not going to call any other artist that sings on the performance on Saturday night, but let's look at a Cardell Clark. How would you feel knowing that you introduce Cardell Clark to a stage? And when you introduce Cardell Clark, knowing that she has so many albums to her credit, so many songs, ton load of songs, and Cardell Clark come on stage and sing two songs from her catalog, and then start to sing other songs from other people, how would that let you feel as a MC on stage or a radio personnel who play her song on radio? How would that make you feel, though?
1: Well, remember, you know, if that artist is a name artist and people know you by your song.
0: Hold on. Don't say it's a name artist. We're talking about Cardell Clark. So let's talk about that. Just call the name as I'm speaking. Don't pivot. Cardell Clark is a well-known Queen of Caribbean gospel music. We're talking about Cardell Clark. How would you feel for Cardell Clark to come on stage and sing different songs that none of them songs that you ever hear in our catalog that she sing?
1: I would be like, okay, Wacky. but then again, during Uncle Wayne G, remember, as ministers for adventure, she would probably feel another direction that the Lord would want her to take to minister different songs than her song at that time. Maybe whatever is going to happen, maybe there's going to be a move of God that's going to, you know, would come through a different song than what she would really, really sing. Outside of that, naturally, when I hear of a Cardell Clark, I want to hear all of her songs that me, I'm accustomed to hearing on radio. I want to hear all of them. I want to hear God is a mountain with a low cloud sitting on top. I want to hear that. And I want to hear the medleys. And then I want to hear the other songs that she has. So if me get a full dose, that's Cardell Clark. But outside of that, if she comes with other songs, you only have to go like me to say, well, then maybe she was in the spirit and the Lord told her to do a little switch. I don't know. This is gospel and we deal with spiritual things. So that's the only thing that we can only like me too.

0: you know,
1: All right.
0: Yeah, so say as though I would speak.
1: Okay.
0: I don't know, that because of
1: okay.
0: lightning. Mm-hmm.
1: So when I talk to people on this radio, I love to be extra careful because what I am getting,
0: mm-hmm.
1: I would love to be sitting down listening to a radio station and then I hear a person saying what is true to music.
0: Mm-hmm.
1: Okay?
0: Mm-hmm.
1: All right. So let me ask you this. What if you go to, you know of a preacher, like, let's say, T.D. Jakes come to Jamaica. And when T.D. Jakes come, you know he's a solid preacher, preaching the word. And that's,
0: right.
1: Would you go there to hear T.D. Jakes singing?
0: What would be
1: your expectation going to a T.D. Jakes coming to Jamaica in the National Stadium? Slow down. Would you be going there to hear T.D. Jakes singing, or would you be going there to hear him preaching a word to your soul? What would you go there to? One out of the two, pick your side. What would you go there to hear T.D. Jakes doing?
0: You see, for me, Uncle Wendy is very hard, you know. It's very hard for me to give you a side answer because for me, we kind of view things on a different level, right? But I would say
1: Talk to me. Give me your level. No problem. Give me your level. That's okay.
0: Yeah, because all right, fine. Remember, I can go somewhere to preach because I'm a preacher, yet I sing. And if I'm asked to come to a place to come and preach, and let's say when I go, remember, we are not our own and that we belong to the Lord. So if I go and the Holy Spirit says to me that you're going to sing this song, and when you sing this song, you're going to sing that song, we have to go according to the leading of the Holy Spirit. And God will manifest wherever and however he chooses. No, if I am going to go somewhere and I'm going to hear T.D. Jakes preach, and that's me outside anticipating a word, a preaching word coming from T.D. Jakes. But what if T.D. Jakes go and end up a thing because the Holy Spirit instructed him to do that? Because whatever the message is that he wants him to bring is going to come through that form today. We're going to say, you just have to receive the word. So it cannot be for me to answer you. It to say, okay, boy, no, Uncle Andrew, if you come to preach, you should have preached. I cannot say that on a standpoint where I understand how God works. And if he's going to do that, if it's going to work in that form, then we just have to know, say, okay, if we come and start saying, okay, me what you got to do? You understand? So we don't know how to answer the question then, because as we tell you, we look upon it now in a different light.
1: Let me follow you.
0: Let
1: me go the way you have it.
0: Okay.
1: Do you have any idea in ministry where God give one person a ton load of thing to do when they have one ministry to focus on?
0: If I believe that God will give
1: any person,
0: let me
1: change the format of giving it to you. If you mm-hmm. is an evangelist
0: mm-hmm.
1: and God give you a ministry as an evangelist,
0: mm-hmm.
1: would you want to do a deacon work in the church?
0: But first of all, I have to understand what's the work of a deacon.
1: Oh, you don't know that?
0: No, what's the work of a deacon? Because
1: Hold on. I'm not going to use anything that I have to explain. Let me change that. Do you know?
0: Hold on.
1: It's okay.
0: No,
1: I don't want to be explaining that because we're on a conversation. So I want to keep it
0: yes.
1: as a level that you understand and I understand. If you are the bishop of a church. You following me? If you are, let me not say bishop. Can I say bishop? Yes. Let's say you are the bishop of a church. And God give you the office of a bishop. Would you want to do what a floor member is doing when you go out to represent your church?
0: So here's my answer to this,
1: I know me had a problem, you know, because each time you pivot, I'm going to follow you.
0: Because see, the thing is, I am a servant.
1: Did you hear my question?
0: I hear your question, and that is why I am saying to you, my first thing is being called into ministry is to serve. So it doesn't matter. The title does not separate you from the fact that you're a servant. So if it means that I go somewhere, even though I am a bishop for Archimedes, I am a bishop. But if I have to go and do this, I am doing a service unto God. I am a servant. That's the first and foremost. Serving. So it doesn't matter the capacity in which one is at, or what mantle or what position they want to hold. The only thing that we ought to remain in our minds is that we are servants. So if it means that you have to go down to the bottom, and Jesus Christ even gave that example. He himself, to see that he went to the lowest and would consider it to be the lowest when he washed his disciples' feet. He said, "Your servant is not greater than his Lord."
1: Don't tell me about Jesus. I'm talking to you about individuals now. So don't tell me about Jesus.
0: But I'm saying no.
1: Let's have a conversation.
0: No, but Uncle,
1: I am gonna ask you. Listen, you let it sound like we're arguing with each other, and I don't want that. I am saying to you, listen.
0: No,
1: I am saying to you, don't tell me about Jesus. I don't want to hear about Jesus. May I talk to you about me and you have a conversation. A little man sit down on the road. Him already know what Jesus did. May I talk to you now about two people are an adult in the office of a bishop. And would you want to see the bishop taking over what a floor member should be doing? That's my question to you. And you're going to tell me about Jesus. I didn't ask you that.
0: All right.
1: We all know that. We just want to have a conversation. Just tell me what you're saying.
0: I like the fact that we are servants in whichever capacity.
1: We know that, dear sense. No, you don't have to explain that, man. We know that, man. Let's move on from that department.
0: So then, Uncle William G.
1: Yes.
0: If me as an apostle, I have to go down and go do something. Me, I got to do it.
1: You see, you bring yourself into question, and I did not do that, you know. If me talk to you about a puppy, me don't want you to tell me about that cat, you know. That's what you're doing. It's like I'm talking to you about a puppy, and you're going to say, but the cat to that do this, and the cat to that wouldn't do that. Me don't, listen, we're having a conversation, sis. Right. Hold on. Listen what you did now. You take me back to say to you, as where I started the conversation, when you play a song for Claudel Clark on the radio, it wouldn't make no sense. Because it doesn't matter if she's singing it at a concert. When you buy a ticket to go to a concert for any gospel artist, what do you buy the ticket? And what premise do you buy that ticket to go to the concert? Help me.
0: To hear the artist
1: sing the song that you fell in love with from that artist.
0: Yeah, definitely.
1: So how you tell me, say Claudel Clark can go? How you tell me, say Claudel Clark can come and just come sing everybody's song? Because of what the Lord tell her. What the Lord tell her?
0: No. So what I'm saying to Uncle Angie, that I cannot just look at it a certain way. That's what I'm trying to tell you, because yeah, mother wants to come here and
1: so, voila. So listen to my question.
0: Nobody asked me if it's right or something like that.
1: All right.
0: That's
1: so, what you say. So listen to my question now. You think the law history, and by the time you get the concert, him take it away from you and then give you it when you come off a stage? The ministry that a gospel artist have, that's their ministry, to minister what is inside of you from your albums. You did the albums and God giving history to minister. And when, look, can you imagine, based on what you said, a Grace Trillers come to a concert in Maypen and not do one Grace Trillers song, and them start to preach and sing other people's song, you would accept that? You really would have said, is what the Lord tell them to do? So why God would have just take what the Grace Trillers sang them, from them, and tell them to sing different people's song, and then preach and give them back that ministry for somebody else to book them for the same song with them sing? Sis, you serious? Yes, sis.
0: Uncle Angie.
1: Yes.
0: So listen now.
1: Yes, yes.
0: First of all.
1: Yes.
0: Again, me I say, and I can only tread carefully in this matter.
1: Okay, good.
0: Is to say.
1: Okay.
0: Is to say. Mm-hmm. That if Cardell Clark was invited to come and sing.
1: Right.
0: And you said that you sing just two of her songs and then you sing other people's songs.
1: Right.
0: Personally.
1: Yes.
0: Personally, I would say, if I was an ordinary person, put it that way, then I'm an ordinary HPS, I'm an ordinary something, I'm not thinking outside of the box, because I'm an outside of the box thinker.
1: Right.
0: I would say then, so I still sing other people's songs and I sing fear song, them and she have very, very good songs to sing.
1: Okay.
0: If you have money to come go here, I'm one year out of them the Sunday.
1: Okay.
0: That's my ordinary thing.
1: Okay.
0: But again, as I said, I tried carefully.
1: Right.
0: Is that when I think outside of the box,
1: right,
0: in the magnitude of based on whomever is going to minister, when I'm looking at ministry, I have to be careful because I don't know. Again, if the Holy Spirit instructed the person to sing other songs.
1: Okay.
0: While, as long as there's a move, if God starts to sing a Grace Trillers, and when you sing the Grace Trillers, there's something happen for somebody in there. There's a move of God, mm-hmm, right? For Adventure Grace Trillers, that they a particular one song from Grace Trillers.
1: Right.
0: In shady green pastures, let's say that one.
1: Right.
0: So rich and so, and sadly, somebody in that audience needed to hear that song and she sing it.
1: Okay.
0: It brings deliverance to somebody.
1: Okay.
0: Somebody getting a deliverance or a breakthrough.
1: Okay.
0: So, as in to say, on a different level outside of, in my flesh lane. In my flesh lane, I got things. Why? They might not come out on a song. But when you think in the sense like how I am thinking, in accordance to ministry,
1: mm-hmm,
0: you have to just be open-minded to whatever the God would have been. What are you? I could ask her, probably to ask her and say, but why you never do your own songs? And surprisingly, you might hear, she said, boy, you know, when I had my old songs listed, but when I was up here, the Holy Spirit said, do this.
1: Okay.
0: And I did it. Because Romans, so.
1: Okay.
0: I hope that answers you.
1: Yeah, man. I just, you see me, I don't just leave things like that. I respect your opinion, don't get me wrong. But let me ask you a straight up question now. Let's say you invite 5 different gospel artists to perform at an event that you're hosting. All right? Would you invite them? And this is a question. Would you invite them that they can sing any song they choose, or would you invite them based on their ministry?
0: Based on

0: in singing a song that they did on their albums, which of them? Would you invite them based on their ministry in the songs that you have heard them singing? Or you would invite them because you know that they're a gospel artist, so them can choose any song them want to sing?
1: Well, being that, okay, that's where I know them and how I know them, I would definitely invite them based on the
0: gospel artist
1: songs that they produce. As a gospel artist, I would definitely invite them based on that.
0: And if you invite them based on the songs that you know them for in their ministry, it would still be okay for all five of them to come and minister different songs and give you the same story. Because to me, that is story. That is not ministry. That is story. Would you accept that story from all five of them, knowing that they have not sung one song that day? The patron buy the ticket to come there and listen to them sing. I'm just asking.
1: All five of them?
0: All five. All five. All five of them. Sing different songs and they talk and they sing different songs.
1: And they don't sing no song at all with them.
0: Right. That you really know them for. Are the people in the community who buy their ticket know them for? You think you could have angled a concert afterward, after they left?
1: It all depends on the impact, Uncle Ng. For example,
0: okay.
1: Without the impact.
0: First of all, just respond to that, and then you say that. Would you okay with them singing songs from other artists' songs and none of their songs? First of all, answer that yes or no, if that will be okay for you. And then you can explain.
1: It wouldn't be okay for me if you don't sing any of your songs. It wouldn't be okay for me.
0: Okay.
1: It would not be okay.
0: Okay. Explain that. Go ahead.
1: I would not feel comfortable with it.
0: Right.
1: However, as I said,
0: right,
1: when it comes down to ministry,
0: yes,
1: when it comes down to ministry, and if I can be real with it,
0: yes,
1: Uncle VNG,
0: yeah, man.
1: If we allow the Spirit of God, put it that way, if we allow the Spirit of God to lead us, and if everybody come and they do something differently,
0: right,
1: it must mean then that the Holy Spirit take something to a different direction or something. And if me see the impact come after, if me see somebody say, why them get deliverance, and me see somebody, you know, reach out to God, if somebody get saved or something happen for somebody, they may not have no clue. Because what is the intention of the concert or the ministry? Is to do whatever will glorify the Lord. So,
0: me
1: not know. I wouldn't feel that way.
0: Yes, sir. Yes,
1: the impact is there that God
0: glorified. All right. Can I respond to that by saying that a lot of people act on their emotions and not on the Holy Spirit?
1: Thank you, Uncle Wendy. That is why I said, if the impact of it, whatever is done, and there's an impact, and it shows the move of God, and not emotions, because you can't discern in the Spirit, that's a whole different ball game.
0: Thank you, my sister.
1: That's a whole different ball game. Come here,
0: I'm sorry if it bother you not even and come stir up your inside and all. Take care for your YouTube and all these things.
1: No, you know, so me love. You know me love it. That's something, them something, and me love it. So,
0: all right, my sister.
1: That's why we do radio. We love these things.
0: All right, thank you. And as I said, let me give you back your credit. Great program today, as you. You hear me? Hear the word? As usual. As usual. That no means a great program today and the day before. So you can't question me. So the program I do the day before never go down, Uncle VNG. And last week, you can't ask that. You hear me? Put the caveat. As usual.
1: I hear you, Uncle VNG. But Uncle VNG, you have to know how we come out with my matches. You know, realize to me, a part of it,
0: you know, that's why I call out the song. You know, you may choose one song and call it out. me can't tell you if you behave neither, because we need the energy. That's why you're here. We need the energy.
1: I promise you, tomorrow, so I'm going to make you see me lock her. I don't know how she escaped. I'm going to lock her tomorrow.
0: So you're going to do what? You're going to do what?
1: I'm going to lock her away tomorrow because no escape. That she escaped today.
0: All right, sis. No problem. Catch you tomorrow at 10 a.m. in Jamaica. All right. Bye-bye.
1: All right,
0: good. All right, let me say good afternoon to the radio family all over the world. It's great to really be here this evening. Great to have you all. Let me check this line. Hello, good evening. Hello? Hello, good evening.
2: Good evening, sir.
0: Hi, good evening to you. How are you?
2: I'm good.
0: Awesome.
2: Thank God we had a little rain today, so thank God.
0: Okay. You did your project already? What you did for today? Anything special?
2: No, sir.
0: You didn't do anything special?
2: No, sir, I didn't do anything special.
0: Okay.
2: Just tried to do things around the house. You know?
0: Okay, that's good. Nothing is wrong with that.
2: I think that is the reason why this... I was calling earlier, but I stopped because the rain was falling so heavily. I said, oh, there's no point.
0: I saw rain going up there?
2: Yes, sir, it was falling.
0: Jesus.
2: Heavy. It didn't fall for long still, but, you know, mm-hmm. And I'm grateful for it. Mm-hmm. And I think because we're parents, we didn't, you know, we have this project doing and we don't carry our children them with us to sensitize them with it. So,
0: yes.
2: You know, they go away from it.
0: That's a good answer. My grandmother used to carry me. You hear me say it? My grandmother used to bring me. And if she leave me, for me to help them at the house with my uncle, my grandpa for carry me down, they go do it. Go left me and my grandmother and see them and do it. You're right. That's a good answer to it.
2: It's because I was listening for the brothers to say that, especially, I think it's Bones, what called you?
0: Bones and Evangelist Morgan, yeah.
2: Bones especially because he was
0: a brother Taylor.
2: Because he said a lot of time. I think it's brother Taylor. I wish I had them talk about the in my brightest time of their life and then don't like what you know what I'm saying.
0: Bones said.
2: Right. Okay, that one. Pick up yourself, Bones. Yes, he was saying a lot of things that I have been saying too. So you know, this thing they say it's supposed to help. Uh-huh. But it is helping down. It's helping down.
0: What? Hold on. Okay. On radio operates, there could be somebody that just got in their vehicle or just got home and turned the radio on. So what are you being specific at? Meaning, tell us what, because maybe they didn't hear us earlier.
2: Okay. So I did say good evening. Good evening, everyone.
0: Yeah, man.
2: You were saying that, you know, Brother Morgan, we all were saying. So the whole point is that there's a downhill or a stopping of
0: downward trend. Then
2: yes, so it's dying out.
0: Mm-hmm.
2: Okay,
0: right.
2: And persons are not doing it, and those who are doing it, they're asking for money and so on and so forth.
0: Right.
2: So I'm saying that because we older parents, persons did not, or even we as parents, don't sensitize our children to it.
0: Yes.
2: So, therefore, there's a lacking in it. They don't know about it. Mm-hmm. And he was also saying that because we have the gadgets, they are causing our children to be lazy, lack life scoping skill, lack reasoning ability, and all those little things.
0: But hold on. Just to broaden the conversation. You think all the children that have these gadgets, you think they really, all of them would be...
2: No, man. No.
0: So we got to be all...
2: No, man, not all of them.
0: Right, so some of our children.
2: There is always a remnant that's left.
0: All right, but let's make it clear too. So some of the children.
2: Okay. So some of the children lack life scoping skill.
0: Right.
2: Yes, sometimes they can't reason, and I think that's why there's so much fight. You know, the whole thing.
0: Mm-hmm.
2: Sir, to be honest, if my child, my Pitney, is not performing to go to the next grade. Or not, as a matter of fact, he's not performing at the level that the grade that he is.
0: Mm-hmm.
2: When the time comes for shift over, if he's not performing, he's not going.
0: Mm-hmm.
2: I mean, I want a teacher can tell him, mother, but he go feel away because him friend him. But me did I tell him long time, you know, you tell me no, him not moving. And mm-hmm. I think that if a lot of persons were doing this to make sure, because persons learn different way. There's sometimes you learn something, you get something today, and it's when you leave it, then you come back to it and say, what you didn't this method I get wrong? You understand me?
0: Mm-hmm.
2: Some persons don't learn it the first time they get it. So they have to go repeat it to get it. And parents are supposed to be involved, really, really, really involved with your children to help them.
0: Mm-hmm.
2: So that the teacher alone can't do that.
0: Mm-hmm.
2: Teacher alone can't do that.
0: Mm-hmm.
2: Yeah.
0: Mm-hmm. So hold on. Okay, go ahead. Mm-hmm. No, go ahead.
2: Oh, no, man, go ahead, because maybe you're still on.
0: I'm just curious because Bones were saying that as it relates to the children reach to a certain, as long as they got to the age 12, they just move them on to high school, whether they are able.
2: Why you move them on far?
0: Well, what he
2: why
0: was saying.
2: Why are you sending primary school children to go to high school to do primary school work?
0: So is it that because I know that it get to the point where they start doing, say, if a child is born within certain month of the year.
2: Yes.
0: They changed, even if they started going to basic school, they don't do it at that level. They do it when they get to primary school. They said, okay, you need to move up one more class, and they change it before they get to high school. So is it that we are losing our children to not able to read and write properly before they get to a certain age? Or is it that our children started to go to basic school too late?
3: Sir, are you hearing me?
0: I am hearing you.
3: Okay, sir.
0: Did you hear me?
3: I heard you said, is it that if the children start reading, is it that they're supposed to start reading before?
0: No.
3: Could you continue answering
0: that? No, here, let me repeat. Is it that our children, we are losing them to not reading properly because you have to move them up, let's say, out of primary school to high school because they get to the age of 12? Or is it that we are not doing so much just to let our parents know that there's a particular age? Is there a particular age that you allow your children or your child to go to basic school or no? Because it used to be 3 years old. I see children these days 2 years old and they are very bright. Why keep them at home though?
3: Exactly. If your child is brilliant, me thinks that too, sir. If the child is brilliant, don't hold the child back. Suppose the child is 2 years old and he can manage grade 11 work. Send the child, don't hold them back. Let them go. All right, exhaust the system. No, if it is that the students reach, because they want to get them out by primary, by 11, 12. If it is that the child cannot read 11, 12, then minister them need to go on to the high school because they're doing it by age.
0: Right, they're doing it by age.
3: But
0: is it that, they, as I said before, is it that they don't want them to feel disappointed not moving off to high school? And then other children might say, but you're 12 and you still like a primary school.
2: Yes.
0: Is it?
2: Yes.
0: Is this?
2: Yes, sir. Yes, sir.
0: Oh.
2: Yes, sir.
0: But wouldn't this also rest on the parents though? Because if your child at 11, 12, 11, let's say 10, 8, 9, 10, and they can't read to a level, wouldn't it be for the parents to help them in the home?
3: If it would be for the parent to help them
0: in the home when they get home from school and not giving them these gadgets to use,
3: sir, from the day the child is born, you have a responsibility. Don't leave it on the teacher. So yes, it is a major responsibility for the parent to be involved. A major responsibility for the parent to be involved. There is no if nor but. If you can't do it, find somebody who can. And if they can't do it, money makes the world go round. Ask the teacher if she can give him an extra, you know, extra lesson, extra class, extra reading, find something. And sometimes they have this saying to say that it's not the student who can't read, not the student who can't learn. Sometimes it's the presenter. Sometimes children learn differently.
0: Mm-hmm.
3: So the one suit don't, the one bandage don't fit everybody.
0: Mm-hmm.
3: The one bandage don't fit everybody.
0: Mm-hmm.
3: You know, I can lie here and I read the same book to my child every night, and I keep on pointing on the THE, so they realize that THE is the, okay, everywhere they see it. Mm-hmm. While the other one, I have to sewn it out, or, you know, we have to find different ways, because I can tell you, my two children, that they know, I have to find different ways. I mean, dig to find different ways that they could learn.
0: Mm-hmm.
3: So you have to be practical with your children. You have to be involved with them. It's not teacher's job alone. And this is the reason why you have high school. Me can't support. Why me no know me if I go in a parliament? Me can't support Pitney, I go to high school, go do primary work, can't support that. That is why primary school is the nursery bed.
0: But is it that the parents are not, don't care either? Because the parents okay with their child to move on to high school. They're proud for their children to move on to high school. So the parents haven't been saying anything. Say, no, this child is not ready. How do we know that the child is ready to move on? Thank you, Sister Terrian. Sister Terrian said the basic school is 2 years old, and that is good.
3: Say again, sir, please.
0: Sister Terrian said that basic school is when the child is 2 years old, they can go to basic school now.
3: Well, sir, it changed, you know, because it depends. They can go as far as me see, because have seen where persons, you know, probably be. Persons of friend or whatever the case might be, they take them look younger, same. So, you know, things are kind of, but yeah, maybe the basic line is for that, for a lot of students. Two, three start the school.
0: Mm-hmm.
3: But I don't know. Parents these days, most of these parents these days, they just want to get the children off. As I said, I have a friend who, she just wants school open. She just wouldn't mind school, no luck, none at all. And a teacher gave up with me.
0: So the parents really is because they want the child to get off of them. Why?
3: Some of them, yes, sir. Some of them then can't wait. Brother, me can't wait for school up. I say, yo, brother, we are talking about the teacher have 20, if I just 2 years after the with, and you are talking about that. We teacher, we have 20 for the. Yeah, well, I got teacher, bad broken your pitting them. If you can't manage enough for them, what you expect teacher to do? Me have to tell them. Me have to tell them. Me have to tell them. But sir, I'm trying to be really nice, you know, sir. I'm not trying nice. But I do understand what
0: you're always nice. Why you say you're not trying? You're a nice person. Why you say that? Stop that.
3: God. Boy. Well, thank you, sir. I'm a big pity for sometimes. But, sir, the conversation that you were having just now with DSN's, good evening, DSN's publishing. I do understand what Sister Dawkins was saying. I do understand what
0: that's
3: she was
0: a DSN's. Saying. Let's be no other DSN's.
3: When you are being led by the, I don't know why, I know that name just come up in our head. I don't know, when you are being led by the Holy Spirit, okay, so we're going to give lead way to the Holy Spirit. Of course, we, you know, we're supposed to bow and compound to the Holy Spirit, right? But if it's not, and then we think that when the Spirit, you are being Spirit-filled as well, right? You, Rev Meta, you've been Spirit-filled as well, all right?
0: Me? Me?
3: I think there's a connection.
0: Me? Wala. I don't hear what your question is. So you have to ask and let me respond. What do you say you think?
3: Okay, so I'm saying the spirit now that is inside of us, all right? One time him never used to live in us.
0: Correct.
3: Now he's living in us.
0: Correct.
3: We're connected, right?
0: Correct.
3: We're connected.
0: Mm.
3: So I believe that if you, let's say because we're spiritually connected, just the same. So, you know, if you're being, is it that when you're being spirit led, like church is going on and Tom say hallelujah over there, so you know you can feel it over here, so don't it?
0: Mm-hmm.
3: I've always heard it. Okay. So I'm going to believe that if it's a case that you're under the anointing and you were supposed to sing certain songs, right?
0: Mm-hmm.
3: From your album, and you're under the anointing and you know somebody else sang, we get to the point out of somebody else's song,
0: mm-hmm.
3: we can understand that he's under the anointing, right?
0: Mm-hmm.
3: So we're going to give Sister Essence that. I understand what she's saying.
0: Hold on. You know what you did just now? You allow me to go back. I did not want to ask her a question that gonna prolong the conversation, because what you're doing now is just bringing up the same question that I was gonna ask. Every artist, when they get a date to go and perform, they would choose the songs that they're gonna play from their catalog, not from somebody else's song. Go ahead.
3: That's why they have rehearsal, right?
0: Go ahead. And the Holy Spirit did not tell them, say, do this one from your album, do this one from your album, do that one from your album. But she was pivoting, so I just leave it to go like that. And she's not here to defend herself, so let's leave that. Go ahead.
3: No, I understand. I do understand what you're saying even right now, because you have to have rehearsal when you're doing what you're
0: exactly
3: doing.
0: Exactly so.
3: Remember when you reach now, okay?
0: Uh-huh.
3: So this is what we're rehearsing. Thank you, Lord, for one more year, okay? And
0: right.
3: Then when you reach and spot now, when you rehearse that, but when you reach and spot, there is somebody else who need in shaded green pasture. You understand? Sometimes you will have to change. That's what I'm saying. I am losing you.
0: I am losing you. I want
3: right,
0: you to be...
3: just give me a second. Let me explain. Just give me a second.
0: I want you to use this to be specific. I want you to be... Mm-hmm. Let me help you to be specific. I want the person sitting down listening to us can make mm-hmm. sense out of what we are saying. Just okay. Let's use two artists or one artist. Let's use the Grace Thrillers, and you can use any song for that matter outside of a Grace okay. Thrillers song. So let's be specific okay. now. Go ahead.
3: Okay. So the Grace Thrillers are rehearsing, all right? And let's say they have, you know, maybe they give them by time. So they choose four songs, okay?
0: Mm-hmm. Right.
3: While they are rehearsing, they do the four songs that they're supposed to do. Okay, Saturday has arrived. When they are on that platform to minister, right? Somebody is in that crowd down there who needed somebody else's song. Let's say a song from Claudia, because he's still God, he's still God of the mountain,
0: right.
3: And God in the valley. Remember that they had done choose their four songs. See, God get them four songs. While they are on this, somebody turn up with a problem, and God said to them, by the leading of the Holy Spirit, they said, okay, sing this God of the mountain, because you still need that person to know that God is still God of the mountain.
0: Mm.
3: I can understand that they're being led by the Spirit to do that.
0: Right.
3: And somebody gets been saved, or, you know, they, you know, God is mysterious.
0: Yes.
3: All right?
0: Yes.
3: But what I'm also saying is that if they are not convicted by the Holy Spirit, they have to turn in at their lane and sing their own a song, because that's what I pay to come to listen to.
0: Thank you.
3: I come to
0: thank
3: listen.
0: Thank you.
3: Brian and TGGX and whoever.
0: Yes.
3: And whatever. I come for hear your song.
0: Yes.
3: I come for you if you come and sing. Oofa.
0: Exactly.
3: I come to listen to you.
0: Oh, Jesus.
3: If you are led by the Spirit, that's a different thing. But if you're not led by it, turn in at your lane.
0: Exactly.
3: Sir, you know, I was going to call it Friday. You remember the day of Monday, last week, Monday, we had the wig argument.
0: I don't know what you call big argument. You call big argument.
3: The wig conversation.
0: Oh, the wig. Oh, the wig. I thought you said big. Yes, sorry.
3: Wig.
0: The wig okay, discussion. So, you know,
3: yes, sir. So right. I was going to call you Friday and I was going to ask you
0: this
3: question. What if it's a case where this man meet this woman? Because this is very similar to the song system what we just talked about a while ago.
0: Right.
3: What if this man meet this woman? And when he meet this woman, she's so beautiful, right?
0: Mm.
3: She have on all these things, and when he meet her, okay, they do get married. What if now one of the day him see this person coming out from the bathroom?
0: Hey.
3: After she she not have on.
0: After you trick him.
3: A
0: scam.
3: I was going to ask you if that is not deception.
0: A scam, she scam him.
3: Deception. So it is the same thing with
0: same thing. So I don't want nobody pivot around here and say the Holy Spirit herself.
3: No, man, we are give calls tell to the me Holy Spirit. The Holy Spirit tell you the
0: listen to me. Listen to me. You drop the icing on the cake. When a person is being booked for an event, he or she is booked based on the songs. You now book nobody to come sing by your concert unless you know that they're a singer. And they sing certain songs and it is even played on the radio. If not, you're not going to book somebody that is not known. What is the person known for? This person is known for singing this song, that song, that song. Look at Bishop Easton Gorburn. He comes to Jamaica. We have him on Gospel Synergy. Yes? And could you understand that Bishop Gorburn come there and sing two of his song and start pivot into other songs, who would feel comfortable? Not me.
3: No, man.
0: Not me.
3: No.
0: And I'm sure not the radio family that comes and listen to. You can imagine he come on stage and don't even sing the Potter's House. Who would have loved
3: and that?
0: That
3: is what he's known for.
0: Exactly.
3: That is like his biggest hit.
0: Who? And then he come tell me afterward that the Lord didn't tell him to sing that on stage. And the Lord did book you for come there and me book you. Now, look, I don't want anybody to use the Holy Spirit to be a shelter over them. In a shelter over me. The Holy Spirit lead me. But I am not going to do anything that I am not convinced by. Did you know that?
3: Nah.
0: One of Gospel Synergy, you know, I bring some young, local, young artists to Gospel Synergy. I said to them, sing the song that we play on the radio. Because nobody don't know you if anything else. Exactly.
3: You can't go sing a new song.
0: One of them came there song. And the sister came there and she has sing some song when nobody don't know. She run out of breath. You know why she run out of breath? Because nobody don't know the song. So nobody not responding. Everybody sit down in the concert. If people remember, I interviewed her for her testimony. She had a wonderful testimony. And I thought she would even do the testimony on stage. And she didn't do it.
3: I'm gonna say,
0: all the way from Portmore. And I was like, no.
3: As I said, sir, I'm not ruling out the Holy Spirit doing whatever he has to do, but I am
0: not at all. Not at all.
3: If you're not led to it, turning a lane, me PF, you can't hear you are sing about this, that, and the other. This is what I know you for. Oh my God, he's singing that song. I remember my favorite song. I remember when I was down. Oh my God. Yes, me, I come listen to you because of that. It's like, you can imagine that. Me, no, I go over other people yet. No.
0: Exactly.
3: No. And you come and come sing some new. Oh, ladies and gentlemen, I have some new song. And you kill you. You have 5 minutes. And you kill 1 minute for every song.
0: I can introduce all your new song on stage. Nobody don't tell me that.
3: No.
0: Don't pivot and tell me about the Holy Spirit And that is why we tell lies sometimes on the Holy Spirit, when sometimes the Holy Spirit have nothing to do with it. I'm telling you the truth.
2: Don't come and tell me about your new
0: song. Don't tell me that.
2: If you feel like you want to bust one, lick a part of one, lick a ear.
0: Exactly.
2: Yeah, man, that bad, that bad.
0: Just him, Sima, man. Just him, Sima. Natural. That's natural talk you're talking.
2: I want them what we know about. We don't know that you want them.
0: Oh, you're going to tell me about Holy Spirit tell you.
2: That's deception.
0: Don't tell me that. That's deception.
2: That's deception.
0: And that's not good.
2: You're not led. You're not led. Don't do it.
0: And when I see when I see gospel artists do these things, I don't even look upon them for my event, you know. I do not because I don't want it happen to me. God, the Holy, you're gonna tell me, say the Holy Spirit, just like what Jason said. So okay, and then that's why as five artists come and they do the same thing, you have to give them the same credit then. Then she said, no, I wouldn't feel good about that. You have to feel good. Because that's what you think it is. Feel good about that for five of them to do it. That's what it is. Give all five of them the credit that they don't have to sing. That's what it is. If not, don't tell me about the Holy Spirit. Because you're going to tangle about that.
2: So, all right, cool. Not a problem. Okay. What is the evidence? Because, you know, the Bible says these signs shall follow the believers, right? What is the evidence showing that you're being told by the Holy Spirit?
0: Let me help
2: to
0: you.
2: Do it?
0: Stop. Stop. Let me get your question. If the Holy Spirit already tell you to sing that song, there wouldn't be any conflict between me and you because Spirit joined with Spirit and it would be okay with me.
2: And you as the person.
0: Exactly.
2: No, I'm not talking, no man, I'm not talking about the what if. I'm talking that, I don't know if this is what happened on an event that you had seen.
0: Yes.
2: So that's why I'm asking.
0: I'm telling you about something that, yes, it's something will happen.
2: All right.
0: Yes.
2: Good. So I'm saying now, what evidence was there to show that you were being led by the Spirit to do the song? Persons were, did you, don't get me wrong, enough, apart from planting the seed, because we know we plant the seed, but was person coming up, was person pouring out, was person reaching out, was person, that's, you know, that's what I so you can say, yes, man, you really did, it was the Spirit that tell him to do this. You know, do you understand what I'm saying?
0: Let me help you. Let me help you.
2: Mm-hmm.
0: I was watching the event in Florida on Saturday. The event was over. It was a wonderful event. The blessings of the Lord were all over the place. Brother Gary put on an event that is, I can tell you, it is glorious, and God gets all the glory. All right? And I'm going to say this. And I may not say it again for the rest of the evening. I wanted to say this when Caribbean Radio joined me. But let me say this. When I was watching the event, and I watched most of the artists that was on the event, and Sister Bridget Bluejay is somebody that I respect her ministry that she wouldn't even understand. So I was sitting down. I didn't even watch the event on my cell phone. I watched it on my television in my bedroom. So while I was watching the event, I said, oh yes, Mr. Bridget, I'm going to turn it up, you know. And there are certain songs that people would listen to Sister Bridget Bluejay for singing.
2: I'm still here.
0: Me don't talk. Sit there. Those are songs that make Sister Bridget Bluejay. So when she go to an event, if you don't sing no other song, I am still here.
2: That's a testimony.
0: Exactly. To songs like those, you are expecting Sister Bridget Bluejay to sing. Did Sister Bridget Bluejay do it? Oh, really? No. You know, one of the songs that Sister Bridget sings. She started one of her. Let me see if I can pull back. Where is Sister Bridget's album? I'm going to pull the album. And I'm going to pull the song. Sister Bridget started a song. And the Holy Spirit was all over the hall. All over the hall. And would you believe, say, Sister Bridget left it halfway and head off stage? Sister Arlene, hold on. Sister Arlene was in the audience. And I don't know who gave Sister Arlene the mic. And Sister Arlene pulled up the song there. And she started to sing the song. And when Sister Arlene started singing, Sister Bridget came back. No, Reverend St. Hope came to this front of the stage and called Sister Arlene and said, sing it, woman, sing it. And call up to the front of the stage. I'm going to send you the tape and you can watch it. And Sister Arlene started to sing it. And then Sister Bridget came back to the front of the stage and started to help Sister Arlene. And Sister Arlene would have never let it go to give Sister Bridget.
3: Listen,
0: until Sister Bridget start to track the song for Sister Arlene.
3: Sir.
0: Sister Arlene already know it. And then when the song
3: done,
0: I see Sister Reverend St. Hope tell Sister Bridget, say, go on off the stage.
3: Sir,
0: you hear me,
3: sir? Interject right there.
0: Go ahead.
3: Sir, there are a lot of times when you go out. You see, you hear me say, then go rehearse and they rehearse them four songs. You see that day when you go on that stage, you see, sometimes probably it's just one song that you're allowed to sing, if you understand what I mean.
0: Yes.
3: But it's been with essence and meaning, and people are, God is just using. If it's just that one song, use it, utilize it. If you say, nah, drop, stay with it.
0: Where is Ride Out the Storm?
3: The moment in time, where is, you cut it and you just go to our next one, and just that alone. The anointing is there and that song. Keep it.
0: Where is Ride Out the Storm? Where is Mercy Rewrote My Life? Where are all those songs? His voice make a difference. Where are all those songs? Come on.
3: It's one song that is bringing glory to God. Work it. Because sometimes when you change the song, you cut the energy. You cut the whole worship.
0: Listen.
3: You wet it up.
0: But hear the joke now. Kevin, Sister Arlene went on stage and she did her set with all the songs that people know her for. Sister Pat went on stage. Sister Pat did all the songs that people know her for. Kevin Downswell went on stage and he did all the songs that people know him for. Him not sing nobody else's song.
3: Me never pay for hear nobody else's song.
0: You hear what I'm saying? So I'm just saying, don't tell me about the Holy Spirit. When God already give you a ministry, and because we don't, you use the word stay in our lane. Stay in your lane, man. Stay in your lane. You have all these songs. You don't need nobody else's song for you to present a set on that concert on Saturday night. I'm just speaking my truth. You don't need nobody else's song to present a set on that stage Saturday night. And you just need to sing your song and that whole place that turnover. But I don't care what nobody else say.
3: God.
0: All of that place there that turnover.
3: Sing your song. Seek God, sing your song to make him tell you the songs them to choose. And you pray over them. And
0: Any song that Sister Bridget sang from her albums was her ministry. That's her ministry. Sing the song, ma'am, that is in your catalog.
3: Right, yes,
0: we play. Those are the songs that we... No, listen.
3: But, sir,
0: those are the songs that we play on radio.
3: Yes, sir. But listen now, sir. You have songs, as I said to you, if it is that you go to see God, fine. He's going to... Because
0: I am not going to go into that level about who they seek and when they seek. I am just talking a presentation. If you're a singer, Simma, and I know you sing one album, even one song then you have, and I book you for an event, don't come there and don't sing that song. Because that's what people know you for.
3: That's what we know you for, yeah.
0: Without Sister Bridget albums, Nobody would know her for anything else.
3: That's true.
0: But that's her ministry. So people know her for her ministry. And her ministry carry a catalog of songs. How many albums to her credit? And you sing two songs? Thank you. Thank you. Thank you so much for joining us.
3: You're welcome.
0: All right. Good, all right. Good. Listen, my man. I'm just being Uncle WNG. Me, I'm going to tell you the truth. Like me, hate me. I'm telling you. And you better know this. When a person can... Thank you. Thank you. Welcome. Thank you so much for joining us.
3: You're welcome.
0: All right. Good. All right. Good. Listen, my man. I'm just being Uncle WNG. Me, I'm going to tell you the truth. Like me, hate me, I'm telling you. And

0: offensive. But the bottom line is, when we took Cardell Clark to Jamaica, when I went to the rehearsal that Cardell Clark did, every song that Cardell Clark sang, she was the original singer for those songs. The original singer. Yes. And that's what she did. That's what she did. When I call Desmond Tingde from down in Westmoreland, he came there because of one song that myself and DJ Robert play here on Central. One song. There was a marriage in Kenyan. He is a singer that sings different songs, but that's the song I book him for. And he came and he did an awesome set and he sung the songs that he know how to sing. And nobody have a problem. But before he come off a stage, when him draw marriage in Kenyan, a different thing. You know why? Because that's the song that people hear we play on the radio. Don't allow us to play as DJs or presenters those songs then. Tell me, say you stop singing. Papa San, let me tell you. Papa San, you will never find him sing his secular songs on stage anymore. He don't even do a song on the same rhythms. He don't even do that. So you're not going to find Papa Sanga come and sing the long time song them, but the same long time redeem them. No, you're not going to see him do that because he don't do those things anymore. So he said, I don't. So he don't pay any attention to those things. So I am expecting as a presenter of your music on radio that you're going to be singing a song on the stage. I guarantee you, say, Brother Gary books Sister Bridget based on her albums and the love that he have for her. Ted Gilbert came there. Why you think Brother Gary booked Ted Gilbert to come and perform down there? It's because of the songs that Ted Gilbert sing on his ministry. I think Ted Gilbert could have tell him, say, and come them and I sing one dance or song when can't manage. What is not is him not used to? Nobody wouldn't pay him the mind. But he came there and the brother, oh God Almighty, that brother of a ministry, and those are the songs that he did in his set. That's the songs that he did in his set. And that's what we were expecting from every gospel artist that came up on the stage. Look, Second Chance came on stage and he pulled that place apart because of what? Nothing new. And that's what we are expecting from our gospel artists. When you come to be booked on a concert, do the songs that we play on the radio. If not, it don't make sense to play them.
1: This year, you know.
0: Take that to the bank. Cash it.

right, we're going to open the phone line about, we don't have any news this evening. So when we get to the 30 minutes after the hour, we take some more calls, all right? Anyway, let's go. Jimbo Lee is his name. Change is a song. This is radio.

0: All right, at about 30 minutes after the hour, we open back the phone line and take some calls. 718-725-8890-347-213-4250. 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

Thank you, Mr. Glenn Cruz. I tell you, come, Jesus, come. Good afternoon again to everybody. It's a beautiful, beautiful holiday here in Jamaica. Hanging out in the sunshine, of course. Beautiful. Oh, oh. And it's 73 degrees in New York City. Plenty sun on the outside. Enjoy the weather. Jesus. Hello, family.

0: right, so the question is, where in Jamaica are you hanging out at this time? Where are you in Jamaica? The lines are open. We're taking a few calls. 718-725-8890. Tell me where you're at this evening. What is your plan for the rest of the evening, the rest of the afternoon? What are you doing? Did you cook up a storm today? Did you cook up a storm today?
1: I will ever.
0: Am I missing the breadfruit, the dumpling, the rice, and all these Jamaican kind of things? I don't know. Curry goat and all. Because you know what? After all the holiday ups and down and people, you know, not everybody didn't go out and help. A lot of people went out and help, you know, and so they're back home now in the afternoon and they're trying to get things together. We can't rough it up. Gotta take it easy, right? So tell me, what are you doing? Let me go to the phone line. Hello, good evening.
2: Good evening, Gwenji.
0: Hey, my brother.
2: Brother Garrett is calling you, sir.
0: Brother Garrett, I miss your call the other day, man. I was out of it, man. I was out of it. Sorry. I was out of it. Tomorrow is good, man.
2: So today is a lovely day for me.
0: Hey, what you did today?
2: I do some weeding. I do some weeding and things.
0: Some weeding? What kind of weeding?
2: Yes. Waka work.
0: Waka work?
2: In yard and yeah, waka. And yes. Well, my holiday, Andy. I am listening to you, Quincy. I am listening to you a lot. I heard that lady was talking since evening about me enjoy all of what you were saying.
0: Hey.
2: So just keep on with the feet. You know,
0: yeah, son? Man, we're good, man.
2: I know we're better win Jamaica. Big up everybody. Big up my Uncle Jocelyn.
0: Uncle?
2: I'm with Uncle Jocelyn. That's my big uncle.
0: Where is he?
2: Virginia, Lawrence Field.
0: Where is Uncle Jocelyn?
2: In that conference, Johnny, I'm a little student called Lawrence Field. Mm-hmm. It's not down by the road, yeah. So we go all of who are listening this evening.
0: Mm-hmm. So what did you do today? You didn't go anywhere today? You didn't, nothing special. You just chill out, Ayan.
2: No, me don't chill out, Ayan, I go prepare myself. We have a week of cruising at my church.
0: A week of what? Crusade,
2: yeah, at Coffridge Center.
0: Oh.
2: Coffridge of God of Prophecy.
0: Oh.
2: Yeah.
0: So,
2: next year, if God's fear, when you come, I invite to my church.
0: Invite me to your church next year?
2: Yeah, when you're coming.
0: You know your pastor go on me if you come to your church. Why? You can't invite me to your church. Are your pastor if you invite me to church? You know, I'm not aware if you invite me. Are you the pastor over there? No. Me and your reason, man. You are the pastor over there?
2: No, sir.
0: Oh, man. You have to tell pastor if you send me an invitation, man. They can't do that. You see me just walk around and have people church like that. Come on, you can't do that. No, man. You have to tell pastor if you do that, man. You go above your peer grade this summer, man. Oh, you have to do that, man. I know what you're saying, but you can't go above pastor, man. Can you imagine you invite me and pastor say never want me come there? When I get it, when I get it, you have to stay in your lane, man. You can't do that.
2: I'm going to. Oi. Me a weird power. Me a tell about you know. So I know me no hear nothing about the testimony. No, listen.
0: So that's why I just said that. Listen, what we have to do. You have to ensure that we wait on God. You don't say something and we just jump and do it. We are pray about it and whatever the Lord said. You know what I mean?
2: We are praying about it.
0: And if God said that's what it is, of course we're gonna do it.
2: Yes, sir.
0: But let's not move before God. You know what I mean? We move when God moves, tell us to move. You know, and
2: yes,
0: I mean, remember I told you that I love the idea, we welcome the idea. Am I live on Caribbean Radio HD4? Somebody tell me just that we don't like. Anyway, let me say good evening to Caribbean Radio HD4 family. Good evening to everybody. Thank you for joining us. That's if we're live anyway. Good evening to Brother Geary. Good evening to Sister Sharon. Good evening to every one of the DJs. I know everybody must be tired now and so forth. Yes, Brother Garrett.
2: Yes, sir.
0: So I'm saying, I think what we have to be, you know, we have to pray and let God lead the way. You know what I mean?
2: Yes.
0: But it's a good idea, man. Don't worry, man. God have it in control. And if he want that to happen, trust me, it's going to happen. Without a doubt.
2: Yes.
0: You know what I mean?
2: Yes. Yes, sir. Yes, sir.
0: Yeah.
2: Yes, sir. Big up the central then, with Geary. Big him up.
0: Yeah, man, of course.
2: Big up better from Meepin.
0: Who that?
2: And also everybody.
0: Who's from Meepin? Oh, DJ Robert.
2: Oh God. Yeah.
0: Yeah, man, big up DJ Robert, man. Yeah, man.
2: With Robert. Yes, man. So tomorrow me give you a shot. Hey,
0: blessings, my brother. Thanks for calling, man.
2: All right. Tomorrow me give you a shot.
0: Yes, sir.
2: Enjoy.
0: Yes, sir. All right, so the lines are open. 347-213-4250. Anybody have anything leave off or whatever that eat from morning? And I that to have leave that for the dinner. No worry, fuss yourself, you know. If you already cook a big pot, you know. No worry yourself. Be satisfied. Be satisfied with what you have. Do not stress yourself for what you have. You understand? Hello, good evening. Afternoon. Hello?
3: Uncle Wendy.
0: Oi.
3: I hear you today, man. I hear you early on.
0: Where you hear me? I do. Hey, leave it. Me done with that long good, time. Me good, done with that. Good. Me done with that.
3: Good. The truth shall set you free.
0: Amen. It don't matter.
3: Let me say greetings to Central Family.
0: Yes, sir.
3: Adoration Church Without Wall, Dennis Ring Gospel Chain, Caribbean Radio. And each and every radio and everyone that listening.
0: Yes, sir.
3: Sometimes you put on your clothes and go to a concert.
0: Yes.
3: And the only reason why you go to the concert is the song that you know the individual composed.
0: what do you mean? What are you trying to do to me?
3: Hey, no, this is serious. And what happened?
0: Hey,
3: a lot of people are listening to Central, you know.
0: Yes,
3: is they listen to Central just because of the principle of Central Radio, you know.
0: Correct. Yeah, correct.
3: They know that servant leader coming on.
0: Yeah,
3: Robert coming on.
0: Right.
3: Mr. Hessent and each and every one, and all of them mean heaven.
0: Right.
3: All of us mean heaven.
0: Mm-hmm.
3: So they do not expect to come and hear another spirit performing.
0: Right.
3: So we dedicate ourselves to listen to the spiritual music.
0: I know that. Yes.
3: So when when you say it early on, there's a lot of people agree with you.
0: When I say what? So what did I say? Did I say something wrong?
3: When you go to the car, the artist, uh-huh, have so much thing on his mind.
0: Yeah.
3: He's so confused.
0: Uh-huh.
3: The artist's mind,
0: uh-huh,
3: becomes backhanded. The artist's mind.
0: Backhanded?
3: High with the cares of the world.
0: Okay.
3: So when he come, he started to sing some other song.
0: Right.
3: That never play on the radio.
0: Hey, don't beat me like that. What did I say? Did I say anything wrong? No.
3: Brother Gary's there listening to us. Big up the chat room.
0: I'm not sure if we're live on Caribbean Radio yet, but go ahead, tell me what you're saying. I'm listening.
3: Oh, okay.
0: Yes.
3: What is truth, sir?
0: And what is truth? Well, what is truth? What is truth? Because you're all over the place.
3: All over the place I am right now.
0: Where are you?
3: What happened? I have to go to a couple of shows.
0: Yes.
3: Do a couple of music in our own way.
0: Right.
3: And the songs that I expect to hear.
0: Uh-huh.
3: I don't hear, they don't mention, they don't sing none of those songs. And it don't sound good, because the artists have five promote songs.
0: Yeah. Five songs that is well known, yes.
3: And
0: yes.
3: Then when he come, he only sing that if he sing one. He don't ever sing one.
0: Yes. Then you know, most disappointing, man. You buy the ticket because you know the artist sing this song, and then when you go to the concert, yeah, the artist does sing one, and maybe if they sing one, they have maybe 20 minutes for the set, and they could have sing like five songs, and then they sing one or two, and then they pivot to other songs that they wasn't booked for. And anything you get from me, you know, I am just a natural person. I'm going to tell you the truth. As a professional MC and a radio personnel, I am going to tell you thus what I say. And I stand by my word. Listen, I watched the event on Saturday night. I'll repeat myself for those who did not hear me. And let me big up Brother Gary and Sister Sharon for an event that no one was expecting. Not even Brother Gary was expecting an event such as this. Tremendous. Awesome. It blew the minds of so many people. Mm-hmm. For those persons that were there, they get the best seat in the hall. The best seat in the hall. So let me big up Brother Gary, Sister Sharon, and the whole team that put the concert together.
3: That's right.
0: Second of all, let me big up the MC, Reverend St. Hope, for a wonderful presentation of the gospel artist. Now, I said this before, and I am going to repeat it, because I gather I am now live on Caribbean Radio HD4. So let me say it. Let me repeat this. I watched the event from beginning to finish. There was a sister that performed in a blue outfit, and her singers were there. That young, as a matter of fact, there was a young lady before her. Awesome. Awesome. But the lady in the blue, she said, I am going to sing one of my original song now. If you are listening to me, my sister, if you are listening to me, make sure me get that song there. Tell Brother Gary to send it to me. Or tell Reverend St. Hope to send it to me. Me need your original song. Good evening to the chat room family. Good evening to everybody over the chat room. I soon come to the chat room. I'm going to, let me just get rid of this and get it. So I need that original song. Oh,
3: yeah.
0: God, it was off the chain. I am ready to promote that song for your sister. Trust me, You hear me? All right. So let me just scale down to what I want, just to make it, you know, into a smaller set that I'm saying. Listen, every artist did an awesome job. Not taking that away. Awesome job. But my point is this, is that in doing an awesome job, we also have to be careful and be mindful of persons who purchase their tickets to come and listen to a gospel artist. We got to be mindful of that. The reason I say that is that I looked at all the gospel artists and I watched the event. I don't know what was going through a gospel artist's mind at the time. I cannot say what is going through their mind. But as a professional, I would expect that another professional would do what professional does. And that is, if you are booked on an event, it's not because of you. It's because of the songs that you do. Can I say that again? If you are booked as a gospel artist on any event at all, it is not because of you. It's because of the songs that you sing. Because people don't know you until they hear the song. So they will hear the song, and by us that present your song on radio, then you are known by the audience because of your presentation, the songs that you do. Then people start to take on to you as a gospel artist and say, she sing this song, man. Him sing this song, man. Me I go to the concert because me want to hear him sing this song live. And they would buy their ticket and they would come to the concert and they would support the promoter by purchasing a ticket because you are on the event. That is one part of it. When you as an artist is booked for an event, you start to say now, okay, my album is of such, I am not able to sing 10 album, 5 album, but I'm going to narrow it down to 3 songs, to 5 songs, to 4 songs. So let me choose 5 songs that the Holy Spirit is telling me to sing. Okay, fine, because you're working with the Holy Spirit. But you would have heard people responding to your songs, whichever song you are known for. So when you come to the event, you already rehearse with the band. If you didn't rehearse with the band, you'd have set up your tracks and you'd have said, okay, I am going to give the DJ to play these tracks and I would be singing from this. That's what we are expecting to happen. Okay.
3: Yeah.
0: Now you get to the event. And your main songs that you are known for is left in the closet. Where are they?
3: Right in the closet.
0: So the audience is sitting down there and they are looking forward for you to bring those songs out naturally to them. Let them see your presentation. And that's what they're looking for. They're not asking for anything else. They already purchased their ticket. So obviously, hold on. Obviously, they are there. The audience is there. And the audience was ready and waiting for you to sing your song. So look, all you need to do is come and present the songs to the audience and let them feel happy and the Holy Spirit will take over and everybody feel happy and gone back home and say, I went to the concert and all the artists sing the song that I was expecting. Can you imagine Ted Gilbert? Can you imagine Ted Gilbert came there and didn't do the songs that myself, Brother Gary, and other presenters play here?
3: I know everything, man.
0: Everybody would be disappointed.
3: With Kevin, it's only one song Kevin sing that we know, you know.
0: What do you mean?
3: Hello?
0: What do you mean one song Kevin sing that you know?
3: I said, it's only one song that we're familiar with.
0: What do you mean? You, which song that?
3: He spent a little bit over an hour on the stage. You know?
0: So which song? Well, so you never, all the songs that Kevin sing, you didn't know them?
3: Thomas, man, that I'm telling you, say, so, is only what? One song. Him sing. That we familiar with as a church.
0: Wait, hold on, hold on. What you mean you don't, you are not familiar with? What are you saying? I'm misunderstanding you.
3: When I say familiar, which we really, we indulge into.
0: No, I don't understand. No. Don't tell me about, listen, don't tell me about the church now. Don't tell me about the church. We're not talking about the church. Forget the church right now. Listen, I am not talking about the church, brother. May I go cut the call, you know?
3: Yes.
0: I am not talking about the church. No. May I talk about my talk about the concert? Don't tell me about the church. The church is not here with me. I am saying to you, tell me which song that Kevin sing that you didn't know. Which song?
3: I know all of them, but what happened?
0: So hold on. Hold on, my brother. Maybe I am misunderstanding what you're saying. Are you saying there is one song that Kevin sings on stage that you are not familiar with? Is that what you're saying?
3: No.
0: Okay, what are you saying?
3: There's only one out of all of his performances. There is only one song I know that was written by him, and you know that's a religious song.
0: How we sang that?
3: There is a song, you know, they cut and go, touch and go.
0: But you have never heard it. You're saying you never heard those songs that Kevin sing before. You have never heard him sing?
3: Yes, man.
0: But you're confused. You confused in the whole of we, man. You confused in the whole of we are listening to the radio. But you keep telling me that there's one song that you don't know and one song that you know. You're confusing the hell out of us. What are you talking about, man?
3: Well, let me come clean. It's only one of the song that he performed that I know that song as him as a writer write that song. So
0: you're talking
3: saying,
0: about hold on. So you're saying I just want us to understand what you're saying. So you're saying, okay, you know this song that was written by Kevin Downswell.
3: Yes.
0: Okay, but the other songs that he sung, right? You heard them from Kevin Downswell albums.
3: Yes, I hear them at all times. His album.
0: So hold on. Did he do a song there that you have never heard him sung before?
3: No. Well, he do some little jog there, which you know is a part of the performance.
0: Okay. But
3: it's not nothing, you know, because you know when artists hold the mic is a different thing, because there's so much planned change. But I am saying, we as artists must understand that whenever time somebody hire you to perform, and if it's two or three songs, you must understand that you're supposed to do the songs them that the people familiar with. Mm-hmm. Only songs them that,
0: correct,
3: you know, because I have listened to a few people and they perform.
0: Yes.
3: There is some songs that I expect to hear coming from their lungs and I didn't hear them.
0: I agree.
3: So I am.
0: But not many artists, but I can narrow it down, if I may.
3: Yeah.
0: That I was expecting Sister Bridget Bluja to sing the songs that we play on radio. She didn't do that. No, she did not. And I was really expecting Sister Bridget. I was expecting Sister Bridget on a stage such as this, an international stage such as this. I was expecting Sister Bridget to say, where is the song, Sister Bridget? And Sister Bridget, with no disrespect, I'm just saying, where is the song that says, ride out your storm? Where is that?
3: Man.
0: Did you left that home?
3: Where is
0: the song? Mercy. When mercy, where the song name? When mercy walked in.
3: Yes, I know this song. Yeah, I know which one.
0: Where's Unselfish, Unfinished Task? Where is I Am Free? And I'm just jumping some off the top of my head. No longer a slave. That I play here from your albums. Hiding in the...
3: But
0: I hear Sister Bridget the two songs.
3: I
0: don't know about that. Listen,
3: I hear. There's no rears.
0: You can't say that. Why would you say that?
3: Well, I'm gonna have Brother Gary tell you.
0: I don't need to go.
3: They said that there was no rears.
0: I don't know that I'm not getting involved with. Listen. Rehearsal does not change what I need to hear from my best artist on stage,
3: right.
0: Sister Bridget. Me say me sit down and me lock me tail. Me say yes,
3: I love you, man.
0: Sister Bridget, I love you know, brother. And me say me lock me tail in the bass.
3: Me name like
0: watching for me phone, you know. And me TV, me turn up the volume. You know. Me say Sister Bridget, and the way she came out, me say yes, Sister Bridget, no
3: true,
0: sir.
3: Man.
0: And me I say, the brother. Me say me and listen for Sister Bridget, Neil and the crowd sit
3: me
0: down and ready for her, man. Sister Bridget,
3: it
0: you did not do me justice. Sister Bridget, Blue John never do me justice. Me say, well, I know when I play Ride Out Your Stomp on Central 96.3 FM, if I don't careful, people drop a gong. You hear me say?
3: Yes.
0: You hear me say?
3: What?
0: So I am expecting. What you say?
3: Yeah. They are blessed. These artists, they are so blessed that they take it for granted. These artists, I am the one that's sitting down here listening to their music.
0: Right.
3: And God bless them so much.
0: Yes.
3: That they take it for granted.
0: God use them in a special way. So when you come to perform, do the song them where you have for your albums. I shouldn't be telling anybody this in this dispensation. Do the songs that you do on your albums, because that's what make you who you are. People are listening to hear you singing the songs that you have on your album, because that's what we have to play. We don't have nothing else to play for you but your songs on your album. Only your songs. Big up yourself, yeah, man. Take care of yourself. I am expecting Sister Bridget. Me say me turn up my volume in my bedroom, Sister Bridget. We hear you minister your songs, them. Sister Arlene should never take one of your songs and minister it to the crowd. No. Sister Arlene, Sister Bridget start the song and the Holy Spirit, the anointing come down in the place, you know. And Sister Bridget walk off to backstage. I don't know where Sister Arlene was, but when I heard the voice start to sing the song and the Holy Spirit start, the anointing start flowing, man. And then me see Reverend sent up, call her up and say, come up here, so come see the song. And she turn up at the front of the stage and I sing. Oh God, me say, sing it, Sister Arlene, sing it. And then Sister Bridget came back out. We take up back our song. Sister Arlene said, me now I'll give you back. Me now I'll let it go. Me say, Sister Arlene start to sing it. And Sister Bridget started to track the song for Sister Arlene. No, Sister Bridget. No, my sister. Sister Arlene can't sing a song like you. She cannot. Sing a song like you. But she did a good job. She did a good job. Outside of that, Sister Bridget, nobody can take you away from me. You are my artist. You are my artist, my sister. And I am expecting that the next event you're on, sing a song, them man. That's what people want to hear. They love you because of your ministry. Your ministry is too powerful for anybody to take your song and I won't give it back to you. That's Sister Arlene, though. Sister Arlene, take your song. You know, Sister Arlene, take your song. I don't want to give it back to you. She said, no. No, I'm going to buy it. No, sir. We don't play. What are they? Where was this song?

Me not go round it. Me I tell you the truth, Sister Bridget. But this song make we know you. We would have never know about you if I never your songs and your ministry.

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I'm gonna say the truth. That doesn't change this guy. Afterward, I'm going back right there, brother. And I cry. One of my best artists, this. Sister Bridget Blue Jay.

0: and I cry. But I am still here. All right. Hello. Good evening.
1: Hello, teacher. Bishop Oyo is our teacher, man.
0: Oh, yeah? Why you say that?
1: Yeah.
0: Why you say that?
1: You is our great teacher, you know, man. You is a great teacher, you know, sir.
0: You think so?
1: Why? You remember that John Wayne said one greater man will be coming greater than him.
0: Hey, no go that far.
1: Eh?
0: Stay where you are. Stay in your lane. Stay in your lane, brother Taylor. Stay in your lane. I am staying in mine, my brother. Anyway, how you do? How you do? You good?
1: How you do again, my big brother? You remember that John Wayne said one greater man will be coming greater than him.
0: Hey, no go that far.
1: Eh?
0: Stay where you are. Stay in your lane. Stay in your lane, brother Taylor. Stay in your lane. I am staying in mine.

0: person, the right thing, my brother, and then you know, telling me truth and not telling the right thing. Yeah. And then, of course, like when they come up all the year, them all vex with you. No.
1: Nah, man, you not vex, man. Me done with that, man. Because that not stopping me from playing Sister Bridget music. I'm an artist, me say. You don't hear me say. You don't hear me play the best song all the time. You don't hear me play the best song all the time.
0: You see this song where you see this song where you play it right now, brother?
1: Yes.
0: I a song, yeah. I swear, see been sung the man.
1: Amen, amen.
0: I swear, see been sung. Amen.
1: Amen.
0: You understand? That is what you're talking about.
1: Yes. Yes, man. Yes,
0: when you
1: man.
0: When you go, if you call like you hear that I preach it, like as you mentioned about TB Jake.
1: Yes, TD you Jakes, know. Yes.
0: No, you tell me now. If you go TB Jake, him is a preacher.
1: Yes.
0: And when you go now, if you call taking him because You want the word. Something to uplift your soul.
1: Yes.
0: You know what I'm good if you call you a TB Jake.
1: I see.
0: I sing and no, you're not looking in. You're not looking for that.
1: No, that's true.
0: You're not looking in for that.
1: Yes, that's true.
0: Make me big up, Sister Roca. Me just call my mother. Don't invite my mother that rain. She's a great mother to me. Mm. And she said the rain was falling down there. Lovely, they get lovely shower rain and the rain. She said the station went down. You know the
1: what you mean down? What you mean down? A one frequency we have. What are you talking about down?
0: When I don't know for the rain, I don't know if it's because of the rain. Cause you know, sky. My mother, me call my mother, and she say they really never in a piece. But see, my mother says it's not the studio. It's not the studio fault.
1: Is that no? Is that the station? Is that radio? You have nothing to do with it.
0: The station and the radio. So it's the same. Well,
1: let me ask you. Yeah. What are you listening to in your home?
0: Well, I listen now.
1: What time you started listening?
0: Well, may I listen from about after two. After two.
1: Were you listening to the essence?
0: Yes. You're going to call her.
1: No, listen. That was when I get on the air. But were you listening to her before she closed? The last song she played.
0: But when you're going to call her.
1: It gotta be her radio, man. It have nothing to do with the radio station.
0: And she said.
1: Who?
0: She who? She mentioned about serve. She was talking. So she said, when you go for your serve and you meant
1: the essence?
0: Yes.
1: Okay.
0: Yes.
1: Okay.
0: And believe me, brother, we and me like how she with you and she, you know, and the boat on cooperate. So you know, that is what we need. One a call. You see, when you depend on one a call, brother Reggie, she no feel no way when you tell her the right, you know. And when she tell the way, you don't feel no way. That is how the thing balance. That is how the, you know. So that's why it is good when we and wanna call. You understand? Right. And she get to your point, you get to fear point, she get to fear point, right?
1: Yeah.
0: So I saw the thing go. You understand?
1: Yeah. I tell Brother Gary say, me I beg him one of the I play off of the laughing thing there. Brother Gary now. Hey, my brother, listen, man. I beg you a player for the thing, the man. You played this morning when sister thing they call in. We need it, man.
0: Yes.
1: Why you laugh, brother? Brother Taylor, why you...
0: Yeah, you want to get a man, nobody can get you around, you know that.

0: What?
1: Why
0: did
1: you
0: like?
1: Song, you know, she played it. She played the song. She played the song, but yeah, make sure you say you know everything about the singer.
0: Yes. Thank you.
1: Know, yeah, that's right.
0: Thank you for
1: the tell you what. Hey. We don't see red what you call it. We can't test your brother Wayne. We don't see none. We can't test. We don't see none, brother. We don't see none. We can't test.
0: Oh, God. Oh, God, brother Taylor.
1: Even if all this maggot, you know, even if all this maggot can't come around you, you know, sir.
0: You're cracking me up.
1: Yes, brother Wayne, you have to say, after we station this man, you know, this is Satan, you know, they have to strengthen him and get you uplift more and get you more, you know. And let me tell you, man, brother Wayne, let me tell you, man, you're doing a wonderful work for the Lord. You're doing a wonderful work for the Lord.
0: Amen.
1: And you just continue to do what you have to do, see every brother, because in the end, you know, the Lord going to give you your reward. You understand? And you have to just continue, uplift, you know, and you are there to strengthen each other, you know. And that is what all of you as the, you know. So may the good Lord bless you, man, and cover your family, man, and keep you strong and give you a long life, you know. And I want to say present good evening to all the radio listeners.
0: Yes.
1: All the old Christian brothers and sisters, my mother in our country.
0: Yes.
1: And Sister Rose are listening right now. I want to say present good evening to my mother. As she raised me, you know, she's more than a mother to me.
0: Uh-huh.
1: And our son of us and our grandchildren.
0: Uh-huh.
1: And Wayne, I think Wayne, I think Wayne gone to work on holiday.
0: Okay.
1: Yes, so yeah,
0: Where you know, is Wayne? Here in the United States?
1: No, we living in Vanessa, you know, him at home there with his mother there now, because
0: in Jamaica.
1: He worked at the Palo and the hardware.
0: In yes. Vanessa, you said?
1: Yeah, down in Vanessa, down St. Anne.
0: Oh, in St. Anne, okay. Yes. All right, so how yes. the holiday yes. going down at Jamaica now? How things? Everybody drive on the street?
1: Why? Yeah, well, me not really up at home now, but me.
0: You not on the front?
1: Everything to put. No, me not, but me believe everything supposed to smooth and everything. And you know, and the driver, they more, me up and do that, they may drive safe on the road now.
0: Yes.
1: Some might be leaving from the beach, heading home.
0: Right.
1: Safe travel on the road.
0: Yeah, man.
1: Yes, and.
0: Prefer safety.
1: Yes, safe travel on the road now.
0: Yes.
1: And have a safe, and, you know. And look out for those that crossing the road.
0: Yes.
1: And may I beg them out there, brother. You beg them to brother Reggie.
0: Yes.
1: Keep off of the alcohol. Keep off of the alcohol. Because you cannot drink and then you're going to drive. You
0: True.
1: That bread, brother.
0: True, man.
1: You understand? You can't go to the bar, go to drink and then you're going to the vehicle and say you're drive on.
0: It's because true.
1: You will cause problem.
0: Yes.
1: You understand?
0: Yes.
1: So, may I beg on the driver, please, too much accident now, man, too much. Take it easy on the road, man, because if you take your time and drive, so you're going to reach.
0: Yes.
1: You know?
0: Yes.
1: You're going to reach.
0: But Brother Taylor, you can't even say it that way. If you're drinking from you're going to a bar, you drink, and then you go, you're not to drive. You're definitely not to drive.
1: And that is, you call that craziness, man.
0: Yes, brother. Yes, man. You want to see everybody around, man.
1: I beg you, no. Drink some water then, man. Drink the water. Water that I drunk here.
0: That's right. Thank you, Brother Taylor. Right. Thank you, sir.
1: Yeah, man. And to those who are celebrating them birthday, wishing happy birthday as well.
0: Yes.
1: Wishing happy birthday. And life is great. Life is worth more than $1 million. So
0: yes.
1: Enjoy life, man. Enjoy life. Yeah, man. Yeah. And, you know, and just take it easy, man. And those who are not tuning in to Central 96.7 FM, you need to tune in and be a next more family again, in you know, another family. So tune into this assistant. Tune into Central 96.7 FM, the Christian Family Gospel Station. Brother
0: Thank Andrew, you.
1: And brother, and beer, brother Gary. And big up to Brother Gary, man.
0: Every time.
1: Big up to, you know, man, because we love listening to Brother Gary, man, in time, man, because... Me say, Brother Wayne G,
0: yes.
1: The corner of bass on the radio, you know. The corner of bass on the radio, man.
0: Hey.
1: me not see who we can challenge brother Ranger and brother Gary.
0: Not true. I saw God do it, man. I saw God do it, man.
1: Yes, man.
0: Thank
1: yes,
0: you, sir. Thank
1: so,
0: you.
1: Big up to brother Gary, man, and his family and the other rest of the radio announcer and the, you know, and the chat, what you call it?
0: The chat room. Yes.
1: Why, me tell you, man. So the two sisters move on from 9 o'clock until 10. She move on night, me tell you, man. She go on good brother we and day. Yes, man.
0: Yeah, man.
1: My sister will take over 10 o'clock, man, until from 10 until 2. She go on good brother we and
0: day. The Essence, yes, and Lexi. Yeah, man.
1: Yes, man. All right.
0: Yeah, man. Right, thanks. Bless you, brother.
1: Yeah, man.
0: Thank you.
1: And yeah, man. All right. Yeah, man. And you have a lovely afternoon now. And
0: thank you, sir.
1: Holiday.
0: Thank you, sir. You too. Bye. All right. Good. All right. You don't know when to cut off brother Taylor, you know, because you think when you think he pulled down to stop, then him just jump up. Oh God, again. Anyway. Let me say good evening again to you. And thank you all for joining us. Gonna change the pace a bit. Let's change the pace a bit. Hello, good evening. You're live.
2: Uncle Angie, good evening.
0: Good evening. It sounds like you're in your bed, man. Are you feeling a bed this time of evening, sir?
2: Sir?
0: Wake up, man.
2: I'm not sleeping, so I'm sitting down and listening what's going on.
0: Hold on. I have to acknowledge my chat room family here. Good evening to Sister Faye Francis. Good evening to you, ma'am. Good evening, Sister Patricia. Good evening to you. Good evening going out to Sister Martha Bennett. Good evening to you. Brother Palmer, good evening to you. Sister Sabrina. Good evening to you. Good evening, going out to Sister Camille. Good evening, beautifully me. Hey, good evening to you, ma'am. Bless you. Good evening, going out to Sister Charmaine from Ocala. Good evening to you, ma'am. Good evening to you again, Brother Coca-Cola. Good evening to you. Good evening, going out to, who again did I see there? Yes, Sister Real Mabay, good evening to you, ma'am. Good evening to you. Sister Babette, good evening to you. Good evening to everyone else in the chat room. Original Cher, good afternoon to you. You have to big up the family. Big up the whole family locked in. Good evening to you all. Yes, Brother Scott.
3: Yes, sir.
0: Yes, Brother George, good evening to you, sir. Good evening to you. Yes, Brother Scott. Talk to me now.
3: Yes, sir. Good evening to all those names that you are calling.
0: Yes.
3: Good, blessed, and beautiful holiday evening.
0: Yes. What you did since morning? What time you wake up this morning?
3: I do some good work since morning, Uncle Angie, because I have some young pig I give trouble.
0: Hey, say animal, man. We are Adventists.
3: So, all right. Okay. Some animal. I give problem because they coming on the road and I go neighbor home and me have to go and fix up a pen and get them into the pen and such like that.
0: Oh, so hold on. You just let your animals out like that?
3: Not let them out like that. You know, two little young barn and they barn outside the door, so... I always do that, and then after they spend some weeks, I always gather them into pen.
0: Okay.
3: As soon as they start to get out of the way, give problem.
0: Okay.
3: Yeah. Yes, sir. So,
0: can I name that Tia?
3: Go Tia. Sir?
0: Maria. Go Tia, Maria. What you write here? Look at your name. Yes, Brother Scott. Go ahead, sir. I'm listening.
3: Yes, sir. Good evening to all our radio family.
0: Mm.
3: Have a blessed holiday evening, and I hope everybody okay for this holiday evening.
0: Yes.
3: Yes, sir. And I just want to... May I try to get Brother Gary, but I don't get him as yet. But as everybody talking about Brother Gabriel is really lively now. And Uncle NG is a lively brother.
0: Yeah?
3: And
0: what you try to call him in the morning?
3: I try to get him a thing one morning and I never get him.
0: Oh, you have to try hard, man. You can't just call one time and get Brother Gary. I don't say program work, man. You have to call again.
3: Let me ask you. He said the number that I have, the one number for each of everybody we work at Jamaica station, don't it?
0: Which, you mean this number that you're talking to me on presently?
3: Not that one. The other one that I call is
0: the 347 number?
3: Central.
0: Whether DJ Robert, anybody on, as long as that's the central number you're calling, then
3: okay. So that's Brother Gary. Is that number I'm supposed to get Brother Gary?
0: No, man. You don't know Brother Gary number.
3: Okay.
0: Oh, you say you call him. What number you call? Tell me the number you call.
3: I think we try this one when we call you and we call you one when we call next one when we call the central the young lady.
0: Oh, that's the number you're trying to get Brother Gary on?
3: Yeah.
0: Stretch out your hand. Hold out your hand. Let me give you a number. Hold out your hand, man. Hold out your hand.
3: Yeah.
0: Stop it, man. Stop it. You know your brother Gary give. You know your brother Gary give out his number all the time. What you try?
3: Why you beating me like that?
0: Why would you want to call Brother Gary in a Jamaica? You call the number. Don't do that again. Don't do it again. And then tell him about you call Brother Gary and you're not getting him. Oh, you call him and you're not getting him when you don't call the number. Listen, Gary, and when he give out the number all the time. All the time, Brother Gary, give out the number.
3: Okay, all right, Uncle Wendy. I'm gonna start out that.
0: Yes, man.
3: But anyway, man, wanna big up all of the radio family. I can't call no whole pan name, but me said Brother Gary and Brother Robert.
0: Yes.
3: And the me hear the lady name one time. I remember. I can't remember. You know, say my man, I can't remember something so much now.
0: Who find it? Which one? Which one of them?
3: The young lady will come on a morning time, man.
0: Which one?
3: She going on
0: what time she come on? What time she come on?
3: Find a boat. Sometime in a 10 o'clock hours, I'll come on.
0: But I hear you send me the thing, no man. But I hear, hey, my brother, how you treat me so much? Me need the thing for you over here, man. Me need the laughing thing, no man. Because me can't understand Brother Scott. What do you mean she come on sometime? You don't know what time the lady come on the radio? What time she finish? Tell me what time she finish.
3: She finish about in an hour.
0: Me no know.
3: About not in 2 o'clock or sometime like
0: the radio. So her name is D-Essence.
3: Okay.
0: She
3: comes on from 10 a.m.
0: to 2 p.m.
3: Okay, she me talking, sir. Yes, sir. Because I may tell you, say sometime in play some music. May I tell you, in lively, Uncle Angie, in lively.
0: Okay.
3: All of you.
0: Okay.
3: All of you leaders, sir. May I tell you, say, you know, I've going on with some good work. May I tell you.
0: Bless God.
3: Beautiful. Yeah, and I just want to give God thanks for all of you.
0: Yes, sir.
3: And all of the radio family.
0: Yes.
3: Who are calling. And although sometimes it takes so long to get a shout out. And I know a lot of people who listen to the radio station and they don't call.
0: Tell me some of the name. Tell us some of the people who listen and they didn't call.
3: As we tell you, Talman, both of you listen to the radio station, Uncle Wendy.
0: Oh. That's right.
3: Talman.
0: That's good. Tell me some other names. Man. Tell me some other names.
3: And sister Zena, him always when you see me. And my Uncle Wendy, I'm going with you now.
0: Yeah.
3: Uncle Wendy, I'm going with you now. That is sister Zena. And you have my sister live in America. She always call me, ask me.
0: All right. Write down this number for brother. Thank you so much, sister. beautifully me. Lord Jesus, somebody dropped something. Hold on there. Brother Coca-Cola, hold on there. Oh, yeah, beer, some Brother Coca-Cola. Wait a minute. Let me get the number first, though. Brother Scott, you can write down the number. Sir. You can write down the number now.
4: I'm waiting to do that, sir. Coming fast, sir. Fast. I'm getting a pen and a book, sir.
0: I'm waiting on you.
4: I'm getting a pen and a book,
0: sir. I am waiting. Oh, you have... You say, all right, good. I am waiting on you.
4: I get a pen and a pen, sir.
0: All right.
4: Yes, I already know.
0: Write down Brother Gary's number. And you can get him on WhatsApp, okay? You don't have to call him straight.
4: Yes, sir.
0: You can get him on WhatsApp like how you call me, okay? So,
4: okay, sir.
0: You go and repeat the number after me to me for me to sure so you get it. 305.
4: Yeah. 305.
0: 305 again.
4: 3. Oh, yes, sir.
0: No, call out the number. Let me call out the number. Let me hear it.
4: You said 305.
0: Yes. And 64.
4: 64.
0: Yes. 94.
4: 9-4.
0: Yes. So you get it sir. Now? 305.
4: That is it, sir.
0: Huh?
4: 1. Yeah.
0: Go ahead.
4: 1, 2, 3, 4, 5, 6, 7, 8, 9, 10.
0: 10 numbers, yes, sir.
4: Okay, sir. I get it, sir.
0: So remember, it's on what you need to do. Just put it in your phone and write Brother Gary Radio. That's it.
4: Okay, so
0: when you're calling him, you know said that is his number you're calling. All right?
4: That's right, sir.
0: Yeah,
4: that's
0: man. Right, sir. Call him in the morning, right, man. Make him know say you listen to him, man.
4: And before we leave, I'm on.
0: Now your parent partner, man. Remember when you come a concert, is your parent partner? I'm not still on that. Remember, is your parent partner when you're there a concert, man?
4: He never come a concert this year.
0: No, sir. Boycott the concert this year.
4: Okay. Because we didn't ask a keyboard theme. But it's him saying he never so.
0: All right. We talk Wednesday. The line of buzz.
4: Okay.
0: All right, good. Hey, listen, let me say good evening again to the radio family. Real Mamie, please tell Brother Gary to send me the laughing thing, man. I beg him till I weak, man. Come on. I need it, man. I need that laughing something, man. See, you know what happened now? Brother Kokoti, I do it in the chat room, man. Come on now, man. Brother Gary, you have to do better, man. Anyway.
5: This year, no.
0: Let's see if we can drop some music in there before we get out of here. 13 minutes after 7 o'clock here in New York City. 13 minutes after 6 o'clock on the island.
6: Life is so hard.
0: The song is changed.

0: Hello, good evening.
1: Good evening, Bishop. How are you doing?
0: But I don't know. Share that something with
1: Brother Scott.
0: Me and
1: Brother
0: my
1: Scott.
0: brother
1: I'm
0: Scott.
1: gonna tell you why. You know, I love I'm Brother Gary go right now. You might call it love, right? You know.
0: What you say? From Brother Gary go right now, everybody what?
1: Yes.
0: Why you say?
1: Brother Gary said 305. A 30.
0: Just understand what you say. It's 305.
1: What do you mean, Brother? 30.
0: You know,
1: three
0: say
1: zero.
0: You say something. You say something with sense. And everybody following me, though. Oh, them figure. No, hold on a second, Evangelist Scar. You know, oh, the people them all get the number right, Brother Gear, because you say oh, them gonna put oh. What is Jesus? It's true.
1: A 305 and a 30.
0: Him a do it, man. You know, you be a follow Brother Gary too. Me had say, we am say it, you know. You're right, you know. 305.
1: Right.
0: You're right. 305. Who you get O in a it?
1: I know O a 0.
0: You know, so I'm playing with you this evening, you know. It's true. Hold on, let me see. No, beautifully. No, hold on.
1: You said, what has got right here in the alphabet? I'm going to look for you.
0: But hold on. Beautifully, me write the number. Let me go back and look for it. She don't write O, she write 0. She write 305. Didn't mean no no me a fella brother Gary man. But you know my brother man. Mash me up, man. That's why the people them now get the number right, you know. Cause everybody a call me and I say, you know, say me a call brother Gary, but them I put oh Jesus.
1: No, it's first. Tell you 305.
0: They not them I get nobody.
2: Stop it, calm down.
0: Me say, everybody I put O.
1: When they look for O, they go down in that alphabet. The alphabet, they call the O type. I'm putting me side
0: in 3-0. You know what I say? Me going to listen to him tomorrow morning, Vichu. If I owe him really say, I owe him say 0. Good night, Sister Overcomer. Jesus Christ.
1: 305.
0: Yes.
1: Brother Gary.
0: But Brother Gary, no. Why would...
1: Look like,
0: no,
1: look
0: but...
1: like 0.
0: No.
1: Look like, oh, so he just called it.
0: Lord Jesus. So...
1: No, sir.
0: So when, let me see, let me take up my phone. You know, say, you know, you do something. Let me take up the phone, you know, because me go see if you don't get a O. Oh, let me see. You know, say, Brother Gary, I do it wrong. Because you don't know what happened. If you write 3, O is 6, you know. O is 6.
1: Let me call you on the other number, because it's one kind of
0: okay, problem. Because, Brother Gary, you know, say, when you say O, oh, is the number 6, you know, on my phone. So they must go write 3-6. Put Jesus. And that's why nobody now can't call and get you. 305. But brother, you better fix that. You better fix that. It's 305. No, Father Jesus. That's why them say you're never too old to learn, you know. And it's that come out right here now. You're never too old to learn. Where Evangelist Scar? Anyway, let me say good evening to the Caribbean Radio family. Brother Gary, good evening to you. Sister Sharon, happy holiday. Reverend Saint Hope, good evening. Great presentation on Saturday.

musically. But I know the sun is shining. 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December 5th, Anglican Church. Make a change. Mad. Change. Servant David, behave yourself. You know. Change. Good evening to you, sir. Pick up the family. Up here.

0: Hello, Carla, good evening. Hello?
1: Yes, this sounds better. Good evening, sir. How are you?
0: I am good. You're jumping from one side to the other. Holy line.
1: Yeah,
0: Holy
1: because
0: line.
1: the other phone
0: Holy
1: is
0: line. Holy line, please. Carla, good evening. Turn off your radio, please. No, may I hear myself? Talk to me, Evangelist Scar.
1: Yes, the other phone is kind of cracking up a little bit.
0: I think you have a problem with your earpiece because you're sounding different note.
1: This one is different.
0: All right, okay, go ahead.
1: This one is so different. Anyway, I'm just checking in.
0: I know
1: how you're doing.
0: You're just being mysterious. I'm good. What did you do today for Jamaica holiday?
1: I didn't do anything for Jamaica holiday, you know, sir. I do things for myself today.
0: You know what? When we all come to foreign countries, you know, we don't even do what we used to do down a yard.
1: But
0: you couldn't find one church. You couldn't
1: whitewash.
0: You couldn't find one church and go whitewash. You couldn't ask them for like a whitewash and say, okay, I'm gonna white on the roadside. You couldn't go whitewash some sidewalk. Not even that. When is Labor Day? We don't use paint. Even in the house outside, we use the whitewash and whitewash the outside. We say we are paint the house, and it never look white when you just when you are doing it. You know, but when you finish,
1: yeah.
0: White like pelican.
1: Yes, that's true.
0: Yes.
1: I remember that.
0: Mm-hmm.
1: We used to do that.
0: You used to do it?
1: Yeah, we used to do that.
0: Oh, okay.
1: We used to do that.
0: Okay.
1: And sometimes we have some stones around the garden.
0: Uh-huh.
1: We used to have flowers.
0: Uh-huh.
1: And stones around the garden. We used to go there and whitewash them. And my grandfather used to do a skill, the skill.
0: Uh-huh.
1: And get the white mall and get the whitewash from there, so.
0: Uh-huh.
1: Mm-hmm.
0: Oh, okay.
1: Oh, yeah.
0: But if you were in Jamaica, though, what if you had visited Jamaica? Would you just say, okay, I need to go and help and whitewash? You'd have done that?
1: Yes, you know, if I see there's a project going on, right. What would happen? What I think would happen,
0: mm-hmm.
1: I would go in the country. I can assure you that we would be in the country, and we would go in the country and do what we have to do,
0: mm-hmm.
1: and cook and eat and all of that.
0: Mm-hmm. Sister Sue, please give me a call, Sister Sue. Would I like to hear what Sister Sue do today? You know what is you think that they use an arm and make when they use the coconut, the green part from the coconut arms. A coconut one.
1: The leaf. The leaf. If you use it to do what?
0: When they put the cornmeal thing in it, what's it name again?
1: Oh, the blue thing there.
0: Hey, yeah.
1: The name of it is blue.
0: Blue draws.
1: Blue draws.
0: Yes,
1: right.
0: That's the name. We not say nothing that we don't know. We are Caribbean people, so we know what it is. That's the name,
1: yes,
0: we know.
1: Caribbean.
0: Yeah, that's the name we know.
1: For it.
0: Mm. Blue mm-hmm. draws. Yeah, you know mm-hmm. how to make it?
1: Yes, sir.
0: Can you make it in the United States without the banana skin? The banana leaf.
1: You know, I see people make it and use a bag, like a little
0: like plastic bag.
1: Right.
0: But how would it boil in the plastic bag, though?
1: And boil it in the plastic bag.
0: How?
1: And what they put foil.
0: They bake it.
1: Wrap it in foil.
0: Let me call you back, Vanji. Let me call you back. I need to hear something from Sister Sue.
1: That's
0: call
1: okay.
0: Me. Yes, let me call. Hello, good evening.
2: Hello, Uncle Wenji, how are you?
0: Sister Sue, I am good. How are you doing?
2: It's because you come in the room, go and tell me, say, the man on the radio has this and this, why you might talk.
0: Yes.
2: You say, yes, I must me.
0: Only you. One and the soup on the app. One and the soup.
2: One. Okay. One and only.
0: Yes. How is your daughter? Dana?
2: Dana?
0: Eh.
2: She wants to run her room. You know, she this earlier this guy was doing something in the room, writing on something.
0: Yes.
2: She's supposed to be leading service Father's Day, someone doing some stuff.
0: Okay.
2: So she come and ask me if me not calling you.
0: Eh.
2: Because you say you don't want to hear nothing from no Kingston people.
0: Yes. So what are sister Sue?
2: I was sitting
0: she thinks say yes. so she know she what so because I say I want to hear only from country people, she say you fika.
2: Yeah, because it's that your thing is on my phone. Yes. Okay. She run her room, sir.
0: Okay, big up yourself, Dana, big up yourself. So sister Sue, tell me what happened? Why did we stop doing free labor, as Evangelist Morgan was saying earlier this evening? For daylight today.
2: Uh-huh. The other day we have the same thing we're talking about.
0: Mm-hmm.
2: First time, like farmers.
0: Yes.
2: You have a piece of land to plow, and the community men come down.
0: Yes.
2: You, what you call it? Some people call it morning sport. Is that something you're talking like?
0: No, it's like on a day like today, right? Labor Day. We as community people, whether there would be a project that we would choose to do outside of going to church to, you know, whitewash the walls at the church or clean up the churchyard and so forth. Okay. So it could be a bus stop in a community. It could be a sign being placed in the community,
2: yes,
0: or like, so forth.
2: Yes,
0: right.
2: Yes, I understand. Like some people would maybe paint the pedestrian crossing.
0: Correct.
2: Or you know, like a drain or something.
0: Yes.
2: Yeah, we know about, I don't know about the free labor, but the mentality of people have changed so much.
0: But when did we get here, though? When did we get here?
2: I don't know. Like mm-hmm. in our days, for mm-hmm. instance, rainfall and you have landslide.
0: Yes.
2: My father and others, they would come out with their shovel and a cutlass and they would clear the road.
0: Mm-hmm.
2: Clear it.
0: Right.
2: But now I see like landslide come down and like a tree. And it's like everybody waiting to government.
0: Right.
2: Or
0: have to be paid.
2: Government have to pay them to do it.
0: Mm-hmm.
2: I don't know when we get there, because that mentality,
0: mm-hmm.
2: not anymore. Because even here now, I'm well want somebody to help me clean up the place.
0: Right.
2: You're not finding anybody. And when they charge you,
0: mm-hmm.
2: well, if you have big house, they might look at the size of the house and what work you used to do.
0: Mm-hmm.
2: And that is where the charge comes from.
0: Wow. So nobody doing free labor anymore in the communities?
2: I don't know about, I don't think so. Maybe some community might, you know, maybe community with older people,
0: mm-hmm.
2: like maybe in this, my age now is 70 or 90.
0: Mm-hmm. Mm-hmm.
2: The people probably who would be willing to do that, some of them physically challenged.
0: Right. Right.
2: Mm-hmm.
0: Bones was saying that mm-hmm. It could be, well, I think it was Sim Sima was saying what happened to this generation is that the parents, there is no parents that would take their children when they're going to do these kind of free labor, so to speak.
2: Right.
0: So because mm-hmm. the children haven't seen them doing that, then they're not going to be growing up and do these things.
2: And the other thing is a different world,
0: uh-huh.
2: whereas social media take over.
0: Right.
2: Because probably even at home, you're cooking.
0: Mm-hmm.
2: You're cooking, and so you don't. We used to watch our parents cook and do things.
0: Right.
2: No, these things, they don't watch you. They just on their phone.
0: So they, for that matter, they don't turn out to be a good cook or a good chef, for that matter.
2: Hello.
0: Yes, I am hearing you.
2: Mm-hmm.
0: You hearing me, Auntie Sue?
2: Yeah, 1 minute. Dana was saying something to me.
0: Okay. You hear me now?
2: Yes.
0: Okay, I was saying, because of that, these young people don't turn out to be a good cook. Well, some people call it chef, but it's the same. They don't turn out to be a good cook.
2: No, because fast food is there. Fast food.
0: I am hearing you, man. I am hearing you.
2: Yes.
0: You see, somebody here it is. Real Mubi in the chat room here, she wrote, years ago, the government would give out fruit trees to for people to plant. This is the time they would do that. Have you seen that happening in the communities anymore?
2: I was hearing something about forestry this morning.
0: Uh-huh.
2: Forestry probably was giving out some trees.
0: Uh-huh.
2: To plant. Sometimes they plant trees like for shade trees or whatever. I think I heard this morning on RJR. The forestry probably was there giving out some, or they could go and get plants from there.
0: Oh, but nobody not gonna drive go look that. They would have to drive through the community and give it out. Nobody not gonna do that if they're not doing free labor in the communities like that anymore. They're not doing that.
2: Mm-mm. And sometimes they have this, like some schools and some organizations with children.
0: They
2: go do beach cleanup and things like that.
0: Well, that's one of the things that we here at Central want to do next year as a project down there in Jackson Bay. Because that's a good beach. We haven't even heard people talk about Jackson Bay Beach anymore.
2: No.
0: Mm-hmm.
2: Hardly.
0: Mm-hmm.
2: You know, I travel from Frankfield to Maypin.
0: Yes.
2: And when you come in Maypin, Woodland is a disgrace. There's one section everybody carry the garbage and dump.
0: Wow.
2: And along the roadway you have bottles and papers. You know, and I was saying to the taxi driver Thursday morning, I would say this would be a good cleanup for some organization, you know, like all today.
0: Mm-hmm.
2: To just come, maybe they probably link with like the Ministry of Health.
0: Yes, or so they would the parish come council.
2: With their bags and while they and they pick up and each up cart it away.
0: Mm-hmm.
2: But there's a portion in there that throw the old stove, the old this.
0: Wow.
2: They just come with the garbage and just fling it in there. It's a shame.
0: But is
2: we don't have this.
0: Mm-hmm.
2: But Uncle Wengie,
0: yes.
2: When we were growing up, we never have no garbage truck or collect garbage.
0: That's the point. But we used
2: to
0: burn.
2: I remember that in my days.
0: No, we never used to have that.
2: Yes.
0: That's for sure.
2: I can't remember that ever happening.
0: And we never used to have this pile of garbage remaining either. Everybody used to burn their garbage at a time. You know, you sweep up, you burn it, you sweep up.
2: Mm-hmm.
0: And we never have this challenge, to be honest. And
2: you know what happened to?
0: Uh-huh.
2: They used to use, like, you remember the first time, cardboard sanitary plates?
0: Yes, I remember
2: and
0: those.
2: And the food box where they used to put in, like, the grease paper.
0: Mm-hmm.
2: Those were things that could be burnt.
0: Oh.
2: They used to collect, you could sell back the glass bottles.
0: Right. Oh, so.
2: But now we've gone into styrofoam, we've gone into plastics. And once these things are burning, it's dangerous to your health because it gives off this smoke and this smell that will affect you. Yeah.
0: Mm. What if our radio family here say, free labor not there again?
2: That's what I tell you. This generation is money oriented.
0: But Auntie Sue, I think as Real Mubi is saying that, is it that we don't take pride in our community anymore to ensure that, okay, all right, let's say this is Chapleton and we take precedence. Say, look, we're not going to allow anybody to throw anything in our square or in our community. And then say let's move it to where is the other community close to Chapelton?
2: Summerfield.
0: And so forth. And if everybody look into their community and ensure that nobody throw no garbage, then when hurricane and these things come, then we don't have no block up a drain, you know. And
2: no, we can't, because they when all right, you're coming up in the taxi and somebody drink a soda, whoops, fling it straight through the window. I say, why you do that? Well, I never remember. Anything if it's a sweetie paper or is water, I carry home my garbage.
0: Yeah, because everything right. that we throw on the street contributes to...
2: These are the same people. These mm-hmm. are the same people who go to America and not, can't not and will not and would never throw garbage because it's not allowed. And then you come and say, like you say, Jamaica, no law no there, Jamaica. How is there a law here when you break it?
0: Right,
2: it's
0: right.
2: Not law, it's not that law is not here, but you break it every time.
0: That is so true.
2: You go to England somewhere in the early 80s.
0: Yeah.
2: I was saying to my friend, there is something about here. I can't put a finger on it.
0: Yes.
2: And he said to me, you know, here no car horn a blow. And he said, you know, it's true. You know, here nobody a toot you. You're Jamaican. You have 10 cars before you. And the one where the last back a blow off your head. You must move.
0: Maybe some of these drivers don't follow protocol, you know, because you're passing a police station, you're not supposed to be blow the schools, the hospitals, places that these you don't
2: hospital.
0: Blow
2: to. No. Yes. I don't know. When you're supposed to be slow, driving slow too.
0: Yeah.
2: You speed up when you come at the school. Somebody crossing and you stop to give. Somebody, a car stopped to allow me to cross.
0: And somebody else want to drive around.
2: You make sure if you look, you know, because the one behind you not going to stop to say is what?
0: He's
2: going to try to swing around.
0: True.
2: Yes.
0: True.
2: I don't know the values, the attitudes. I don't know if it's a younger generation, like children begetting children.
0: Mm-hmm.
2: They are growing and they're growing something inside of them.
0: Mm-hmm.
2: Their parents are not disciplined.
0: Mm-hmm.
2: So how you come down? It come down.
0: That's true.
2: Because you have a child and the child, you know, Pastor was preaching last week and he says a 4-year-old and she know, he don't know what transpired between the little boy and the little girl.
0: Mm-hmm.
2: The little girl come school early the next morning. And the little boy come in after, and they give the little boy one box in his ears.
0: Mm-mm.
2: And when they say, why did you do that? My mother tell me if you do it.
0: What?
2: You see what I'm saying?
0: Wow.
2: Yes.
0: Wow.
2: You understand? So some, you know, teachers going to, parents going to school will be tough teacher. Because teacher might take the child phone or so forth. I don't know. Society gone down.
0: Wow.
2: The values, the attitudes.
0: This
2: you know,
0: is so sad.
2: My friend and I in America were talking.
0: Yes.
2: And I was saying to her that when we were growing, we think we were poor.
0: Yes.
2: Because we go to school barefoot.
0: Right.
2: We eat food and salt fish at night time.
0: Yes.
2: With dinner and all things like that.
0: Yes.
2: But now that we are adults and we're looking back,
0: mm-hmm.
2: you know, we were rich. Our parents taught us hard work. They taught us values and attitude and all the good things that make a good character
0: yes.
2: in a person.
0: Yes.
2: So when we think so we're poor because we're looking at the physical part of it.
0: Correct.
2: But when you look back, you're rich man. You know that Monday to Friday is school, is regular school.
0: School hours.
2: You don't ask mama Sunday, say, mama, me go in church. You know, it's a must.
0: It's a must, yes. Yes.
2: Unless they say,
0: our Saturday.
2: Unless they say, well, you're not going to,
0: mm-hmm.
2: right, you're not going to be.
0: Mm-hmm.
2: Yeah.
0: Mm-hmm.
2: Me tell you, I went to got primary school barefoot, you know. Sixth class.
0: Yes.
2: Barefoot.
0: Right.
2: And when the uniform,
0: and
2: when the
0: as
2: uniform,
0: you said that, it wasn't a problem to anybody. Another child, it wasn't a problem to another child.
2: No.
0: Mm-hmm.
2: The first shoes, something when we were on the, some school I got open.
0: Yes.
2: Mama, me can wear my shoes.
0: Yes.
2: No, you wear it today and tomorrow, you're gone barefoot.
0: Yes.
2: Or you wear ribbon with barefoot. No, you can't wear that. My first shoes that I wear to school, my sister, big sister, was in England.
0: Yeah.
2: And she sent me 2 and 6 pence for salad and make it up and buy the plastic shoes they're calling cha-cha.
0: How much you send it for you?
2: No,
0: much,
2: mashed potato.
0: How much you send for you?
2: Two and six pence.
0: 2 and 6 pence. Okay, okay.
2: Yes.
0: Yes.
2: $0.25 I must be come to know. And they make up because the shoes was them to.
0: Well, you, what kind of shoes you buy? You shoes, you buy the shoes that are butter. A butter, you go?
2: No, man, me say a mashed potato name, one plastic shoes, the toeless, and they have a T-strap and a backless.
0: I remember those slippers.
2: Yes, that was mashed potato, and the one where you just put your foot straight in, then they call that one cha-cha.
0: Cha-cha, uh-huh.
2: Yes.
0: Oh, gosh.
2: Oh, the mercy. No, children not going to school. If I know they want clocks or they want name brand, hello.
0: Yes.
2: The school bag. Mama sewed the cloth bag out her khaki.
0: Yes.
2: And they have the long strap. She would even make a long strap where you put around your neck. And the two short strap where you throw over your shoulder.
0: Somebody said, good evening to your five bars. Which one of them did need a ladder? Which one of them did need a ladder? Ladder just the other day, five bars, man. You're too young for this, man. This is older than you, man. Listen, no vibe boss, man. Lord, I just the other day, man. Come on, no brother, man. No better than that. Hey.
2: Man.
0: So you never wear the butter the shoes you buy a butter and Spanish Town Road. You don't know butter.
2: Butter must be when me buy if we done a tea strap. Because butter shoes.
0: Yes,
2: every
0: yes,
2: time.
0: Butter.
2: Me don't know them, they should. Yes.
0: Yeah.
2: It's tea strap and it's stitch and it can't done.
0: Butter used to have crepe, you know. Crepe, butter used. Crepe, you know, crepe. Not
2: hello.
0: Sneakers.
2: Me didn't get one. We didn't get one black crepe. You know what?
0: All right, my boss.
2: Black
0: that.
2: Boots. They call you push boot.
0: Yes.
2: I remember when we had our education week.
0: Yes.
2: And they had something at Danzel School. And we had to walk, you know, from Frankfield Primary go to Danzel. I think me and my black post are weird at that time.
0: Yes.
2: King.
0: Hey, but you know, by bus no place, man. Yes. By bus, yeah, from the moment you mentioned 3 miles, you're right. GB crepe. Yes. Yes.
2: Then call it GB stinker. God blind me. My brother, they used to wear the GB. They
0: yes.
2: call it God blind me. Why? When yes. there's something going to burn,
0: I remember
2: door.
0: Those days, man. I remember. Thank you so much. Thank you so much for calling, Auntie Sue. Thank you so much.
2: Yes, Dana, I want to talk to your brother.
0: Let me talk to her.
2: Uncle Winsley.
0: Dana!
3: Good day, sir. Me not my bed now. Listen up now.
0: Hey.
3: Me want to pick up my pastor from Chapelton Road Church of God.
0: Yes. What's his name?
3: Pastor Michael Lewis.
0: Okay.
3: And his wife and all the deacons and deaconess of my church.
0: Yes. Yes. But
3: we
0: Dana,
3: never go out.
0: Dana, you have to make sure them are listening. You have to make sure them are listening right when you are saying big up for them, you know, because you want them here, you know.
3: Well, look here.
0: You have to tell them, say. You have to tell them, say.
3: Here and tell them.
0: I will tell you. You're so right. You're so right, Dana. Yeah. You're so right. You're so
3: hello,
0: right.
3: Hello, we are not saying Miss Dana, sir. That's Uncle
0: Winji. You're the one?
3: Miss Donna, not Donna. Miss Donna, we are Miss that size.
0: Sister.
3: So here we are now.
0: I love that. I love that. What you say? What you say, Miss Donna? What you say, Miss
3: Donna? Them have Labor Day work day.
0: Where?
3: But we never go.
0: Where?
3: At Chapelton Road Church of God in Jamaica.
0: Oh, big them up, of course. What are they doing there today? What they did?
3: They must clean up the place Yes.
0: Oh, you mean? And them a whitewash?
3: No, they fix her outside. But fix her outside.
0: Okay.
3: From the kitchen outside.
0: Big up.
3: And then the garden.
0: Big up the... What you say the church name again?
3: Chapelton Road Church of God in Jamaica.
0: Big up Chapelton Road Church of God in Jamaica. Where in Chapelton Road is this?
3: 22 Chapelton Road.
0: Hold on. That's when you leave when you leave Penguin Key Corner, come round by your right hand.
3: Yes, you're right.
0: Hey, Miss Donna, you think you know a place more than me? Miss Donna, you don't know a place more than me. Stop it, Miss Donna.
3: Hello, when are you coming to church one at a time?
0: You have to tell Pastor, because you don't want me to come down, Pastor. No, no. Have to tell Pastor to invite me.
3: No, just let me know when you come and we tell the Pastor.
0: And also, tell Pastor to invite me. And that, me say.
3: Oh, all right, then.
0: Good.
3: All right.
0: Nice talking to you, Miss.
3: I just want to make a potato pudding for you.
0: No, I eat no pudding for no Auntie Sue make it. No, I don't want it for nobody else make it.
3: No, Auntie Sue, I'm going to make it, man.
0: Oh, now you talk to me. Thank you so much. That sounds good.
3: The next pudding.
0: All right. Okay. Thank you all so right, much. Sir. All right. Good. No, sir. I tell you. Wow. 5 bars coming up at the top of the hour. No matter how tired he is. Yes. He had a ball on the weekend. Yes. He had a blast on the weekend, Saturday and Sunday. So he's well rested. Yes, he's well rested. So he will be taking over at the top of the hour, like 13 minutes thereabout. So don't worry about what he's saying, tired and all these things. You make sure you present yourself to the family. All right. Anyway, let me say good evening again to you all and thank you all for joining us. Hey, DJ Glenn. Good evening, sir. I wanna tell somebody. All right, let's go to the phone line here. Hello, good evening. Hello? Carla, good evening. Why did Carla make me happy?

forget to join Brother Gary tomorrow morning, 5 a.m. in Jamaica. Mama Simon, cause my sweet early flight out, right? Make sure yeah. Live your life ahead. And join Lexi the Queen Bee, 9 a.m. on the island. So I know it not easy. Sometimes it hard. And then the Essence. She will take you all the way up until 2 p.m. That's on the island. All the mats around the world. Thanks to the chat room family here on Caribbean.

Gotta go. My time is up. Let me say good evening to my servant leader, Reverend Mel McCarty, Sister Maxwell, Evangelist Scar, Sister Edward, Brother Edwards. Everybody have a great evening. Enjoy the rest of the holiday. Have a great night.

Don't forget they are the future of this awesome world. Good morning, good night, good evening. We're out. Bye-bye. Five Bass up next. Right here on Caribbean Radio HD4.

GQ. What up? All the volume stay. Make sure it's everybody here, don't worry. Yo. This one is for the ministers of the gospel who are fighting other ministers of the gospel. Yo. You're not fighting ordinary. You're fighting who ordinary represents. And I represent the Most High, Jesus Christ. Y'all hear me too? It's

How we gonna make it? Huh? Why you wanna block my praises? Huh? Why you wanna stop my praises? Come on. Open up your mind, you'll find there's more than one way to praise him. United we stand, but divided we can't. We should be devising the plan to rise until the world Christ is the man. And I'm deciding we can. And then again you should, cause he got your life in his hand. And I know that we all wanna slide in the land of milk and honey. So right before you try to change the station, let me get my praise on. Come on! Why you wanna block my praises? Huh? Why you wanna stop my praises? Huh? If we spend our time just fighting each other, how we gonna make it? Huh? Why you wanna block my praises? Huh? Why you wanna stop my praises? Come on! Open up your mind, you'll find there's more than one way to praise him. Alright, why you wanna block my praises? Huh? Why you wanna stop my praises? Huh? If we spend our time just fighting each other, how we gonna make it? Huh? Why you wanna block my praises? Huh? Why you wanna stop my praises? Come on!

wonderful counselor, the mighty God, everlasting Father, and Prince of Peace.

Praise the Lord, praise the Lord, praise the Lord. Another testimony that says, through his blood, I know I'm saved. Praise the Lord. Good morning, good morning. Hey, Pastor Angela. Wonderful work, honey. I don't even start this one, Pastor Angela. It's a Martha Stewart. Sister Martha Bennett, I'm sorry. She put on there, says, oh my God, Pastor. The word of God this morning is on fire. That word is for me. And that says Sister Martha Bennett, in case you didn't see it, honey. God bless you. Wonderful job. Have a pleasant day. And to all my Caribbean brethren and friends and family, good morning, good morning, good morning. Yes, yeah, from Caribbean Radio HD4 over there in South Florida at 103.1. And for my New Jersey and Pennsylvania friends who's listening on Caribbean Radio, HD3, 103.3. God bless you. God bless you. And all my friends in the other side of Florida there, South Florida. Yes. Who's listening on Caribbean Radio, 97.9. God bless you. God bless you. God bless you. And all my friends in Jamaica there in Mandeville section. Yes, was this in Central 96.3. That's great. God bless you. Nice to be with you. I just want to say much respect and blessing and thanks, Brother Wayne G. God bless us, as I say respect. Thanks for the opportunity. Now listen, I just want to tell all my friends and family, wherever you might be listening to me from this morning, a pleasant, God bless, good morning to you all. And trust in God that this will be a great day for you, more than you have even expected. All right, God bless you all. And I don't care what platform you're on, as I say, good morning to you. God bless you. Holy salutation. May you be blessed this morning. Amen and amen. Praise God. Now, before I go much further, I would like to read a quick passage for you this morning. And I'm reading from James chapter 5. And I'm going to start from verse 13. James chapter 5 on verse 13. Is any among you affected? Let him pray. Is any merry? Let him sing psalms. Is any sick among you? Let him call for the elders or the pastors of the churches and let them pray over him, anointing him with oil in the name of the Lord. Verse 15 says, and the prayer of faith shall save the sick, and the Lord shall raise him up, and if he have committed any sins, they shall be forgiven him. Confess your faults one to another, and pray one for another, that you may be healed. The effectual fervent prayer of a righteous man availeth much. Elijah was a man subject to like passions as we are. And he prayed earnestly that it might not rain, and it rained not on the earth by the space of 3 years and 6 months. And he prayed again, and the heaven gave rain, and the earth brought forth her fruit. Praise the Lord. Praise the Lord. This is the word of God. Was blessed, is blessed, and will forever be blessed. May God have mercy upon us all. And I say thanks for this. In Jesus' mighty name, amen and amen. Let me say a special good morning to Pastor Angela. Nice to see you, honey. God bless you. Yes, Sister Martha Bainter, see you there, honey. Good morning. Good morning, Sister Karen D. from Great Britain.
good morning. God bless you. And Sister Carolyn D, God bless you, honey. God bless you. Yes. Yes, Sister Martha Bates, I see you again, good honey. God bless you. Brother Errol Brown, good morning, sir. God bless you. Sister Tanya J, good morning, good morning. God bless. God bless. This morning, then let me say a special welcome to you all to our Wake Up and Pray morning show. I'm sorry. To our Wake Up and Pray morning show. And yes, let us start our corporate prayer right here. Yes, Sister Norma from West Palm Beach. I see you there, girl. God bless you. Sister Velma Gale. God bless you, bless you, bless you. No. Most righteous God, we come before you thanking you for your love, thanking you for your protection, thanking you, Lord, that thou art a God who keep us, who bless us, protect us. And in the name of Jesus, you see to our every need. Mighty God of Daniel, I want to pick up where Pastor Angela left off this morning when she's saying that the drugs and things that is in going in our neighborhoods, that burn it up, Lord. Let it not reach, I pray. And I agree with her, Lord. I agree with her. Burn up the drugs. Burn up those things that's going into the neighborhoods to kill our people, to have our people walking like zombies, to be non-productive, to lose their education, to lose their pride. I ask you, Lord, to go along there, God, and burn up those drugs, I pray thee, in the mighty name of Jesus. I ask you this morning, Lord, to be with our parents, Lord. Be with all the parents around, God. Touch them in the mighty name of Jesus. Touch them, I pray, God. They need you, Lord. They need to know more than ever before. In the mighty name of Jesus. Touch the parents. Oh, God Almighty, they need you now more than ever before. Bless them, oh God, so they can be able to bless their children, so they can be able to bless their family. To you be all the praise. To you be all the honor and the glory. I pray for the children, Lord, especially those who are going to school. I pray, oh God, for a special touch on their lives. I pray, oh God, that you'll help them, God, that their minds be clear, oh God, that their thoughts be pure, that everything that have corrupted these children, oh God, you will wash it out of them, Lord. You will delete it out of them, God, and let the devil's plans be deleted likewise. Bless these children, God, that they will be good citizens of society, that there will be children that the parents are happy for, the teachers are happy for, the churches are happy for, the employers are happy for. Bless them in abundance, I beseech you, in the mighty name of Jesus. I know we are praying for the family, God. I ask you to go down the family tree, Lord. And you see those in there, oh God, who needs a little shake up. Yes, God, they need a little shake up, or perhaps a lot of shaking up. But I ask you, oh God, to shake them in the mighty name of Jesus. And those who need a turnaround, Lord, help them, oh God, to accomplish the turnaround and to do what you have anointed and appointed them to do. Yes, God, we give you all the praise for the family. We give you all the blessings for the family, Lord. And now that we are on the family, God, I'll ask you, Lord, to be with the couples, Lord, the man and wives, Lord. Help them, oh God. Help the family, Lord. And let there be no more divorces, I pray thee, God. No more divorces in the mighty name of Jesus. And we know, oh God, the devil brings some things among the family members, God, that they can't see it because they are seeking of physical resolves. And it's not physical, it's spiritual. I ask the Lord to open their natural and their spiritual eyes, oh God, that they'll understand that their problem is spiritual. It's not their husband, it is not their wives. It's not the bad children that they call them, but, oh God, it's the devil at work. I pray, oh God, for these families, that you have mercy on them, Lord.
keep the marriages together, Lord. And those who have made families out of wedlock, I ask that thou would forgive all their sins, Lord, and bring them to the place, oh God, where they can make it legal and proper in the sight of the Lord, that they can find the resources, God, to get married. And you ask the Lord to have mercy upon them, Lord. And if they don't have the resources to get married, Lord, send them to a church that will marry them for free, Lord, and set them on the right and proper way. Have your own way, God, and be with your people. Be with your people, I pray. Let your name be praised, God. Let your name be magnified. And I just want to say thanks for everything, God, because you are a God who is so faithful. You are a God who is so kind. You are a God who is so generous. Thank you, Lord. Be with your people, God. Grant thy peace. Grant their protection, and let all things be done to your honor and to your glory. And for this session, Lord, I want to say thanks in Jesus' mighty name. Amen and amen and amen. To you be all the praise, God, to be all the honor and the glory. Amen.

Yes, the singer says you have. That's never yet been told. And I know you, some of you have some testimonies that you still haven't told yet. But the time will come. Don't be afraid to give your testimonies. Let us pray. Most righteous God, we come before you one more time. Thank you, new Lord, for your love. Thank you, new Lord, for your protection, for your blessing. Thank you, new Lord, that thou art a God who hears and answers prayer. Yes, we thank you, Lord, that you will not be tired, oh God, for our much calling on you. Because you are our Lord, you are our God, and you are our King. And we thank you, Lord, and we bless, adore, and magnify your sweet name. Yes, God, unto you be all the praise. Unto you, Lord, be all the honor. Unto you, Lord, be all the glory. As I come this morning, Lord, I want to bring all our sick people to you, Lord. Yes, God, all our sick people to you, Lord. Whatever is their problem, God, I ask you to be with them. You have got some of them, Lord, as you know, Lord, they are in the hospitals, the nursing homes. Lord God, they are in the halfway house. They are in prisons. They are just about everywhere, God. I ask you, Lord, to be with your sick people, God. Whatever the problem is, God, I know that you have diagnosed them right. And you know the remedy for their illnesses, God. So I ask you, Lord, to be with them in a very special way, God. Yes, God, lately, a lot of people losing their minds. I don't know exactly what this, God, but you know. Have a mercy for them, Lord. Bless them and keep, guide and protect them in the mighty name of Jesus. Yes, God, we need you, Lord. We need you now more than ever before. Oh, my God, have mercy upon you people and bless them in the mighty name of Jesus. Yes, God, we thank you. We bless your name. We magnify your sweet name. I recently heard of these people, two or three people, who got stage four cancer, Lord. I know there's a whole lot more with stage four cancer, Lord. I ask you to have a mercy upon them, my God. According to man knowing God, stage four cancer is about the last of a person. But God, only you have the last word. And I pray that you will heal them in the mighty name of Jesus. Heal them, God, because as you know, Lord, Jesus Christ did die for our healing. He died because of our sicknesses too. And when everything is finished, he says it's all done. Because he completed the mission. God, we ask you to see with the sick people, Lord. Whatever their sicknesses might be, there are some who is yet to be diagnosed, Lord. Because it might be a rare disease, God, that the doctors cannot truly diagnose it yet. And you ask us to have mercy upon them, Lord. Have a mercy upon them because you are giving them this trial treatment, Lord. Help that it will work for them, no doubt. I pray, oh God, for your people all over the globe. All over the globe. I ask you to have a mercy upon them, Lord. And to bless them, to keep them, to guide them, and to heal them in the mighty name of Jesus. You are our Lord. You are our God and our King. A God who never changes. The word says you changeth not. The God yesterday will be the God today and forever. And so we ask you, oh God, because you have not changed, to touch your people like you have done in the past, Lord, and to heal your sick people, Lord. Whatever it might be, oh God, touch them and heal them this morning. I know some folks, oh God, who have lost their sight recently, oh God, because of whatever has happened, God, they could not rectify it early enough. Have a mercy, oh God. Have a mercy upon your people and bless them, God.
bless them in the mighty name of Jesus. Not only sight, God, some have lost their minds, God, to Alzheimer's. Oh, God, whatever that sickness is doing, God, it is creating a havoc on our people, Lord, and letting them walk in a zombie. I know you see them, God. Have a mercy. Have a mercy, mighty God, upon them. And whatever it might be, God, I know you know exactly what to do. Be with them, Lord. There are some people, oh God, who have been praying for the longest while for certain things, oh God, for certain illnesses that is yet to be removed, God. You know why you have removed already, God. So to you be all the praise, the honor, and the glory. But I pray you'll see to some people now, oh God, who have been praying for months or perhaps years for a particular illness, God, and is still there. I pray, oh God, for their victory in the mighty name of Jesus. Whatever the illness might be, oh God, that they cannot get rid of it, oh God, I ask you to have mercy upon them, Lord. Some of them losing faith, God, and going to places that they ought not to go to seek help. But I pray you'll forgive them, Lord, and heal them in the mighty name of Jesus. To you be all the praise, to you be all the honor, to you be all the glory. Yes, God, I ask you to see to your people, Lord, and deliver them from their sicknesses. Oh, God, I cannot call them all, but deliver them from their sicknesses, I pray, and help them to be thine, because you alone can do it, God. You alone can do it. No one else can. Doctors have tried. Doctors have failed. But God, you don't try. And so you can't fail, because you are the design of the body. You just go right in and do your right thing. To you be all the praise, God. And we ask you to have mercy upon some folks, oh God, who, because of other problems, they don't have the money to go to the doctors, to go to the hospitals, to go to the specialists. God, I ask for a saving mercy, saving grace for these people, Lord. I pray that you'll heal them in the mighty name of Jesus. Deliver them, I beseech you, God. And I just want to say thanks in Jesus' name. God Almighty, I feel the pressure in my spirit, Lord, to pray for those incarcerated right now, Lord. They are in prison for whatever reason, God. Some of them are guilty as charged. Others are not. I ask you, oh God, to have mercy upon them, whatever the case might be. But they are guilty or innocent. Have mercy upon them, God, and help them to realize that there is a reason for them to be there. May they see your reason in their sadness. May they magnify your name and give you the praise and give you the honor and give you the glory. We thank you, God. We bless your name, God. We give you the praise, Lord. We give you the honor and we give you the glory, because truly thou art worthy to be praised. My God, my God, my God, your name is worthy, Lord. Bless, I pray, then, O God, and be with your people in a very real way. And I want to give you all the praise, all the honor, all the glory in Jesus' name. Amen and amen. Praise God.

0: Yes, praise the Lord. Someone is praying for you. I know you don't have to think who that is. Of course, I'm here praying for you. There's a lot of other folks praying for you. Yes. Let me say good morning to Sister Jet Union. Sister Susie M. Yes, Sister Lynette C. Going down the line. Yes, yes, yes. See, you're all saying good morning to each other. God bless you. And I trust God that your heart should be blessed this morning. Right, Sister Christine? Nice to see you, honey. God bless you. God bless you. She's the Empress MJ. Good morning. God bless you. God bless you. She's a Tanya J. Good morning, good morning, good morning. It's nice to see you all. Welcome to our Wake Up and Pray Morning Show. God bless you. I see you're all there. God bless you. God bless you. I trust God that you'll get your answers this morning. You know, brethren, this morning, Wake Up and Pray is no different from the others. But I'm asking God to have his way with certain people of society right now. All right, just a second. Hello, good morning. Hello, good morning.
1: Good morning, Brother Tony.
0: Hey, Brother Tony, what's up, man? Look like you're still sleeping, brother. You all right?
1: Yeah, I just wake up.
0: Yes. Family said, all right?
1: Yes, I give God thanks. Everybody all right so far. Yes, yes. But I dream in my sleep, like somebody praying, like, I don't know, and I just jump up out my sleep, so I don't know where that dream from.
0: Somebody prayed for you, don't worry about it, man. Don't worry about it. Well, I know you called off for your day prior, right? So?
1: Yes, yes, sir.
0: Again, Lord, I thank you for your love, for your protection, for your man-child, my brother, your child, Brother Tony. I ask the Lord to bless him specially this morning, God. God to see through his needs, through his desires, through that of his family likewise, oh God. And I pray that you'll give them a corporate blessing, that they as a family will enjoy it, but also individual blessing, God, that will generate their praises and their worship for you. So I ask the Lord to bless Brother Tony, bless his family, bless his jobs, bless all that is his, and let your name be praised, let your name be magnified. Bless his brother again, Lord, and bless his family, I pray, and I say thanks in Jesus' name. Amen and amen.
1: Amen. Thank you, sir.
0: All right, Brother Tony. All the best. Yes, sir.
1: God bless.
0: All right.
1: Yes, sir. Thanks.
0: God bless. God bless. Yes. To God be the praise. To God be all the honor. To God be all the glory. Yes, I pray God will bless Brother Tony. But as I was saying, ladies and gentlemen, brothers and sisters, I am asking God, but I can't say everything in this prayer, that he'll be with his people in a very special way. Because I know that there are a lot of new religious bodies that are coming up in the world today. And they're saying some strange things. I don't know the scripture all that well, but what they're saying, I know it's not scriptural. It's not scriptural. So the devil is trying to get God's people out of focus as much as he can. And he's doing his job. That's his job. So it's for you and I to understand that we need to speak to the Lord, not in any fancy way, but some personal ways, straight from the heart. Straight from the heart, like you speak to your earthly father. You tell him exactly what's on your mind. That's how you speak to the Lord. With respect, of course. You speak to the Lord and tell him exactly what's on your mind. Because he knows, but he wants you to ask for it. He wants you to be ready for it. That's the God we serve. And listen, he has what you're looking for. He has what we are looking for. But God expects us to ask him. You see, when you can ask God for what you want, that tells God that you are ready for your blessing. You're ready for it, so you can make mention of it to him. Eh? You're ready for it. So, I trust God that you speak to him in a very strong way this morning. Most righteous God, again, God, I come before you, Lord, with the desires of your people. I know all will not hear their needs be mentioned. All will not get a chance to hear their need be called up to you, Lord. But I pray that you let them know that they can do it themselves. Yes, they need to bring themselves to the place where they can talk to you, talk to their God, one and one. My God, be with your people, Lord, and bless them. I bring before you right now, oh God, our security systems, God. You know that invasion of our security systems is on the rise. I pray, Lord. God, I'll stop right here, Lord, and ask you to be with your people. Help them to remember what 2 Timothy 2 verse 1 started out, Lord, that you must pray for those who are set in authority over us. And for that reason, God, I bring our president, not on a political side, Lord, but in obedience to the word of God. I bring the president to you, Lord, and all his cabinets, all the members of his cabinet. And I'll bring them, Lord, from the greatest to the least of them, that you'll have a mercy, that they will do that which you want them to do, God, and be the people that you have called and caused them to be. Yes, God, your name is always worthy to be praised, God. Be with your people, I pray, and anoint them to be yours and yours alone. And I give you the praise in Jesus' mighty name. Amen and amen. And amen to you, God, be all the praise.
2: This is not optional.
0: Yes, praise God, praise God. I know this thing is not giving any trouble, but it's all right. We give her the praise, Lord. Amen and amen.
3: The so-called powerful nation on earth.
0: Okay, my message is not coming through properly, but it's all right. Because our God is still at work. Yes, it's not. I am making some blunder, but to God be the praise. To God be the honor. To God be the glory. Well, it might be a little fast, but it's good in the morning here.

Yes, yes, yes. Isn't that true? He paid the debt he didn't owe because we owe one we couldn't pay. So you have to give God the praise, give God the honor, and give God the glory. Let me say, yes, yes, yes. Isn't that true? He paid the debt he didn't owe because we owe one we couldn't.

until 10. Sister Lexi, Queen Bee. That's a new word for me. She comes in at 10 until 11. The Essence comes on from 11 until 12. Reverend Cento from 12 until 2. Brother Mike Sterling, the Article of Scripture for Christ. He comes on from 4 until 6. Caribbean Fusion, Pastor Ivan Hall. He comes on from 6 until 8. Cousin Park from 8 until 9. Dr. Carla Dunbar from 9 until 11. That Sister Shantelove takes it from 11 until 12. Of course, I see that the After Hour starts from midnight until 3 with her one and only servant, David. So God bless you, God bless you, God bless you. Keep it on. Keep on keeping on in the mighty name of Jesus. Good morning, good morning, good morning. God bless you all. Most righteous God, thank you again. Thank you again that you are such a good God toward us, Lord. In all that we are doing, God, you are there with us. 24/7. The word of God who never sleeps, and we thank you that you are that God, our God. To you be all the praise, the honor, and the glory. I ask you right God, right now, God, to be with all our police forces, Lord, to be with all our soldiers. I ask you, God, that you will be with all our security forces, Lord. Whatever areas they are from, God, be with them, I pray, and help them, O God, to be thine. In the mighty name of Jesus, use them, God. Use them to your honor and your glory, I pray. Yes, God, we are expecting help from them, God. And we pray that they will be the help that you have anointed and appointed them to be. Your name is worthy, God. The police, the soldier, the pilots, the seafaring ones, all of them, God, bless them and keep them. And let all that they do be done to your honor and be done to your glory. Because you are our Lord, you are our God, and you are our King. Have mercy upon the Lord. And be with us, Lord, that we will be the people you have called us to be. We thank you, mighty God, and we bless your name. We say thanks right now for this section. In Jesus' name.

Yes, you'll find our solace there. We give God the praise. Yes, we give him the honor. We give him the glory. I'm sorry. Oh, wow. I'm so sorry. I just dropped 2 calls a while ago. I'm sorry about that. Please call back. As much as you'd like to speak to me, I'd love to hear your voice too. All right? God bless. God bless. Yes, Sister Joss. Good morning. Good morning. Like to see you there. Sister Joss says, we have an intercultural festival this coming Saturday. Please help us pray for a successful exchange in order to support our cause in Portland. All right. God bless, God bless, God bless all our, in all our endeavors. All right. Yes, to God be all the praise. All right. I was able to answer a call a while ago, but I think I'll get them again. We just... Why am I stuttering? To God be all the praise, to God be all the honor, and to God be all the glory. I thank God for all that he has done. Yes, for all that he has done for me, for you, for whomever. Yes, that's how our God is. He has done something for us. And don't care what your situation might be. It is a fact that he has done something for you. All right? So we must be grateful. We must be thankful. And serve him to the best of our ability. All right? God bless. God bless.

Just a second, yeah. Hello, good morning. Hello, good morning. Well, I've dropped that call from Jamaica again. All right, I'm sorry about that.

Good morning. I'm not hearing you properly. Hello? Oh, Lord. Call came from Jamaica 3 times, but they dropped it. I'm sorry. In that case, since you're not there,

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2: Speak louder than words. What you do is 1,000 times more powerful than what you say. We live in a world full of noise. Everyone has something to say. Everyone has a goal to share. And yet, how many people truly follow through? It's easy to say you're going to do something. But the truth is, without the action to back it up, words are just empty promises. Saying you're going to change your life means nothing if you don't take that first step. Saying you're going to reach your dreams means nothing without the grind, the work, the dedication to make it happen. Talking about your goals feels good, doesn't it? It's comfortable. It feels like you're doing something. But comfort is the enemy of progress. We talk because it's easy. It gives us a false sense of accomplishment. But in reality, it's the hard work, the uncomfortable grind that makes the difference. Words don't produce results. You can talk all you want about becoming successful, getting in shape, achieving greatness, but without action, nothing happens. Words are powerful only when they inspire action. Without that action, they lose all their weight. Your action. Everyone talks. Everyone has plans, dreams, and goals. Everyone says they want something, says they'll achieve something, says they'll be someone. But in the end, it's not the words that matter. Words don't move mountains. Actions do. Your actions speak louder than words. What you do is 1,000 times more powerful than what you say. We live in a world full of noise. Everyone has something to say. Everyone has a goal to share. And yet, how many people truly follow through? It's easy to say you're going to do something. But the truth is, without the action to back it up, words are just empty promises. Saying you're going to change your life means nothing if you don't take that first step. Saying you're going to reach your dreams means nothing without the grind, the work, the dedication to make it happen. Talking about your goals feels good, doesn't it? It's comfortable. It feels like you're doing something. But comfort is the enemy of progress. We talk because it's easy. It gives us a false sense of accomplishment. But in reality, it's the hard work, the uncomfortable grind that makes the difference. Words don't produce results. You can talk all you want about becoming successful, getting in shape, achieving greatness, but without action, nothing happens. Words are powerful only when they inspire action. Without that action, they lose all their weight. Your actions are where the real power lies. What you do every single day, those little decisions you make, the steps you take, that's what shapes your future. People can doubt your words, but they cannot deny your actions. What you do defines you. Your actions are where the real power lies. What you do every single day, those little decisions you make, the steps you take, that's what shapes your future. People can doubt your words, but they cannot deny your actions. What you do defines you. When you start taking action, even small steps, you begin to build momentum. Every step forward fuels the next. The act of doing becomes a habit. And when you're consistent with your actions, it creates an unstoppable force. The more you act, the more you achieve. Fear often holds people back from acting. But here's the truth. Failure is part of the process. When you act, sometimes you'll fall short. But each failure teaches you something. Each setback sharpens you. Don't be afraid to act because of failure. Be afraid of not acting and missing the chance to grow. Discipline is what separates those who talk from those who do. It's easy to act when you feel motivated, but real progress happens when you act, even on the days you don't want to. Discipline is the bridge between goals and accomplishments. 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It defines who you are and how others see you. People respect action. People follow action. It's your actions that create your reputation, your legacy, and ultimately your destiny. Integrity is doing what you say you're going to do, even when no one is watching. It's your actions that define your integrity. 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That's what builds character. That's what separates winners from those who fall short. Actions are contagious. When you take action, you inspire those around you. People don't follow leaders because of their words. They follow leaders because of their actions. Your dedication, your hustle, your relentless pursuit of greatness. It's not just about you. It's about the impact you make on those around you. Talking about your dreams isn't enough. You need to turn those words into action. How do you do that? 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It doesn't matter if it's a tiny step, it's still a step in the right direction. The steps you take today build the future you'll have tomorrow. 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It's not about doing everything at once, it's about doing something every day. Small, consistent actions lead to big results. Every time you act, you're moving closer to your dreams. And over time, those small actions add up to massive success. At the end of your life, it's not going to be your words that people remember. It's going to be your actions. How did you live? How did you act when things were tough? Did you follow through on your promises? Did you chase your dreams? Did you build the life you wanted through action? Your legacy is built on the actions you take every single day. When you consistently act, you're not just reaching goals. You're becoming the best version of yourself. You're growing, learning, and evolving. Every step forward, every action taken brings you closer to the person you're meant to be. Words are easy, actions are hard, but it's through action that you achieve greatness. Don't let your dreams stay words.

The closer I get, the more. Good morning, good morning, good morning to you and yours. Wherever you are, Sister Velma Gale, good morning, family. I want to say good morning to my TikTok family. Good morning. Remember, like, share, and follow. Good morning, good morning, good morning. Anybody hear the old body talk to me? I tell me, say, you know, I take a break. I may say, yo, today I'm a break start. Would you?

Kay Carter, good morning to you. Welcome. Yeah. Sister Jacqueline, I'm happy you're here early today. Come on, good morning.

0: Down on my knees. Good morning, good morning, good morning to everybody. Do me a favor now, like, share, and follow. St. Elizabeth, good morning. I want to say good morning to my friends in Jamaica listening to Central 96.3. Good morning to my friend listening to Style FM Radio, the radio with a difference. Good morning.
1: I could be what I wanted to be.
0: I want to say good morning to my friends.

Sister Maxine Burnett. Good morning, Sister Valerie Sims. Sister Beverly. Sister Mother Nicole. I want to say good morning to you both. All of you over there. Good morning. How you doing?

I want to say good morning to our friends from Ebers Law Firm. Remember, if you're driving in Florida and you meet in an accident, you need to call a number there. Make sure.

kind of phone you have, girl? What kind of phone you have? Anybody here have an iPhone? Jojo Chin, good morning. If you have an iPhone, write number one for me now, please. If you have an iPhone, write number one for me there. I got good news for my iPhone people. All right, Warrior have iPhone. Can I get 10 people who have an iPhone right, number one right now? Sister Colette, you have Lexi in your house? Can't even walk without you holding my hand. Let me do this for 1 minute and come right back. If you have an iPhone listening to, what kind of, you have a Lexi, you have a Google, Sister Patricia, she have iPhone, so me go on three. Can I get 7 more people who have an iPhone? Me have good news for me iPhone people. Good morning, Jojo and CPT Baker looking. Good morning. Good morning, brother. Get what that mean? Jojo and CPT Baker looking. Me not understand that. Jojo Chin. Wanna break down something to me, cause I know some slow, you know. Let me say for Captain Baker, a person I say. Anybody else have an iPhone listening this morning on TikTok? If you listen to the radio, you have an iPhone, send me a text and just say app. We need everybody to go download our new app with the right at the edge, which probably must reach 30,000 followers and iPhone. We just opened a new iPhone 2 weeks ago, and we want to get 30,000 download. The app name is send me a text, and I give you the link if you have an iPhone. Anybody here have an Alexa at them house? Write number 3. If you have an Alexa, write number 3. If you have a Google, write number 4. I'm going to tell you how you can hear with part 24 hours a day and Alexa now. Yeah. All of the iPhone users, send me a text this morning and you can go download the app. You have Google? Just say, hey Google, play Brother Gary Radio. That's all you have to say. Hey Google, play Brother Gary Radio. Try it now, Warrior. And download the app for me now. And tell me how it look. Or me going to put on the iPhone. Please, everybody have an iPhone, go to the App Store right now, please, and download the app here. Caribbean Radio HD. Please, me, I beg you, right now. And just look on and tell me what you think. May have you a long time, sir. Now, update the new app now. Warrior, if you have a new app, update it. Captain Baker, wife. Good morning. And your husband, I'm going to live long. All like Matilda. This morning, I come here, I say, okay. Tell Captain Baker, I said, I'm fixing something from here, so. In something fixed. Good morning, Jojo. Bless your heart, baby. Big up your husband for me. And tell him, say, him good. Jesus. I said, me an engineer called him name last night. And we fix him something from here, so. Oh, my God. Good morning. You and your husband are going to live till he old. Jesus. Yeah, I said, between last and this morning, me come here. Me show you something. I wear them. I put one look at that beside the name. When you go download the app for me now, please. Catch Captain Baker every Saturday right here from 11 to 1 right over the world. One of the greatest broadcaster me ever buck up in when it come to from Jamaica. Good morning. And that's his wife there. Auntie Jojo, morning girl. Me like your name. Jojo. Jojo. That means you don't say your name Jojo. I first know your name. Welcome, girl. Good morning. And so please never get back to go download the app for me right now, no? Just go download the app for me right now. If you did it, when you see on the TikTok, yes, sir, that's something here. Pan this, Caribbean Radio HD. And tell me out of 10 how much no give me, please, right now. Tell me out of 10 how much no give me. Tell me what you think. Our new app, we are creating some scene. Jump back that song again. Auntie Jojo, that one here, fear girl. That one here. Big up on me Portland people. Sister Jacqueline, thank you very much, baby.

0: morning to you, brother Roy. Good morning to you, sir.
1: But we should be reminded by the scripture.
0: I want to say good morning to Sister Faith.
1: Matthew chapter.
0: Sister Carol from Boston. Good morning, girl. Debbie Debs, good morning, family.

0: But that's why I'm big up my friend Debbie Debs, you know. What you mean, girl? I mean, I lie. In my life, I want you to pull up back that song again. Pull up back that song again for Auntie Jojo. Auntie Jojo, good morning to you. Husband, I tell him, let me look upon him body and say, me tell him what he say, my make your wife choose the gospel them. Cause she better than you. Many of us is God's son, good morning to you.
1: Sometimes,
0: ladies and gentlemen, I don't know if you know.
1: The Lord has taken us from
0: starting June 1st.
1: Fail to give him
0: one of the most talk about broadcaster in New York City, New Jersey, Connecticut, will be on this radio station.
1: All of us.
0: The man, me play one song, I'm making you. Did you guys know, say, everybody download the app? Let me know if you download the app now, please. Godson.

0: Auntie, when an iPhone you have?
1: I would like to share.
0: Auntie, when an iPhone you have? See your husband go on? Hey, big up your husband. Tell me need him more active in the radio here.
1: No.
0: Send me number right now when I call him.
1: Bring it down.
0: I'm going to take out your number to my phone. I feel number more.

0: building. Why you think they afraid of my weekend? You know, father, you know, you me, all me for all my son stuffy. All my 27 years in radio, after me done Memorial Fest, me leave the Monday. But because what I'm a friend in there, me go hang out with them. I told them me I leave. Yesterday me change my flight. Change my flight yesterday. Come if you leave today, so the body kinda ready for tap. And I take my wife to the USC to I. Remember we are ghetto people now when I used to USC like that, you know. And she turned up the ESC to I and the ESC give me fresh. Me I tell to her, I said, be me catch draft, you know. She said, what is draft? Me say, me catch draft. Cause you turn up the ESC and me get up out of the bed and never put on my slippers and the ground cool. Fata, you know about this sitting here. Sister Jojo know me at talk about the country people them. Yeah, me get up out of the bed and me pishum. And me I said, Jesus Christ, me catch a draft. Me catch a draft. And she said, what is a draft? Me say, me catch draft. Me say, my girl, you make turn up AC too high. The AC was 71. Let me get up and look upon the AC something. Yes, I did the app and I am hearing the you loud and clear, clear, sir. And you know, so you can't see me upon the app, right? You can't see me upon the app, you know. Go upon, let me go upon that something there. Can't you be on the iPhone yet? Fata don't even give me an update on my app and tell me more. And Fata knows I'm rate everything we say now. Fata, alright, remember what weekend done now, Fata. Give me a look at your time now, man. Back foot. Fata, give me a look at your time now, Rasta. Tell me how the app look, Rasta. Good morning. Good morning. So, I just want to make everybody know. Yes, I'm going to get up and catch draft night before last night. Yeah. Anybody come from Jamaica know what is a draft? Cause my wife grew a foreigner, she don't know about draft, you know. She and Fata the same thing. They know any in draft. Big up all the mother them know any in draft. When mama say you gonna catch cold near conquer. Anybody remember that something there? When mama say, boy or girl, you're gonna catch a piece of coal under your caca. Yes. Me say and she say, oh, you're so upset. Me say, my girl, you make me catch draft. Draft is draft different. Yes, I am listening you on the app and I'm seeing you, Brother G. All right. Anybody has downloaded the iPhone app this morning? Anybody has downloaded the iPhone app? Me need 20 download today before me come out for the radio. Please, me, I beg you know. 20 download, 20 follow. Anybody download the iPhone app? I don't have iPhone, so I cannot see the new app. But at the talk of the town and start. Hey, Fata, guess what? We're going to be on KBRA next week, starting June 1st. And the Fata there. Jeez, Fata, guess what? We're going to be on KBRA starting June 1st. And all I want to know, let me make you hear that something here. Ladies and gentlemen, guess what? We're going to be on Caribbean radio, starting June 1st. Let me play this something, make you hear. That means I'm telling you, can't say a lie. This. Let me say if I hit this. No, it's not this. Guess what? Going on Caribbean Radio, starting June 1st. June 1st, one of the most talk about broadcaster in New York City. She have done it all. She do it everything. New York, New Jersey, and Connecticut. See it here. See this something here. See it here. See it here. Play this something now.
1: Hey, what's going on? It's Liz Black, and I've got a new family. Yeah, right here on Caribbean Radio, HD, Monday through Friday from 2 to 4 p.m., starting in June. So make sure you tune in and lock in with me right here, Monday through Friday, 2 to 4 p.m., for Inspirations with Liz Black. I'll see you here.
0: Good morning.

0: of us.
1: Cher, the girl look good, this is Cher.
0: All of us.
1: Debbie Debs don't look like how she sound. She sound like a old foot with a hot girl.
0: Sometimes we get so proud.
1: Yeah, let me talk to Let me talk to the people that were come from New York and come down to Florida and go into the AC and realize it's not the same AC from UPSA. These are central here. If you put your 69, you cannot go to the door right away because the sun hot out there. You know, everybody will come to Florida orchestra draft. All of the New York and the Connecticut and the New Jersey. The AC them up here is different AC from the one them up there. These ones are central here. You know, catch draft. You see them is one lady and she said, brother Gary, you know me catch draft. The AC too cool. Me put it at 61. 60 what? Yeah, Mr. McCullough, no. You can't come here and come catch the draft. Big time, I remember you this morning. I said, I don't see you coming by nothing in that group.
0: You know,
1: if I gone, you gone back. But remember, if we left the man on a full fault, so not go back until you're sure.
0: Get where the Lord has taken us from.
1: Good morning.
0: Result, we fail to give him the glory.
1: Brother Clifton, good morning.
0: Draw your attention to the fact.
1: My God, ladies and gentlemen, I want to say good morning to you.
0: I mean,
1: the body want a little break, you see. But if you go yesterday, but
0: without God,
1: I forgot to me, they have one event, one serious thing for God.
0: Yes, we get
1: one meeting.
0: Proud.
1: I forgot.
0: So, I
1: have a switching machine already back for today.
0: But we should be reminded by the scripture.
1: Sister V tell from Myanmar, good morning, baby.
0: Verse 12. Whosoever shall exalt himself shall be a base. And he that
1: I'm going to post some video today on TikTok
0: shall be exalted. So this
1: she be not lie, Debbie Debs look good. I know. Oh, the only name that she have, she for name. Alright, hello, good morning.
2: Hey, manas.
1: Good morning. Good.
2: Me hear you.
1: Oh, me no
2: hear you.
1: Me no oil come out of my mouth, my girl. Me I tell you the truth. I know what that me fee say. Isn't that
2: done? Anyway, Roger, comment that the group, Wally, me love Wally for photo, but you know, sometimes I have a little bad mind tendency. Me
1: yeah, me tell you, no, me talk it every day.
2: Right?
1: Me talk it every day. We're born with two, we're born yeah, how you feel bad?
2: I have a bad mind tendency.
1: Yeah, true.
2: But as me said, your brother sent up yesterday, me say, me know, so me miss an event of the lifetime, but me say, but next year, when me dead, me know it will go better.
1: Yo,
2: so
1: re,
2: pass, me say.
1: We between line. Hold on. Listen here. Hold on.
0: Sometimes forget where the Lord has.
1: We between line. It's we between line, big time. We between line.

0: We between the line.
1: We between the line.
0: We between the line. We between the line. Good morning. Good morning. Good morning. Ladies and gentlemen, let me say this to you. We cannot go lower. We have to go higher next year. But this time I'm going to know all of the people. Hello, good morning.
2: Good morning, Brother Gary.
0: Good morning, my princess. Oh, my God. How are you, baby? How are you?
2: I'm doing great. My daughter says she's going to the next one, so we're going to be a little more prepared.
0: Uh-oh.
2: That was the last minute thing that they just threw me out to Florida.
0: Girl, you look good. You look good. You enjoy. Nobody never tell me if you enjoy yourself. I think you overdance. You overdo everything. You just go on with yourself. I can't tell you right now.
2: Oh, no, Brother Gary, I was trying to keep it clean because I get worse than that. I can't remember. I could not do the twerk because this was a church thing. Brother Gary, I get all on the floor and twerk and all that.
0: Lord. Oh, my God. Yeah, you were good. You were a good baby.
2: Because
0: you were
2: I felt
0: good.
2: Like I was in a calypso. I felt like I was in a parade. It was
0: nice.
2: Oh,
0: Lord.
2: We were all on the same level. Like, I was starting to lose it. It was nice. But, Brother Gary, do you know you got tunnel vision?
0: What's that mean?
2: Tunnel vision means that everything around, it'd be a lot of things going on around you, people be going around you, and you would not see anybody. You just keep going. And I was like, did Brother Gary even see me? He just walked by me. Like, hi, Brother Gary, you just keep going like you just don't. Like,
0: yeah, what I do, there. What I do, listen, what I do, when I'm doing something, I make sure execute it before I, if I stop, I'm going to forget.
2: No, that's fine, but you just have it naturally. You don't do it in an ignorant way, so people just need to know that's just your business. That's your business position. It just kicks in, and everybody is, what they call it, when you're invisible. Everybody's invisible.
0: Yeah, it's true. When I'm, I don't see nobody. I don't hear nobody. I just focus on what I'm doing. If I'm sharing melon, I'm not going to look at nobody. I'm not going to look at. It's true.
2: Call it tunnel vision. It's okay. We tunnel vision. Understand.
0: All right. So, ladies and gentlemen, starting today, we have tunnel vision.
2: I used to take it personal. Brother Gary, I used to take it personal when I wave at you. I don't want to commentate. Oh. I just want to acknowledge me. And you go zoom right by me like
0: it's nothing. But you know this, I'm going to come back and look for you and give you melon, give you everything. When I hear your time, don't. You notice that, right?
2: That was nice, Brother Gary, because you know I'm a vegan. I've been a vegan for 7 years. So
0: listen, let me tell you something. I want to do something where people know that I love you. So I say, listen. I want everybody if you just met me. I said to my team, say, can you let me share the melon? Or share, just make me do something by myself. And them say yes. Because they want me nothing, because they say me too aggish.
2: You did good. You looked so lovely and great. I said, look what his wife has done with him. She really molded him so sweetly.
0: Thank you very much.
2: Because I don't know, you couldn't do that by yourself. I know.
0: I love you, baby. I love you. And thank you. All right. Good morning. Nominal. So, ladies and gentlemen, starting from today, if you don't see me, I'm not soon, you know. If you don't see me, I'm not soon, and I just focus on me, I don't mean I look on nobody. It's true. My wife always tell me, say, my condolence. A condolence, you say, name. Yeah, honest to God, it's too shy talk. When we look in the AI, I mean, I see you, but me, I focus on what I do. Because I am very distracted. Let me tell you something. What I know about me. Me is a youth, I'm easy to get distracted. But my wife give me one next word. She say, I am very. Where the word you give me name? Where you say, me execute things. Me not do nothing else. If you say, me I do this, and this me I focus on. If me I have sex, no. I can't say that. Oh, God. Lord, forgive me, Jesus. You know, I've got some with them gospel station, something in a car. May I tell you the truth? That me, if... Oh, God. I know that me fi say, hold on, the man. Let me see me a little bit. Jesus, have mercy. Oh, God. It's not that. Yeah, let me slow down. 1, 2, 3, 4, 5, 6, 7, 8, 9, 10. It's not that me fi say. Me say, me could know say, I want that me fi say. All of the Christian people, them want listen to the, I know that me fi say, is me fi go say, if me I do something, Jesus have mercy. Oh, God. It's not that. Yeah, let me slow down. 1, 2, 3, 4, 5, 6, 7, 8, 9, 10. It's not that, me fi say. Me say, me could know, say.

0: Bitte sehr, Power in der Tongue. Hope your mother got answer.
1: Power is in the tongue that Jesus gave me. My girl, you say Azela is a bad sheep. Azela, you all calm when time you say something wrong. And you know, so
0: no,
1: now I'm a supplegen.
0: No, sir. But I guess I'm going to pray for you, because I'm never pray for God to take some of my power out of your tongue. Too much light, man. You're about to slip up too much,
1: let
0: man.
1: Me go play, sir. Let me go play one song. Ladies and gentlemen, please forgive me. It's not that many you want to say. Is something else. Come, wife, no like her. Me say them something there. She said the Bible said the bedroom is undefiling.
2: Many of us as Christians sometimes
1: good morning.
2: Get
1: with the. We have a lot of older people listening. They don't want to hear about no intercoastal.
2: As a result,
1: especially when they are praying now in the early morning. Sorry, ladies and gentlemen.
2: Glory. But I would like to draw your
1: Jesus.
2: To the fact that all of us. I mean,
1: all of us
2: are nothing
1: without God.
2: Without God,
1: nothing.
2: Sometimes we get.
1: Debbie, you see, Debbie, where you laugh at Debbie?
2: So,
1: Debbie, where you laugh at?
2: Indeed.
1: Something like some other man.
2: But we should be reminded.
1: Like some other in the Rasta.
2: In St. Matthew chapter 20.
1: Empress Amika, where the girl? Come here.
2: 12.

0: Nicky Lynn, did I see you this weekend? Nicky Lynn, which day me see you? I don't see you this weekend. I say Nicky Boo. I me see her whole time till I talk to one man. I tell her, I say, my girl, just be careful of the man there. Hello, good morning.
1: Good morning, Baji.
0: Good morning, sir.
1: How you do?
0: I am do good.
1: Yeah, me here. Yeah, do good. Why concert sell off? Like, it just sell off. I don't know, it just sell off. That's all I can say.
0: Alright. You know? How old is?
1: Mm-hmm. Yeah, no, who is? It's Brother Danny, Brother Gary.
0: Oh, it's, you sound like a, it sounds like a take out your teeth.
1: Take out your teeth? You can't take out. I don't want teeth.
0: Have your teeth? You don't sound like you.
1: Well, I don't.
0: Good morning. How are you, Chargy?
1: I'm good, you know, Chargy. Good.
0: Oh, you enjoy your time?
1: Oh, my God. That's a full joy.
0: Yo, what a weekend, Rasta. What a weekend.
1: It was the best thing about this weekend, huh? Me not drive.
0: I yesterday me and Errol called him. I said, Errol, Danny normally in response in drive. I first me see the man there and the man just relax, like cock up in foot, like in come back vacation. I yesterday me tell Errol, me say, yo, style the man, style the thing and just happiness and have fun and enjoy himself. And Brother Errol broke him bad. Brother Errol broke your bad.
1: Me give Errol all the props, bro.
0: No,
1: big up yourself, girl, anyway you're there.
0: It's a boy where showing skill. And in guy Miami Airport two times, and I go there none at all. One time I go there. Oh. But tell anybody say me don't know who that even Jesus now come Miami Airport and come to come pick them up. Mister.
1: Me say the best thing ever. Me don't sit down in a driver's seat from me dog, bro.
0: Good morning, me charge. But you reach back up safe and everything good and all. And everything.
1: We're good. Good.
0: Just read between the line. I dem here we plan to send the contract. Just read between the line. Yes, sir. Listen here.

0: my name.
1: You get it?
2: Yes.
1: Ma, you do care and go low, I know.
2: Yes.
1: We cannot go.
2: Yes.
1: We cannot go lower.
2: Yes, Brother Gary.
1: And from one to connect with one, what I got introduced to the other one.
2: You know, so right now, there's a chicken fly and eagle swerve, bro. That's you. That's it.
1: And me and Mr. McKinnon,

0: And the sound man, me and we separate, we part ways, we done after 23 years. Him gone, film way, me gone, my way, and we done.
1: Really?
0: Yeah, we just separate and just we say it in semi text and say it was nice working with me for 23 years. And come, just tell him what me feel and tell him, say, man, and tell him, say, you're garbage. We tell him, say, you're garbage. You give me garbage sound. And the worst time in life, me ever hear a sound so bad. And
1: wow,
0: yeah, because one thing, me, Danny, me take me things serious, you know.
1: Boy, you can't take it no more serious.
0: Danny, you see, when you get a text and say, 4-time Grammy winner come on my event, you must bring out A-plus sound, don't talk it out.
1: Exactly.
0: So,
1: I best of the best you're supposed to get.
0: Yeah, man, you can't send it, it's go somewhere else and give me raka. No, I forget top of the class. I mean, just say, yo, brother. We done. No further we now go. We are clean. God, we have start a new direction. Everything has start fresh.
1: Of course.
0: Everything has start fresh. So, I did some
1: of
0: that. I did some of that. Later on, I'm going to read the text where he sent to me after me tell him.

0: I might speak to my friends. Everybody who listening right now on TikTok, I want to give you a backlog cleanser. You know, so for the weekend, me not take no. Me suspend all products from Friday. Honest to God, me suspend all products. But this year, me have start back my regime tomorrow, today in Jamaica. Me suspend every BioLife product because me am bad. Bad. Me near me dirty pork. Me near me dirty pork. Me near me dirty shrimp. Me near me dirty pasta. Me just near bad. So me go take. So yeah. Me say make everybody know me am bad. So me this yeah. Me this I'm gonna make you know. Me suspend every BioLife product in my system. And say no. Me this gonna be bad from Friday. Friday me go to the hotel and them have. Welcome party all night. Me name a dirty shrimp, a dirty pasta, a dirty pork, a dirty this. Me just name bad. And me say me not take no BioLife product. Cause me just see one eat. Can you see me have the BioLife product in my vehicle? And me see it, it make me not eat bad. So me just take them out of my vehicle and say me not carry nothing in my vehicle. Me not carry them go nowhere. And this morning, me just want today me start back my regime and start take back everything. So anyway, yeah, that's that me I tell you now. So this morning me back to normal. Good morning.
1: Yes, I ordered it on the 19th and within a week, I mean, my body just changed.
2: What was wrong with your body? Why you say changed?
1: Well, high blood pressure. Doctor said I had high blood pressure. And then my appetite just on a normal base. And then I'm just feeling great. I have pains in the leg, you know, just going slowly. And this is why I'm ordering another set.
0: You hear that? Hello, good morning.
3: Top of the morning,
0: Father Zenma. You ready for them? Already morning.
3: Then the morning.
0: Already morning, the morning, and the morning, and the morning after the morning. Go ahead, sir. It's all yours.
3: All right, so ladies and gentlemen, and good morning to Brother G, and thanks you for again for having us as a proud sponsor. And to everybody that's tuning in, good morning to you, all right? Now, this morning, I look out to the early listeners, them, because I always hear we say the early listeners get the greatest specials and the best deals. So listen carefully, people. I'm wanting to understand what I'm about to do for you. I'm about to extend a product this morning. It could be the immune booster, the bio cleanse, the eye formula, the nerve health formula, you name it. I'm extending a product to you for free, absolutely free this morning. I want everybody to get one product for free. And you see, if you want one additional product this morning, nothing wrong with that. Because I will give you 50% off any additional item. But in order for you to get a product for free this morning, you have to call me and choose the product. And make sure that when you choose the product, you have the answer to my trivia. Listen carefully, people. I follow you all the time. I copy your every move. But there's no way you can catch me, and there's no way you can touch me. What am I? I mean, no, all the way. 90% of you are there. I believe in a God. But yes, it's not God, ladies and gentlemen. All right? So, when somebody call me and tell me, Dopey, me have to laugh. I mean, I say, Dopey, I follow you all the time, and then something wrong with you. My next person tell me, so the ex-girl. And then I have to say, all right, then you need to get back with the ex-girl then. But this morning, none of them is not the right answer. If you can tell me what's the correct answer, I follow you all the time. I copy your every move. 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People, remember, when you pick up the phone and dial that number, all you have to do is tell me, what am I? 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With that being said, Brother G, and you know the thing going on, and that's something we can do all day. Ma, you cut it off 7 o'clock on it, that this morning, Brother G, alright?
0: Alright.
3: 7
0: man.
3: O'clock on it, that you cut it off, alright?
0: Definitely.
3: Alright, anything
0: off.
3: Free.
0: You hear the man say? If you cut it off in a minute. Good morning, good morning, good morning. I'll drop my tune and come back here. Yeah? And good enough time. If you go buying a product.
4: You know,

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0: Brother Gary gave you the number. 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
2: See? 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
2: First year? Oh, really?
0: Let's go for the news, sponsored by Bayer Life Energy System, wherever you are this morning. 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
3: Mayor of Kingston, Andrew Swaby. The suspect in the shooting death of Colleen Bernard succumbed to bullet wounds in hospital yesterday. He has been identified by his alias, Crampy. He was admitted in hospital under police guard since Friday. He was chased and shot by a policeman minutes after he murdered Ms. Bernard. A Taurus G2C with 9 rounds was seized. The Transport Operators Development and Sustainable Services Organization, TODS, says there is no planned demonstration or strike action among public passenger vehicle operators today. The clarification follows reports circulating on social media claiming that taxi operators across the island would withdraw their services in protest over issues affecting the transport sector. President of TODS, Edgerton Newman, is dismissing the claims as false and misleading.
4: On this advertisement, there's no name, no stamp, no signature. Nobody knows where it is coming from. And there's absolutely nowhere where it's going. I informed, remind all Jamaicans, commuting public, that May 26th is business as usual. We have an understanding with the government of Jamaica through the Ministry of Transport and the Ministry of Finance that we will hear on June 1 what is the situation with the balance of 16% owed to us close to 3 years ago.
3: President of the Transport Operators Development and Sustainable Services Organization, Edgerton Newman. Motorists are being advised to expect delays along the Brayton Parkway in Portmore St. Catherine as paving works on the widened roadway get underway. The works are expected to get underway about 9 a.m. today. Head of the St. Catherine South Police, Senior Superintendent Leighton Gray, says the police will be on hand to ensure the smooth flow of traffic.
5: Yeah, well, inevitably, that is a must. Any type of situation like that happening in the municipality, and as long as it is being brought to our attention, the police will be there to ensure the smooth flow of traffic, both pedestrian and motor vehicles. So, yes, the police will be out in numbers just to ensure that the smooth operation and also the safety of the persons who are working.
3: Head of the St. Catherine South Police, Senior Superintendent Leighton Gray. A 48-year-old man has been charged nearly 5 years after a triple murder in St. Andrew. Nicholas Rode, otherwise known as Pampidou, of Swallowfield Road in Kingston, has been charged with 3 counts of murder and several firearm-related offenses in connection with the August 2021 killings. The deceased are 23-year-old Kelson Blake, otherwise known as TK, 17-year-old Adea Laws, otherwise known as Addy, and 20-year-old Brandon Scarlett, otherwise known as Gussie, all of Brooks Level Road in Stony Hill, St. Andrew. According to reports from the Jamaica Constabulary Force, Mr. Rode and two other armed men allegedly opened fire on the victims at their home before escaping the area. The three men later died at hospital. Mr. Rode has also been charged with possession of a prohibited weapon, unauthorized possession of ammunition, conspiracy to commit murder, and using a firearm to commit a felony. Two men were fatally shot by the police during an alleged shootout in St. Catherine on Sunday evening. Prince Moore has details.
1: The police reported that about 6.05 p.m., a Honda Stream motor car was intercepted along the Lloydas Vale main road. The police were reportedly acting on information that one of the occupants was a person of interest in the quintuple murder in the Commodore district last year. The police say the driver was signaled to stop. The police say after the engine was switched off, the occupants of the Honda allegedly opened fire on the officers from inside the vehicle. The police reportedly took evasive action and returned fire. The police reported that during the exchange, three men reportedly exited the vehicle and escaped into a nearby bushy area. They say checks were made and the two men were found inside the vehicle suffering from what appeared to be bullet wounds. Two guns and ammunition were reportedly seized. The men were taken to the Linstead Hospital, where they were pronounced dead. The Independent Commission of Investigations is investigating the incident. Prince Moore, Radio Jamaica News.
3: Thank you, Prince. A 16-year-old student of Portmore, St. Catherine, is facing a charge of wounding with intent after he reportedly used a knife to inflict wounds on another student on the Old Passage Fort Main Road in Portmore, St. Catherine. The incident happened on Wednesday, May 20. The Portmore police report that the teen had an argument with another student that escalated into a physical altercation. During the altercation, the teen reportedly ran to neighboring premises, returned with a knife, and used it to stab the other student in his stomach and left hand. He was later pointed out by the student, arrested by the police, and subsequently charged. Citizens of Barbados and Guyana will soon be able to travel between the two countries using only their national identification cards under a new bilateral travel agreement. The measure takes effect on July 1 and will allow eligible Barbadian and Guyanese nationals to travel without the need for a passport. The announcement comes as both countries prepare to celebrate their 60th anniversaries of independence this year. In a joint statement issued Monday, the two governments described the initiative as a major step toward deeper regional integration and stronger people-to-people ties within the Caribbean community. Prime Minister Mia Motley says the agreement represents a practical example of Caribbean integration delivering direct benefits to ordinary citizens. Meanwhile, President Mohamed Irfan Ali welcomed the move, describing it as a symbol of the close relationship shared by both countries and their vision for a more connected Caribbean region. Further details on eligibility requirements and implementation procedures are expected to be released before the July 1 start date. And now to end this newscast, the main points. Mayor of Kingston Andrew Swaby says security to be improved at the Papine Market following shooting death of market supervisor. Suspect in her murder succumbs to injuries at hospital. Todd's says there is no planned demonstration or strike action among public passenger vehicle operators today. Two men fatally shot by the police during an alleged shootout in St. Catherine. 48-year-old man charged nearly 5 years after a triple murder in St. Andrew. That's the 6 o'clock news. It was brought to you by Courts, bringing value home. It's now 10 minutes after 6. News next at 7.
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7: 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Let us pray. Most righteous Heavenly Father, this morning, now, Father, as we come before you, we thank you for another day. We thank you, Lord, for who you are. We thank you for strength, Lord. Without you, we are nothing at all. Lord Jesus, as we put Mother Gary before you this morning, we thank you for him, Lord. We thank you for the favor you have upon his life. We thank you, Lord Jesus, for what you are doing, Lord God. You have started a great work and you are able to complete it in your manservant, Lord. Father, we pray this morning you will back back every force of darkness, every plan of the enemy from over him and his wife, Lord God. Father, we pray, Lord Jesus, that you will send your battalion of angels to war against the adversary over Sister Sharon and Brother Gary, mighty God. As you expand them, Lord, as you give them more wisdom, knowledge, and understanding to do your work, Lord. Father, we pray, Lord, we thank you, Lord God, for the new steps that you have given them, the new ideas, mighty God. We thank you, Lord Jesus, for coming in agreement with your word, Lord Jesus. Mighty God, as they ought to win soul for your kingdom, because your word said, he that winneth soul is wise. And because of that this morning, Lord, we ask you continue to lead them. Remember the other broadcasters, Lord. Oh, God, as they come in agreement, Lord, in what you're doing, we thank you for them, Lord. Keep them, mighty God. Keep them, Lord God, that you, oh, God, will get all the glory. Remember the sponsors this morning, oh, Father. Remember, oh, God, every listeners this morning. My God, cover your people with your blood. Mighty God, deliver, Lord God, and set free. Those who need jobs, provide jobs. Oh, God, this morning. Those who are sick, we pray for healing. Mighty God, those who are fearful, take away fear. Oh, God, you say you don't give us the spirit of fear, but of power, of love, and of a sound mind. This morning,

Good morning, good morning, good morning. I want to say a beautiful good morning to East, West, North and South, everybody who hanging out all about. Good morning to you. Welcome to the Brother Gary Morning Show right here on Caribbean Radio HD. Good morning. Good morning, good morning, good morning. Call a friend and tell a friend now. Remember, turn on picture-on-picture view, live stream, turn on. Me now turn it on. Come here, know what that mean. Good morning, Sister Pamela Thompson, Auntie Nicolene, good morning. So remember, we come off TikTok at 7:30, so may I ask everybody if you go over YouTube, Bro Gary Radio. Auntie Jella, good morning to you. Zella, good morning, girl. Michelle Williams, good morning to everybody. Patsy Pat, good morning. As we do what we do best. So please, may I ask everybody on TikTok to head over YouTube. Bro Gary Radio. That's my YouTube channel. Or you can go to Caribbean Radio HD4.com. That's even better.

0: Express 21. I would have. Family bless Brother Gary and your beautiful lady Sharon, Colleen and Tony, Lex Jacob. Wish much love and waiting for some more watermelon. Goodbye. Brother Marcus Machaji. I want to take time out and send requests to my good friends over here at Styles FM Radio and our good friends over here at Styles in Portland. Good morning to Styles. Good morning. Good morning. Good morning. Hello, good morning.
1: Good morning, Brother Gary.
0: Good morning, young lady. How are you doing?
1: Fine, thank you. I'm good.
0: Bless your heart.
1: Yeah, I mean, like, how you deal with the station, man? You're good.
0: Thank you, baby. Thank you, mama. Yeah, I call from Jamaica,
1: yeah, man.
0: Down.
1: Yeah, do a good work, man.
0: Me, I take my time, put us. Me, not rush nothing.
1: That too, man.
0: Bless your heart. Where you calling from?
1: I'm calling from Jamaica. This is Imogene.
0: Mama, Imogene. Bless you. Me like that name there. Me like that name there. Mama,
1: yeah.
0: Imogene. Good morning, baby girl. How you feeling this morning?
1: I'm not too bad, you know.
0: How the body I treat you?
1: Why the body there, your brother?
0: Just sit down there, not complain. The body not out of work.
1: No, sir, nah, do nothing.
0: All right, baby girl. We're going to enjoy the program now.
1: Just a take time easy, you know.
0: You can't play one. You play the song for you again, yeah, baby?
1: Yeah, man.
0: I love
1: all
0: you.
1: Right, Mr. Gary.

Good morning, Mama Imogene. Good morning, Evangelist Morgan and his wife. Good morning. I want to take time out and tell everybody good morning. Let me see what they say. Good morning. Let me take the one and come right back now. Good morning.

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0: Hi, good morning.
1: Not my will, but thine be done. 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
0: I will remember that song from Zella. I'll go on,
1: Mama. But Jerry, look here. You said that to me at Adventist, you know, my neighbor.
0: Oh, yeah. Yeah, I am Adventist song. Yeah, you're right. Thank you. One more time for your seat. Big up on my Sabbath keepers who remember them song.

0: talk to my friend from over there at Bio Life Energy System. Guide my step, hold my hand. Good morning, good morning. They are by a life energy system. Makes me falter. I must hold my hand. Guide my step, hold my hand. Good morning, good morning, good morning.
1: Well, that's the truth still, you know, because me used to couldn't keep up at night time for my job. No energy, sleepy. Yeah. And couldn't keep up with the young boy them. And right now, everyone look for me and ask me, what may I use?
2: Right.
1: Why me keep going on like that, you know? Because I kill the work every day. And my energy level up. Everything up for me. Everything up.
2: Okay.
1: You know, because me used to have pain in my knee them and all them things. And all them things are gone. You know?
2: Yeah.
1: I take the Alpha Plus Green. I take the Bio Life Supreme. I use the Bio Cleanse.

0: If I. Good morning, good morning, good morning.
1: Top of the morning.
0: Top of the morning, Father Saint Ma. You ready for them, sir?
1: Yes, man. Yes, man.
0: All right. Good morning. Beg you back. This something you give me this morning. I come like it.
1: All
0: drop right. Drop side for
1: and
0: me.
1: This is where we look out for. We look out to a few people this morning and give them a buckle of any product of their choice. We call it the pop special. The pick a product. All right. PAP. You get to pick a product of your choice, ladies and gentlemen. So it doesn't matter if you're suffering from diabetes, hypertension, cholesterol, fibroid, prostate, lupus, cancer. It doesn't matter what you're suffering from, ladies and gentlemen, because today and to this morning only, for the next 5 minutes, you will be able to pick a product of your choice. Now listen carefully. When we say you can pick a product of your choice, you know, that means whether you want the eye formula, the berberine, the blood sugar, the cleanser, the nerve health formula, the joint formula, you pick, choose, and refuse. But here's the catch, ladies and gentlemen. And of course, there will be a catch. You have to have the answer to a very simple and an easy trivia. Now, if you have the answer, not only am I giving you a product absolutely free, but I will give you 50% off any additional item. So, ladies and gentlemen, listen carefully to the trivia, you know. All right? Because I know enough one to go up the wrong answer. Listen to me very, very carefully, because that's the only way you will get the correct answer. Now, Mississippi is a very, very hard and a long word. And it's so hard and long, like, why? But it's a hard and a very long word to spell, all right? And because it's such a very hard and long word to spell, no farmer can't spell it. I mean, I say no farmer just can't spell it. I just know that no farmer can't spell it. So this morning, ladies and gentlemen, when I insult nobody, you know, let me just make that very clear, what I'm simply saying. 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All right, brother J.
0: All right, Charlie, hold on. All right, sit there. Mama, big up on my Sabbath keeper, panda song, you know. I can play two more songs for my Sabbath keeper. Daddy Joshua, Mama Joshua. Mama Joshua, how you do, baby? You know, you from what you know. Mama Yvette, good morning to you. I'm an Adventist. I'm a Sabbath keeper, my Adventist. Good morning. Hey, Mr. Brown and Miss Brown, good morning to you both. Yeah, me can't pick up on vacation. I mean, all that. Body ready for going. DJ GK, no play, play. Yo, it's a boy, they easy. A boy, they can't play now. Hey, GK, you know, so you can't play. Any the problem with you? You're excited. Hey, big up your happy wife. Your wife happy, that's shame charging.

0: I wake up this morning and I just want to thank God for his blessing. Thank God for his consistency in my life. And I feel like I just want to just take the week here and take back and just praise, give him thanks for what he have done through this weekend that's just passed. The month of May is a blessing when you come on to Caribbean Radio. I have been trying to get two persons. I've been trying to get Marvin Sapp on this platform. We fight. We never stop until we get him. I've been trying more than ever to get Liz Black. We never stop until we get him in the month of May.
1: Hey, what's going on? It's Liz Black, and I've got a new family.
0: Yeah. The month of May is a blessing to this radio station where most of our execution happen in the month of May. We want to get, you understand me? I just want to big up everybody and tell them to say, me, I beg everybody who have an iPhone for share the iPhone app. We want to reach 30,000 download by this weekend and beg God for make the Android release. Because the Android no release yet. Me, I beg everybody who have an iPhone, just share with your friends have an iPhone now, please. We want to reach 30,000 download. Last time I checked the engine, let me tell you how much download we there. At around 9. Yes, sir, let me tell you which part we did there. That was around, let me tell you now, that was around Thursday. Thursday was at 22,400. That was Thursday now. Thursday morning. Me never call him and ask him. Me ask him if more if you come engineer upon him personal job, him not he will take a text. But I want you guys to just share it. We wanna start off with 30,000. That's major. 22,000 right now is crazy. And we just come out of the app not even 2 weeks yet. And you guys are downloading it left, right, and center. Brother Larry, where your friend them name from which part we meet yesterday? Hello, good morning.
2: Good morning, Brother Gary.
0: Good morning, Sister Andrea.
2: I must say, I enjoyed myself from Saturday to Sunday. And I went to bed yesterday from 6-something till we just get up. Minutes to 7.
0: Lord Jesus, buddy. I tell you, say, Andrea, I'm not young like one time, you know, you have to slow down. Normally, you get up and gone already. No, sir. No, sir.
2: Long as God give me the strength.
0: You know, let me tell that friend, they say, girl, hook up with Sister Andrea, but she's funny like you. Me say, Sister Andrea, driving.
2: Like
0: eh?
2: And she feels like me.
0: Yes! Me say, no, a lady there, I feel them church, we get baptized, and a long man, they be here, we are on 20 years now, you know, 28 years now, you know.
2: Wow.
0: And every day, me say, my girl, hook up with Sister Andrea. But that game, me don't want nobody. And me say, Sister Andrea, clean, she know what, she just, for once you're ready for drive, she don't want to chat nobody business, she don't want to chat about no church, she just want to talk about God, and she just want to enjoy herself. And she called me and said, Lord, you man, sweet. He said, done. me say, I drive you, boo. Me say, she will drive, go everywhere. From Brother Gary, I did it. But good morning. Thank you very much,
2: good
0: baby
2: morning.
0: Girl. Good morning.
2: All right.
0: And that's, yeah, man. And for those who didn't know, we have a weekend this weekend, Friday, Saturday, Sunday. And it was a blessing to everybody. I just want to tell everybody publicly, hello, good morning. All right. So I'm telling you, let me find one song. I'm just want to give God thanks for what he has brought me through. It was a serious. Dr. Saladan, good morning, sir. I didn't want to ask something more there, you know. Dr. Saladan, I didn't want to ask something more there. I couldn't remember if I text you if I ask you. But me I'm going to talk one in there. Let me check my song, you know. Dr. Saladan, good morning to you. Brother Errol Guy, good morning. Big up all the people and big up Claudette VT. Big up who has served God long. Big up all the people who have served God long. And we just want to tell them to thank you for being around what we do. Come on. Hey. MSP, good morning, sir. And Mr. Brown and Sister Brown, Queen B, good morning. Unity Ministry,

20 years that sang a funo. All who know God over 20 years that sang a funo. You know what I mean? A little new one, them like me. We're talking about the one them we are. Oh my God, them pull up a song and big up my girl. Welcome back, JMP. Me glad to see you, girl. Me glad to see you. Me glad to see you, mama. I love you. Me glad to see you, girl. You make my day, Miss. I can know that. I love your mother.

elevated one more time for Panda One, she says she loves that song, and still some in her like girl. Shaka no fear, bands are fear, bands are fear, girl. You're bad like a year's pan bands. All who are following back at Jesus long. Somebody called me yesterday and the person was mad at me. The person said, "Brother Gil, you are too big." And ladies and gentlemen, want to see with me now. I'm not look by myself like, oh, no, see me. And one lady come to me this morning and I found her didn't realize what she was saying. And my wife agree with her. And with the word that she give me again, I am very... When the word that she said me is... Brother Larry, good morning to you and your wife in the boss. Heart and love in the youth. I mean, tell mommy, say me no find a mango. All of the mango, all of the East Indian, my peer kill this mango left a John shop. All of the good mango them. Anybody have any East Indian mango, please? Anybody have any East Indian mango? Yeah, big up Sister Juliet, big up Sister Marie and Sister Dimples. Big up... Good morning to Uno. Yeah. Sister Juliet, Sister Maria, and Sister Auntie Dimples. Auntie Dimples, morning. You know someone Jimmy can name there. Anybody have any East Indian mango in Florida anywhere? Me don't want the big, ugly, dirty Bambi mango them. Me don't want them, the one them. Me tell the truth. Me have two friends there, more and give her two mango. And me don't want a big, dirty Bambi. Me don't want a Bambi. Bambi come like so could kill his people. Good morning. So anybody out there have any East Indian, can you call me? I will buy it if you want to sell it. And my mango man said, no mango this year. You look with a liquid water yesterday, liquid leather, mash up the mango them. Anybody have any East Indian mango tree? Right now, I've got Jamaica that first me I eat this weekend, today now. I've got Jamaica me and I'm two East Indian mango.

0: supposed to come and tell me say must tap drink water, the coffee cup and me drink water. Because him say, brother Jay, you want me start buy a coffee, me so buy a Starbucks. And you want me start buy that coffee there. Come right where you are now. The man say you have to know, say you have influence by we out there. So me just get me new cup where Alicia Boyen did buy me. When I'm a listener, buy me that cup here. Yeah. When you scan it, somebody care? Let me ask you a question, ladies and gentlemen. They never miss. You need to find somebody where more somebody were educated and smart. Can me ask my wife and she tell me, say, me if you ask somebody else. Nikki Boo, can you give me a 1 minute call, please? Nikki Boo, can you give me a 1 minute call? I just want to ask somebody who is very smart and educated and intelligent and have more subject than me. Can I ask a question and you can't say, you can't answer? Like when you ask somebody for them zeal, right? Come just feel say me is the slowest thing. And please forgive me if I'm slow. When you ask somebody for them zeal and then send you one QR code with them zeal, what are you supposed to do with it? Somebody help me, please. When you ask somebody for them Zell and them send you one QR code, what I must do with it?
1: My brother Gary.
0: Good morning, sir.
1: Yes, sir, me I come from cemetery. Because I respond to cemetery and I'm buried dead people.
0: Okay.
1: And fret not yourself because of evil doers.
0: All right, sir. Hold on there.
2: Well, my credit score was low, plus I had a lot of negative items on my credit. I needed to get off. And trust was very simple. You know, they took everything that I needed, and they did it. It was smooth all the way through. I feel great. I feel like a new person, you know? Seriously, thank you, USA Credit Repair. I couldn't really do it without you. I'm not in such a short space of time, because I know that I've had people that they could repair credit before. So I said, you know, I have to do a test. Because I was really, really amazed.
0: Good morning.
3: Good morning, Brother G. How you feeling, man?
0: I'm doing great. How are you? Go ahead, sir.
3: I am wonderful, man. Wonderful. It's a new week. It's a new dawn. It's officially or unofficially the start of summer. People are getting their energy. People are getting fresh air. People are also sorting out their credit, because you never know what's coming down the pike. You know that, right?
0: See it there.
3: All right. So what I want to do, Brother Gary, as we touch on credit, because USA Credit Repair is a proud sponsor of your morning show between 6 and 10, I want people who are very serious about their life in the United States to pick up the phone and call today. 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Brother Gary, it's back
0: Thank
3: to you, man.
0: Thank you very much, sir.
3: Up, my bridge. Up.
0: See you. Up our road. Good morning. 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

0: Hi, good morning. Hello, good morning. Good morning.
1: Yes, sir. I was trying to get you, but I never in line. And now I get in line. So I just say morning to you this morning and respect to the Radio family, all of the Radio family. And I am Mr. Scott from Sutton.
0: Thank you. So, morning. Morning, Mr. Scott.
1: Yes, sir. This is the first time for me get to, sir. So respect to you, sir.
0: Are we your first name?
1: Work and, yeah.
0: Are we your first name?
1: Jacob Scott.
0: Me like Jacob.
1: Okay.
0: Me work with Jacob.
1: Jacob Scott.
0: Me work with Jacob.
1: Okay.
0: Master Jacob.
1: Okay.
0: All right, me charge
1: okay.
0: You. Manas, sir.
1: Respect, sir.
0: Me not like this cut. So I asked a question and I want to hear from Uno. The phone lines are open 305-654-7944. When somebody send you a QR code, I said to the person, send me a Zelle. And they send me them QR code. What should I do with that? 305-654-7944. You know who was my girl of the week? And if you remember a weekend, it was my girl who I was happy to see. Brother Ra, good morning, sir. Ladies and gentlemen, me have one girl and me have one man. Brother Ra was my heartbeat. I know this man for 6 years. I went to him yard one day, wasn't there to deliver one radio, one black radio. He never need the radio, and that's why I see what me I go do. And my guy, the house got deliver. And me, if you ask me if I work, he worked there because the house bigger than the whole of Florida. One White House. And when we got there, the lady said, who sent you, Mr.? I tell you about my last name. And I realized, I saw the man's tear. From that, I not get to see about them. I never meet him in my life. I met him for the first time at Memorial Fest, and I just want to make a note, say thank you. Thank you for being a part of us. Thank you for standing beside us. Thank you for watching over us. Thank you, sir. You are a blessing to this radio. You are a blessing to thousands, millions of people. You are your wife and your family. But and the girl who was my person of the week to see her there was Mardi Trudy. Mardi Trudy.
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0: So, 2 minutes ago, school like all of Uno, I kind of look a bit slowish, and the world knows I'm slow, I'm not growing it. I asked a friend of mine, very educated guy, in the police at Jamaica, Mr. OG Talentina, Mr. Can you send me your Zelle?

0: And announce it. When did you find out? Tell me.
1: Please tell me.
0: How do you use the phone where you have? When them send it to your pan, forget it. Hello, good morning.
2: Good morning, Brother Gary.
0: Oh, welcome, Sister Stacy. Hold on. God sent Sister Stacy to save the world. The world needs saving. Good morning. Hello, good morning.
3: Good morning.
0: Good morning, young lady. How are you?
3: How are you, Brother Gary? Let me make it easy for you.
0: Yeah.
3: Just believe me, huh? Just believe me, and that way you won't have no frustration. Me and I, same thing. My sister sell me $200, and instead of she call me, ask me which is mine, then she just sell it. So right now, it's tied up, and she
0: my suggestion
3: for you. Just
0: delete it.
3: If you don't have two phones, you're going to scan the QR code.
0: Lord!
3: Crazy!
0: Lord! Mr. AI,
3: and
0: turn them
3: in.
0: They're smart as I. Hey!
3: Just delete it, brother.
0: Right. Girl, thank you so much. You made my day. Woman is the best generation in the world. You think AI is smart like woman? Thank you.
3: No.
0: When they said they call me, I delete it. I said, send me the QR. Sister Stacy.
2: Yes, Brother Gary.
0: When somebody send me the QR code, hold on a minute there. Well, let me play the break. Everybody, look, come write this down. Breaking news. Stacy sent to save the world. I know Stacy, I'm Elisa. Hold on.
2: Hello?
0: I'm Elisa, your name, don't?
2: Yeah, sometimes.
0: All right, hold on. Ladies and gentlemen, breaking news. Everybody on TikTok, go over YouTube now. Everybody go over YouTube. Hold on, the girl, make ask your question, don't answer it. Because you are the most smartest young lady God put into the system here. So,
2: well, thank you.
0: You ready, girl? Good morning. What's your first name? Hold on, everybody. Hold on, don't say nothing yet. Hold on, everybody, I come over YouTube. All out with them on TikTok. You go over YouTube. You like have TikTok now, Bro Gary Radio. That's my YouTube name. Put your phone on the camera. Hold the brother Tony. Carla, explain it, please. Brother Tony, short Indian, older. Not brother Tony from Georgia. My father, my wife, father. One different brother, Tony. Can you call me with explain it, educated? When somebody send you a QR code, when you ask them for them Zelle, and they send you the QR code, what should you do with it? I need to hear from the educated people. Call me and tell me how to do it. The smart people. I don't understand this new generation. When somebody send you, for those who just joined us, when you ask somebody, say, what is your Zelle? And they send you a QR code. What should I do with it? I need one of you to call me and tell me 305-654-7944. Don't move, Sister Melissa. I'm coming to you. 305-654-7944. I have a friend I was supposed to pay him from yesterday. Him name, pay me balance of money. I said to him, send me a Zelle. And all normally know if you do it, he send me one QR code. And I don't know what to do with it. I didn't see this text. Oh, God. I didn't see no text. I'm waiting on the call. I wasn't looking in the machine. Good morning. I did not see that text. Good morning. Okay. How are you?
4: You were too busy figuring out how to Zelle people.
0: No. I'm following your footstep. And sometimes that you send me a text and say we're doing one thing and then we end up. I'm not looking on the phone. I'm looking on the computers.
4: No problem, brother. No
0: go ahead,
4: sir. I just want to say good morning. I just want to give out my number and get out of here. I'm driving, heading to the office right now. Somebody got in a very bad accident. Somebody was in an Uber, and they got hit by a truck. And I'm going to meet with the family now to see what we can do to help. So a very, very...

0: serious morning, but my name is Adam Handler. They call me the case handler. Let me give out my phone number, because this is the same number that this family just called this morning to get my help, right? You'll never know when you need a lawyer. I'm sorry if it's loud and you can't hear me.
1: You can hear, you can hear, yeah, man, you're good.
0: Right now. Okay, my number is 855-232-6108. That's 855-232-6108, 855-232-6108, or just look up the case handler. Speaking of QR codes, you know, I put a QR code on the back of my business cards because a lot of people, you know, they have the card, but they don't want to read the numbers when they need to call. So if they scan the QR code, it automatically, you know, reaches out to me. So it's a good way for people to be connected to me, that even though they don't have the number saved, if they have my card, they use that QR code and boom, they're connected to the case handler. So I just wanted to say good morning, Brother Gary.
1: And I'm up here driving and you love this program so much. I love that. I love this kind of one. Ladies and gentlemen, if you are in New York, New Jersey, or Connecticut, and you meet an accident, any kind of accident, there's have to be car. You can't end the job, are you in a trouble? Something drop on you, you drop off one letter, call this number, 855-232-6108. 855-232-6108. It doesn't matter where in New York, New Jersey, or Connecticut you are, you need to have this number in your phone. Anywhere you are, right or right?
0: Absolutely, my friend. Like I said, I'm heading into the office right now to meet with somebody that got in a terrible accident. Their family had the cell phone number saved. I'm sorry, my office number saved in their cell phone. They called me. I'm going to meet with them today. But this is what happens. It doesn't matter if you're religious, charitable, kind, generous. You know, bad things do happen to good people. And if you need my help, you got to have that number saved, because unless you call me, I'll never know you need my help. I'll never know that, you know, you have a case that you need representation on. I don't have people, ambulance chasers coming up to you or anything like that. So if you want my help, you got to have that number saved, or at least know where to find me.
1: If they know Brother Gear, they can call me anytime, any hours. 855. Write this number down, 232-6108. 855-232-6108. Hey, you drive safe, man, and go get those people, man. Go get them the money.
0: I haven't even looked at the phone once. I look straight ahead.
1: But I know.
0: I've got the top down, and the sun is shining, and the weather is sweet. I love it.
1: Do you know in Florida I can't do that?
0: It's too hot.
1: No, let me tell you what is my problem. My wife always take her for a sunroof. I say, girl, any day one bird drop one lizard in here, me a crash a car.
0: Nah. Well, listen, I do things a little different, you know, especially here in New Jersey. I only get a couple of months like this. You know, most of the, you know, you only really get from like April to maybe September being able to either use a pool or, you know, drive a convertible. So we take advantage of it.
1: Hey, listen, man, we love you. Thank God. And I like this way. Do it more often in the car. I like it.
0: I used to do this show with Squeeze. We used to call it Cruising with the Case Handler. And every day on the way to work, I would log on and we would do the show from the car. You know, sometimes my phone would fall off the holder, but yeah, we used to do this format all the time. I used to head into the office, tell them about the day I was about to have. Yeah, I'm happy to do, as long as it's safe. As long as it's safe for me to do so, I will do it like this.
1: Thank you very much. Your phone number one more time, please.
0: Sure. It's 855-232-6108. 855-232-6108. That's the number for yours truly, Adam Handler, the case handler. I'm sorry about the confusion this morning, but thanks for getting me on.
1: No, you are the best. You are the best. You are the best. I love you. Man, enjoy that convertible. Enjoy the way. I can't do it in Florida. I'm scared of lizard, and the birds might be flying around and have a lizard in their mouth and open their mouth and jump in my car. I'm not doing it.
0: Yeah, we don't have those problems here. Maybe a pigeon will poop on you, but that's the worst of it.
1: Thank you very much. I love you, man. That is Adam Andler, ladies and gentlemen. 855-232-6108. That's technology, though. Brother Gary, you are technology crazy. You are smart, and you have this technology down. Let me drop this song and come right back. And the question I'm asking this morning, for the smart, educated people who is understanding technology more than me,

0: I just want to give God thanks, yo. Yo, me say, wife, if I put in one something and I make it too loud. In a stinker, it smell good, though. I'm going to change it. I'm going to change it. So the question I'm asking this morning, and I'm coming, girl. Don't hang up. I'm coming, because you have to help the community this morning. You there?
1: I'm right here.
0: All right, baby. Here. Hold on a minute, sweetie. Don't move. Melissa is going to help us. So I'm asking this question. More than once I sent somebody, I said, send me a Zelle. And they text me a QR code, but I'm lost. I'm not that savvy. I'm not that tech smart. So I said, let me ask the community this morning, because I know you guys are very tech savvy. I know you guys are very smart. I know you guys are very educated. And you know what I mean? So I'm asking you, what do I do with it when they text me their QR code? 305-654-7944.
2: Brother, check your gallery, brother. If you keep a QR code, store in the gallery. Your phone picture them.
0: So I am saying, if somebody send me the guy sent me yesterday, I'll know me no payment because I don't know if he do with it. He said to me, say, what's your Zelle? And him send me one QR code. I know what is a QR code, but I didn't know what to do with it. So I'm asking you guys who are very, very tech savvy. I am slow. I didn't go to no former tech in school. Me learn as me go along. I have an Android phone. I don't even have to buy an iPhone. But on my phone, I couldn't scan the QR code. I do everything, but it's not scanning. So I want to ask the community, what do I do to get my phone to scan that QR code? What he sent me to send me money? 305-654-7944. Can you call me and walk? Just tell me what to do with the man send me. That's all I ask. Uno. All I want to hear more educated than me. No more educated. Might be not smarter, but no educated. Education and nothing to do with smart. You might have more wisdom than me, but me know no more educated than me. Me know that. Me is number zero in the class when it comes to Eddie. Let me ask Mr. Blair, what do I do? Let me call Vice Boss. Very smart guy. Where the people in there? Where the smart people in there? Let me ask Vice Boss. Wanna come now? What is somebody? Good morning. Can I get 2 minutes of your time, my brother? So open your bank app and Zelle and you see a QR code. No, DJ Mitz, him send me film QR code. Come and tell him if he's Zelle, me or Zelle him in payment, in balance. But for yesterday, me can't pay him. How do I do that, Mr. Blair?
3: Scan the QR code, man. I get all the information.
0: Oh. You see, Mr. Blair, so what is something for you? Explain to me what you do.
3: Scan that QR code. Just like how we have the radio station QR code.
0: Yeah.
3: And scan and bring it to wherever to care about.
0: Yeah.
3: Yeah, I see how the QR code. I'm just scanning the person name.
0: So when he give me film, sell me if he's scanning QR code.
3: Film, yeah.
0: So how me scan it?
3: The scan thing there get me, you know, me have it down part one time, but I get me out. Yeah, but I scan. Once you scan it, it's gonna give you all the information. And you send just send the information.
0: Right, Mr. Blair, how do I scan it? Carl Pollack. Carl Pollack. Let me call one next bright kid. Come, we have some bright friend and hold on. And it does not work out for me. Me don't have me eat. Me know me eat it. I accept it, but me just don't understand if I do it.
4: Good morning.
0: Hi, good morning, Rev. How are you, sir?
4: I am good. How are you doing, sir?
0: So you are live on the radio. That's why you know, car. Yeah.
4: Good morning, radio.
0: So what's his name? Send me a Q. I call him. I say I need to give you a balance of your money. And when me am OG, come tell me, Mr. Sir, let me tell you the truth. I come here to can you dance or me show you dance more or your MC?
4: Me think I did dance. You bring on
0: the number. Me think I dance. I said to God, me think I back go dancer. So, Mr. Teacher, send me a Zelle. Let me give you the balance of money from yesterday. Never show my wife, cause me say me a be a man, me a be a big man. You know what? Everything yes, you want sir. Get the wife yes, to me now. Cause yes, me go sir. To her, she go say, everything you have to come to me.
4: And if you don't go, they might go say, why you never come to me?
0: So me just try for myself. So me come at this morning, mm-hmm. And him send me one QR code. What me fi do with that?
4: Him send me one what?
0: One QR code for PM. Himself.
4: Oh, so you scan it and it'll go open to himself.
0: Oh! So, how me scan it? Pass for me phone.
4: You have to take a picture of it on somebody else's phone and then scan it to the other phone. What a piece of puppet show we talk about.
0: Yo! So you are saying, we have a good exchange for my office there. Excuse me, could I borrow your phone?
4: No, go staples and print it.
0: Why? Why?
4: No.
0: I found you said they be struggling with it. And me come and put it, me put it in front of the TV, nothing no go on. Me do everything with it and nothing no go on.
4: Yeah, you have to either print it off or make somebody take a picture of it and then scan it back.
0: So me have to pay for printing now, if you send the money come here.
4: Yes. Yes. That's the new generation.
0: Dog foot. Me say, man, me a struggle with the QR code for yesterday. Well, on there. Me did a struggle with it. Hello, good morning.
5: Morning, bro, Gary.
0: Morning.
5: Me not sure about the Android phone, but the Apple phone, iPhone, opens up this picture, and there's a button supposed to come up like to scan code, barcode and QR code. You click that button, and it's going to highlight the QR code. You touch the QR code, and then the option will come up for search web. I think that is the same thing for Android. But the iPhone, when you touch the picture, it's supposed to give you some option and a button down at the bottom right of the picture. To scan code. And you can do it from there.
0: So the iPhone, make you scan it on the iPhone?
5: Yeah, but I think that is the same thing for Android too. You know? You're supposed to touch the picture and it gives you some option. And one of the options is a scan button. It's at the bottom right for my one. I don't know where to go for the Android.
0: Let me tell you why I ask that question here. When me put my life and to me smart enough for them people that were educated, because smart different from educated, you know.
5: Yeah.
0: Me know, when this system come up with it, they have to be away. But me no know.
5: Yeah.
0: So all of the people, when I know, when I feel saying smart than brother Gary, every day me I try to prove it to you, say, oh, not smarter than me. Uno only edic.
5: You hear them tell if you scan it on the one phone in your hand. I don't know it will work.
0: See, they have to be aware. See, it's upon the iPhone. Yeah. It comes up, boom, and touch it.
5: Touch the picture, yeah.
0: I want to sit now, pop up.
5: Supposed to come up.
0: Because I know there's no way. This is a new system in the world, mate. No. I go send you a QR code and let me try it on my cell phone. Hold on there. Let me try it on the Android. Hold on. Let me try it on the Android. Hold on. Let me look for the man's name. OG. Let me go in his name. Because from yesterday, me there, I try PM. Touch the QR code. Hold on. Touch the QR code. Now come up, charge it.
5: When you touch the picture, some whole heap of things come up around it, like for share and some other something.
0: My
5: you
0: whole...
5: You button for scan it.
0: Hold on. My
5: you
0: own.
5: The button for delete and some other button.
0: No, not come up on this.
5: Scan button. Well, I forgot to find one Android person that's your work for them one, but something like that.
0: Thank you. I tell me I'm an idiot. Hello, good morning. How is this? Hello? No, sir. Hello, good morning. Hello, good morning. Good morning. Somebody said me for screenshot it. Lord Jesus. Hello, good morning. Not your phone is not working, ma'am. Your phone is not working. What about screenshot it? What about screen? Hello.
6: Hey, what's up, bro, Gary?
0: What's up, boss?
6: Tony.
0: Yeah.
6: Not much. All right. You want to know the little problem that you have? You see, when you open your Zelle program.
0: Yeah.
6: Right. When you open your Zelle program, it has a little scan thing that said scan, and
0: yeah.
6: You click on it. All right, and you see the scan bar come up. Then
0: no, so the I know me. I know my one. Me, I get
6: you
0: no.
6: Can just do your thing.
0: Well, I don't know. Somebody say me feed them Zelle.
6: Yeah. Then
0: somebody say me feed them Zelle. I feed them Zelle. Me I talk about you know. My woman
6: you
0: of
6: your bank app.
0: Yeah.
6: You go in your Zelle. When you go in your Zelle, right?
0: Yeah.
6: You see the program them activity, and you touch that, and you see the scan code come up.
0: Yeah.
6: Right. When the scan code come up. You touch on that now. When you touch on that, you have to it will activate, you know, whosoever send the money and all the information.
0: Up your wife now. Yeah.
6: I did it once.
0: Hang up, brother Tony. Hang up. Carl, I'm not hearing you. Yeah. Carl, I'm not hearing you. Me nah, yeah, Carla.
7: I like Gary.
0: No, man, me nah, yeah, you.
7: I like Gary.
0: Oh, Blacks. Good morning to you and Jimmy, and good morning to Super Jam Radio, the radio. My little man ain't gone. The man ain't gone, Rasta. Hello, good morning.
8: Top of the morning.
0: Good morning, ladies and gentlemen. Hold on there. Let me do this and come right back. And then, me just do this. And then...
9: Yes, I ordered it on the 19th. Within a week, I mean, my body just changed. Well, high blood pressure. Mm-hmm. The doctor said I had high blood pressure. And then my appetite just on a normal base. And I'm just feeling great.
8: Well, that's a little truth still, you know, because me used to couldn't keep up at night time for my job. No energy. Sleepy and couldn't keep up with the young boy of them. And right now, everyone look for me and ask me, what may I use?
10: I called Mr. Squeeze when probably 2-3 months ago, and I had just came from my doctor, and I told him that my A1C was at 8, and my kidneys were, I'm on the verge of going on dialysis, according to what they told me. And I want everybody to know, I went to my doctor last week Wednesday, and yesterday I went to get my results, and my A1C went from my 8 down to a 7-point-something. We just came on the radio, and he said, if it don't work, he's going to change his name. And I want to publicly tell people, he don't have to change his name. He don't have to change his name. It worked for me.
0: Hello, good morning.
8: Top of the morning.
0: Morning, Charlie. Go ahead, sir. Go ahead.
8: All right. So with that being said and this in mind, ladies and gentlemen, I want to thank Brother G and you guys for having us as a proud sponsor on this premium program each and every single day. And today, especially this morning, may I look out for you, all right? So if you don't have any form of issues, eye problems specifically, all right, nerve issues, one of the things I want to offer though is basically reach out to BioLife Health and Wellness, speak with a certified nutritionist on site, and they will actually point you in the right direction where our line of products are concerned. So with that being said, ladies and gentlemen, and this in mind, here we are going this morning, all right? I'm going to make it very simple. I'm going to keep it straightforward. You see, if you can call me in at the next 5 minutes and give me the answer to this trivia, if you want the eye formula, you get it free. You want the berberine, you get it free. You want the nerve health formula, you get it free. Basically, ladies and gentlemen, I'm letting you know that any product of your choice that you want, you will receive it absolutely, yes, free from BioLife. All you have to do is make sure you call me with the correct answer to this trivia. Now, where do you may ask? Somebody say, what is the national dish of Jamaica? Somebody tell me pan chicken. Not because you see pan chicken at every corner, we're not going on the things that pan chicken is a national dish. No. All right? and pan chicken, a.k.a. jerk chicken. All right? So, ladies and gentlemen, no, it's not pan chicken. It's not the national dish of Jamaica. And so it's definitely not rice and peas and chicken. And the lady there will tell me rice and peas and oxtail. Next day, I come, I'm going to hang up on you. All right? Listen carefully, people. 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And with that being said, Brother G, you know what I'm saying? Only 5 minutes alone, we can extend this fine, all right?
0: All right, sir. Good morning.
8: All right.

0: the Gary. If you screenshot it and then go find the picture in your photos, and then you go to the top right in the three dots, it should say Google Lens. If you push that, it should take you to a screen that says copy URL. You copy the URL, and then you go into Google, and then paste the URL right there, and then it should open up for you.
1: Thank you, young man. Thank you. I do have another seminar number. If you make me do the Zelle, I'm a good.
0: So let somebody else. Brother Gary, if you screenshot it and then go find the picture in your photos,
1: Jesus.
0: And then you go to the top right in Jesus. The three dots, it should say Google Lens. If you push that, it should take you to a screen that says copy URL. You copy the URL, and then you go into Google, and then paste the URL right there.
2: Hello.
0: And then it should open up for you.
1: Hi, good morning, young lady. How are you?
2: Not too bad. I've been going on Google chat, and I asked them to describe the perfect man. And get you, would you believe Brother Errol pop up? A lookalike. You sure he's not the chosen one? I mean, why would you discourage him and we don't have no more offer? I didn't hear bounty knocking on my door.
1: So which one of these picture is Brother Errol, the one you said? Which one of them is Brother Errol?
2: The first one. You know, fine. Look, first. Number one. How you mean? Tapa tapa. Right, Brother Errol? Top class. Top
1: all right, let
2: chef.
1: Me show the audience what is your thing is. Hold on. Hold on. I just beg my engineer, hold on, let me show the picture who come up when she googled the perfect man for her. Ladies and gentlemen, hold on, Sister Melissa, don't move. And before you go, ladies and gentlemen, me I gonna make somebody email the picture to me, and then I will be showing that three picture, right? Everybody go up on YouTube right now for me. I'm going to show them picture here. I'm going to show the Sister Melissa picture and Jella picture. Today, I'm last day for use YouTube. Every day from tomorrow, I'm going to go up on TikTok. We now go up on YouTube for the rest of the week. I'm going to go on Caribbean Radio HD. Everybody up on YouTube, we're going to go up on Caribbean Radio HD. Everybody
2: you
1: in the go.
2: You need me to send you a phone?
1: Eh?
2: So you can use it. You need a phone, Brother Eric.
1: So, Mr. Okay, Melissa, if somebody send me a QR code and say, if you send them a Zelle, how do I use it?
2: Tap it.
1: Just tap it?
2: You just tap it until it works. If it don't work, then ask him if he was meant to send it. Tap it, tap it, tap it.
3: Hey, guys.
2: The phone's supposed to use it to read it, do the work.
1: No, said somebody send me the QR code for pay me as pay them in jail. What do I do, Sister Melissa?
2: Now you go hold it down. I think you hold it down. Well, you make the screen big. Make it fill up the screen.
1: Yeah.
2: Because I did ask GP chat too. We fill up the screen and they said to look for Google Lens, and then they said scan again. So that's why I just went to the last part where they just said tap it, and then they said tap once done.
4: Good morning, message, Brother Gary.
2: Square
4: that
2: picture,
4: QR
2: press the
4: code.
2: Lens button if you see it,
4: all you have to do is go to your camera.
2: Said,
4: when you get to your
2: let
4: camera,
2: me to just tap it,
4: take
2: tap
4: your
2: it.
4: Phone.
2: Don't that mean you just have to tap it,
4: and
2: tap it, tap it until it
4: on
2: works?
4: The QR code. It will.
1: Well, I'm well, got, hold on.
4: Good morning, Brother Gary. That QR code, all you have to do is go to your camera. When you get to your camera, take your phone and face it on the QR code. It will pop up. You see a message underneath right on your phone. You tap it, and that'll open it for you. That's all you have to do.
1: Right. Scan. Brother Gary, open up your bank app and the. I just want to tell everybody good morning. Yo. Good morning. Good afternoon. Okay, let me read the next phone. Let me see how old this is.
3: Also, I wanted to clarify that there was a misunderstanding regarding the vendor setup based on my conversation before adding. My understanding was that I would have my own vendor space. Good morning, Brother Gary. Hope all is doing well. I wanted to follow up regarding Saturday event. Since you had asked me to give you a call Monday, but decided to wait due to the holiday. First, I truly enjoyed the event. It was very well organized. The atmosphere was amazing and appreciate the opportunity. I also wanted to clarify the genuine was a misunderstanding regarding the vendor setup. Based on my conversation before, and my understanding was that I would have owned my own vendor space for my book, The Merchandise, which is why I asked question in advance regarding table setup and vendor agreement. After our conversation, my understanding was the additional $100 payment was for me to secure my own separate vendor setup. However, after the table were rearranged, I still ended up sharing a table space with I truly appreciate since my total contribution came to $250 while still sharing the setup. I truly appreciate your professionalism and understanding throughout everything, and I simply wanted to respectfully express my concern and gain a better understanding regarding how the final agreement was angled. So, again, good morning to everybody.
5: Hello, good morning.
3: Good morning. How are you?
5: Hi, Mr. Gary. How are you?
3: I'm doing great. So, I have two options, what I'm comfortable doing. Okay. I would love to really send back your $250 to you, and our relationship continues. But I just want to say this to you. When I charge you $250 for a booth, I gave you a table, but the lady who you sent to me, she took the table. Wrong or right? Right?
5: You're talking about...
3: So, did you get a table?
5: I had bought my own table, remember?
3: Right. So, you are the lady who with the confusion with the other lady who you sent to me?
5: I'm not Linnez. I'm the one who with the t-shirts and stuff.
3: Right. All I want to know, you are the one who the both of you have the confusion, right?
5: Right.
3: All right. So in this position, so you are the one who pay, but she act like she pay.
5: Yeah.
3: Okay. So you send me a text and say your partner is coming. I should deal with she until you come, right? In that text. Do you remember that text? You send me a text and said you are sending some lady to me. You remember that text?
5: No, that you're talking about the other lady, actually.
3: Okay.
5: She's the one that sent you the text saying that her assistant is coming, and I'm not her assistant. I'm the one who has the t-shirts, who have the book.
3: So let me ask you a question. So in this case, I'm willing to give you back your $250, but did I made a mistake in any way between you and she?
5: No, I don't want you to give me back the $250 because it's already happened.
3: Yeah.
5: But you didn't make a mistake. It's not your fault. Technically, if I screenshot the conversation that I had with her,
3: You'll
5: see that, you know, she's basically the one who brought the whole confusion.
3: I just want to make sure. For me,
1: I just love, I hate confusion. I want everything to be straight. And I try my best to make sure everything run. And I wanted to make sure everybody get an opportunity. And for me, that's who I am. I'm really transparent, clear. And I met you and I like what you are doing. But right there, when you pay for one boot and two person showed up, that's what get me.
5: Right. And then that's Linnez, that's the one with Assured for Life.
1: Yeah.
5: She was the one basically told me about the event. When she called me and told me, hey, there's this event, would you like to come?
1: Where is she from?
5: She's basically from Trinidad.
1: And you are from Bahamas.
5: I'm from Jamaica. I'm from Haiti.
1: Right.
5: Yeah.
1: So that trick is normally a Jamaican trick. I don't know how she gets it.
5: She's half Jamaican too.
1: Yeah, it's a Jamaican trick. All the Jamaican then do it. You pay and she brings stuff like a fear boot. It's a Jamaican trick.
5: Yeah. So
1: but me know that trick there already. I know that trick. So when she come and say, oh, she pay for one boot, but it's all, this is hers. I said, no, this is two different product.
5: Yeah. Remember I had a girl that was helping me too. I had my boots already. I actually had to move three times.
1: I am the one who moved it because I didn't want two book person beside each other. So when I come there, when I realized that There's a book girl here. That's too much. So I moved because what you told me, she come and change the old conversation. See what I'm saying?
5: Yeah.
1: But you did nothing wrong. She's the one who come and bring her product and your name and put two product. But so again, I don't want no confusion. I want to leave clean and I just want everybody to be happy. I'm willing to give you your money back if you don't want it.
5: I don't listen. That's not why I'm calling.
1: I know because
5: it's not your fault.
1: Yeah.
5: I'm already take the loss. That's fine. But you know, that's not the first time she does things like that to me. I just want to make sure that next time.
1: No, me
5: time,
1: you're good. January 16th. You call me the ending of June because we have an outdoor event and you call me the first week of June and I'm going to tell you about January 16th. All right? And I got you. You cool with me. In my book, you are cool. She's the little Gina.
5: You have a very beautiful wife. She's very calm. I really like... we didn't interact much, but she's a really... You know, beautiful woman, and I like that, you know. That,
1: all right, baby, thank you. But I'm going to send my link to you. You can listen to my radio show. You have an iPhone?
5: No, I don't have an iPhone.
1: I'm going to send a YouTube link. You can listen to my show every day. I'm going to send it to you right now.
5: Okay. And right. I also am, you know, in a TV station with a director, Alan. I think it would be nice that you guys, because he does the same thing you do. Yeah. And I was thinking about, you know, you guys linking up and, you know, because he's out there as well with his radio station, TV and everything. And you out there. So yeah. I'm like, that's a great connection. So it would be nice that you guys meet.
1: You can try our radio in your car. When you go in your car, go to 97.9 HD4.
5: Okay.
1: All right, baby. We're going to talk later.
5: No problem. Thank you so much. God bless.
1: So, what happened? I know me a whole thief long time, and God bring me an in me an idiot. So, what happened? The lady, she paid me $250 for a boot. So, when she was running late, so she sent her friend. She sent the friend, and when the friend come, the friend put up fear stuff. And when the friend put up fear stop, the friend put up Assure for Life. And me, I said, hold on. Me not put up no Assure for Life here. Assure for Life for Sister Margie. So when she come, me said, yo, you pay me for one boot, but I see two product. How would that go? Me said, I've got to pay me for your extra boot. But what I'm going to do for you, girl, I'm going to work it out. Just give me an extra $100. Because she did pay $150 for the first boot. Because you not pay for one, and then they use another island bridge and chick this idiot, yeah? Eh? Got my whole time to make a chick. You got this chip club, and you pay for one dance, and you call the boss and say, that girl, you can't dance. Give me one different girl. See, you end up getting two girl. And I said, no, style me today. Somebody have to come out, I'll pay me extra. So I should call me and I apologize. Because I'm willing to give them back the money, you know, right now. We no scam people, you know. We don't have time to scam poor people, you know. Because poor people scam me at $200 and $300. I generally, yeah, me not do them things. We don't have time for that. Me leave. Only thing you can say, he talked to me so rude. But you can't say me scam, you know. Nobody can say me scam, you know. Because I don't have time to scam poor people. I just mean that.
6: No.
1: Me no scam poor people. Me no scam $500 and $200. And $150. I'm different. But she's a nice lady. And me just catch them. Come here, all teeth. Hello?
6: You couldn't use one different example.
1: How many did you use again?
6: Strip club.
1: Yeah, but I've used that. The girl is strip club and just get a different. And say, and you call him and say, yo, come here. You know, say that girl in the dance good look while. And you get a different girl.
6: No,
1: let me tell her we used to. Can't tell her we not used to. Yeah. You say, yo, hey, good morning.
7: May I real, G? May I tell you something? I'm going to hang up on myself.
1: Are we on to Rona gone? Auntie Rona, where you gone? Are you hanging up on yourself so quick?
8: Hello?
1: Yeah, good morning. Are you hanging up on yourself so quick? Are you gone, baby?
7: May I tell you something?
1: Yeah.
7: I may tell you the truth of God love and then I got hang up for myself. Yeah, hear me now?
1: Yeah.
7: You see, your radio station are the best university. The best ever university we could have ever welcome to. What are we idiots, you know? The whole of we are idiot. May I hang up on myself?
1: Them say one idiot. Fool, man. I'm telling her too.
7: Hey,
1: let me go say me can find a brother here and make him explain. Cause yo, the man feel bad this man. The man feel so bad. The man say, brother Jimmy, never in a million years do so much sitting and get such and bad.
9: Hello.
1: Good morning, Mr. Golden Cross. You're live on the radio. How are you, sir?
9: Well, Reggie, I'm still trying to recover from Saturday, so morning.
1: Morning. And as I told you, you know, there's nothing wrong, you know. And me should I tell you, and me know you, ladies and gentlemen, this is Golden Cross, and the man feel bad. He said, brother G, this happened to me. And me explain to him, say, what happened? At 8 time, you come to the show start 6 o'clock. So them old people, they eat already. So now the show start from 4 and then come out from 2:30.
9: Aye. Roger, hand, foot, our body to sell the food. The store sell up everything. Well, tell the other store try to get some soup. But first of all, let me apologize to the entire Memorial Fest audience.
1: Yeah, man.
9: That's an excuse, ever. But, you know, circumstances beyond my control caused us to show up a little bit late. And then, though, as it relates to the amount of product, oh, my goodness, bro, G, I couldn't believe it.
1: Yo, what you say? Everybody buy 4, 4, 5, 5 food. What you say? They buy the food like it. No, what happened? We attract older people. And let me tell you how we eat. We don't eat, we eat. All right, you see, normally when they come at the concert, they eat already.
9: Yes.
1: So this time, now, they don't eat yet. Snack. Yeah. So them eat and take the pill between 4 and 5. You see, by 9 o'clock, 10 o'clock, them have to start going because they want pee pee. I'm gonna tell it.
9: Virgie, I want to say you know your product, you know your audience.
1: Yes,
9: it was an amazing, a really good event. And again, you know, next year we'll come back bigger and better, knowing what to prepare for the people. I'm gonna tell you, we're
1: ready
9: to soup. A brother come and say, scrape the pot, turn it upside down. If you can't share the video, I'm having something that's shaky. I say, hey, every last drop of soup.
1: God.
9: It was good. But see, we still did kind of recoup, Brother G, because I hear things, I know your people. So we did keep the food at $10, which was a really good price.
1: Yeah, that me like. Be surprised.
9: Yeah.
1: Everybody come to me and say, Brother G, a real Golden Cross that, oh, you buy food for $10? I say a Southern man this team, I'm a part of the body of Christ, I'm a part of the community, I'm a part of Manchester United, I'm a part of Manchester, I'm doing everything for the community. And I love that. Because you could have saved $20 each. A golden question him.
9: You're right.
1: Yeah, Brian.
9: We keep it reasonable there. Yeah, man.
1: Thank you very much, boss. And me just make you know, say you don't do nothing. I just the early coming. Man, you got there 1:30. I say me got there. Me say over 40 people did there already. 1:30.
9: Whoa. Me like Gary, my shirt wet when we reach home. Wet, soaking wet. The amount of running up and down me.
1: Oh God.
9: Yeah, it was a good event, man. Guy, it was a blessing. It was a true blessing. I love to see the old people them come out and have a good time. And it was just a high energy, praise God. And it was good. Even with my two kids come and they were like, Daddy, what is this? I'm like, well, welcome to a good old Jamaican.
1: But love you, brother, 100%. Yeah. I'll see you next week. In a rush. Thank you. And we tell people, say, tickets here, ticket don't, we don't, you tell people, say, we're not going to collect money because another pay for concert for me. My money already pay for artists before them. And that me tell a man said to me, say, somebody call me and say, brother Gene, I'll come pick up money. Me say, my girl, me go on vacation. Me see you next week. That not pay my show.
9: Yes, that's true.
1: Yeah, man.
9: You can attest to that. Your money is here.
1: Yeah, man. We not do that. Yeah, the problem with some of we use artist money, ticket money to keep show. No, my wife rank. Back in the day, that's how we used to keep show. We used to keep show any money ticket sell, me go pay. No. No, me not collect no ticket. Me not check nobody about a ticket. Me not do nothing now because that not pay for me show. A business we are do. If the show costs $10, me have to have $7 put on. Why if you give me $7, I go spend that $7 when you don't know say over budget. Hello, good morning.
10: Morning, brother G, how you doing?
1: I am doing wonderful, young lady. Good morning, girl. How are you doing, mama?
10: God is good, my brother. I'm here listening to you.
1: Go ahead, ma'am. Go ahead.
10: Good morning. Good morning, everyone. My name is Sister Marjorie. And I'm excited and happy this morning that there's a company that has been blessing so many families. The name of this company is called Assure for Life. This company has been around for 77 years, I'm sorry. And I've been with this company for the past 7 years. They provide a funeral protection plan. 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
10: 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My number is 860-989-6303. This plan does not expire at any age once you start the plan. It goes on for the rest of your life. So call Sister Marjorie, 860-989-6303. Even if you already have a plan out there, get this plan with Assure for Life because you're only paying less than $11 per person. So you can use Assure for Life to cover your funeral and use other plans that you have to do something else. And if a family member passes, you could add one more on the plan. Don't worry about any heart disease, diabetes, high blood pressure that you may have. Call Sister Marjorie, get on the plan, become a consultant from the comfort of your home. And also, everyone that you refer, you get a check for $25 from the company. I have some great special right now giving away for the first 10 persons who call me. My number today is 860-989-6303. One more time, 860-989-6303. Thank you so much, Brother G. Have a blessed day.
1: Thank you too, Sister Margie. Thank you. Good morning. Ladies and gentlemen, good morning. Please keep Sister Carol as she go where she's going today. Hello, good morning.
13: Good morning, Brother Gary.
1: Good morning. Gary. Yes, ma'am.
13: Listen, I'm glad you're paying attention. I love that conversation that you took care of that situation that happened, that misunderstanding with your booth, because people take your name and they try to rob people behind your back.
1: Mm-hmm.
13: And if your customer that's working with you don't say something, they get away with it. I'm glad you attacked that right away.
1: Yes, I have to.
13: That's the best thing you did. I have to. And I didn't know Golden Crust was there, Brother Gary. I wanted to taste his patty while I was there.
1: Oh, God,
13: and that's
1: yeah.
13: the one you advertised and kept
1: yeah.
13: asking you. Because I was going to eat at least four of them for dinner.
1: Oh, God. Yeah, what happened? They came and they did not, the people, they normally come.
13: I got there at three.
1: Yeah, everybody was there. The place was going crazy. So normally people come to concert. And he was so mad at himself. He went to the store, bring up back food. And I said, brother, don't worry. I know what happened. The concert start. People was there from 1:45. I went there. People
13: was
1: there.
13: Hungry.
1: People want.
13: Florida.
1: Yeah, that's how, Mr. Errol Barnes, good morning to you. That's how my audience. I know my audience. They came out early because them want them seat and them want to have a good time and them want them food. Older people eat certain time. Yeah, if you have tea after 7, after 8, so I just want to big up Mr. Barnes and his wife. Big up on herself, you know. Yo, me not lie. Big up Glamour Wayne with me too, you know. Glamour Wayne left a good soldier with me, you know. Because Glamour made me meet that man, you know. Mr. Errol Barnes, you know. And that man, you know, left me out to my wife, you know. So anyway, adapt me, I say. Because we have to send out good news and good news come out, you know. So, yeah, the food done. And the man go back to the store. The man locked the store before time. The man had locked the store. Somebody said them drive go if you go buy food and the store locked. The man locked the store before time. Or the man couldn't believe them sitting there happened to him. Man said, no, I'm dear, sir. I'm never go to an event and my food sold out. Me said, because we have a God is just, everybody was blessed. Everybody finna come out and them do them business. I just want to big up God and tell Jesus, thank you for setting me back on my pathway. Yo, come next week, we'll have major, I'll know me a dance. Auntie Annette, I'll know she a dance. May I tell you the truth? Next year, the barbecue, let me tell you the truth. Next year, me think we we'll have one food truck, two food something we're going to have next year. Yeah. Come in if you know some. Yeah, DJ Tilly Manning, me G. So, may I leave out today, ask God if you cover the plane, and may I go on vacation. Man in charge it. Place mash up, charge it. Place mash up. May I tell you the truth. Everybody will come to me and look for DJ Tilly t-shirt. DJ Tilly drive the bus, and the bus brought down with him. When he might come. So, nobody reach. And the excuse them, you are gay. Maybe if you want different excuse, that one, you are gay. So, Tilly, if you're working my excuse, you're all right. So DJ Tilly, I drive the bus. I'm telling him, I say, yeah, too much blind people on the bus. So I just want to tell everybody. So again, for everybody who did that try to help me solve this little problem. Sister Melissa?
14: But again, you think that if I marry Trevor and divorce him, that's okay?
1: If what?
14: Marry him and divorce him.
1: Nobody married brother Errol and divorce him. Put a good insurance upon him.
14: I wouldn't divorce brother Errol. I don't think so. I think it's
1: put a good insurance upon him.
14: Yeah.
1: Are you going to have any baby?
14: Well, I don't think science would allow that.
1: Why?
14: Because he don't even know where his tribe is. He told me. And then brother, and then he doesn't know about he doesn't have an engine or something like that. I don't know. It's getting too complicated. Ooh. But it seems like it's going to be simple. That's why I think he's the one. That is just easy peasy. We wake up, we praise the Lord, we talk, we go back to sleep.
1: Oh, brother Errol?
14: And I.
1: Girl, you smoke for a morning?
14: No, but what I wanted to know, you see, in the years I've invested in Trevor, right? It's hard for both of us to leave each other, even though we don't like each other.
1: Oh.
14: So what is the best way to do? Because should we get married?
1: What?
14: Basically, yeah, we still don't like each other, but we can't leave each other because we're accustomed to each other. We're used to each other. That's it. That's the word he used. Used to. We don't know what for Carly. I don't know, he just get on my nerves and like I don't have nothing better to do right now. He's the time to distract me and I learned how what I don't like about myself. But I want to know. But then you tell me that. Then God bring me brother Errol.
1: Well a minute there, girl. I don't know why Jesus sent everybody over here so. All of the people I'm gonna have all of this.
14: And I learned how what I don't like about myself. But I want to know. But then you tell me that. Then God bring me brother Errol.
1: Well a minute there, girl. I don't know why

0: your summer going?
1: It was going good.
0: What are you doing for summer? What do you do? Like, when does summer start?
1: It's already started.
0: And what do you do during the days? Like, what do you do today? What do you plan for today?
1: So, I'm planning to exercise and cook my own food for myself.
0: You do what?
2: Repeat what you just said.
1: So, I'm exercising and cooking my own food for myself.
0: Oh, that's cute. That's
2: so
0: cute.
2: She did an exercise this morning. She went for 30 minutes to walk. You know, but again, you have to get them. She can't see like their mother.
0: Oh, let me put a picture here. Hang up. Go look at the picture. Ladies and gentlemen, go over YouTube right now. Everybody go over YouTube. This is Zella. And listen, we don't want nobody to say nothing. If you're not good for saying nothing bad. This is Zella when she did little. This is Zella when she did little. See her here? So, this is the old Zella. This is the old Zella, pretty, the nice wig. Hold on. Yeah, that is the old when she just come America, just married, just enjoy real modern day homemade body. She live a life where her husband work, make sure she happy. She just cook, breakfast, cook. Breakfast, cook, lunch, breakfast, and dinner. 3 meals a day. All if your husband or the woman, she have to do 3 meals a day. And she have 2 kids. The perfect American family. Only thing she want, you know, this is when she just come to America. Young girl, nice girl. Then, how is she on this? When money are on, and the money stack up near the account, and you know, nothing for doing, just go doing fierce. And then just do over a year. Can you have money? Nothing for doing the money. Nothing for doing the money. Nothing at all for doing the money. Nothing. Have everything in life where you want. And ladies and gentlemen, everybody go from TikTok and go over to YouTube, make everyone want to see the nowadays Zella. This is what real life do when you are out there. Send them to Brother G. Yeah. This is what real life do to you when you are out here and you live the American dream as a woman. Stay home, have a husband, work every day, make sure you're happy. You have 2 pitney, 1 boy, 1 girl. That's the perfect family. And then, only thing she want now is either 1 dog, 1 cat, or 1 cynic, or 1 bird. So this is what the new Zella look like 1 year apart. Hala who pressure me for show Zella picture. This is what the new Zella look like with our kids, our husband, and the old Zella with the last name Zella. This is the real family, ladies and gentlemen. Are you ready? We go over YouTube. Everybody from TikTok gonna go over YouTube. Make case now. Yeah, girl look good. Me soon show no. Zella, where the last name? This is something the family. Where the family name again? I've got Jesus. I'm gonna find one song. I said, me have to go find this Zella. One time we gonna play anything, girl. Fine when I sang after the broom yard. I broom yard with the meme. With the meme. Everybody go to Broke Gear Radio on YouTube, please. The pain.

0: I could say that, right? Don't make me not have a change and sitting there. Can't no one change my world show? Don't make me cancel that, don't. Put it sit down on the yard. Cook breakfast, cook dinner, cook lunch, and just do everything. Hello?
1: Good morning, Brother Gary.
0: Good morning. How you doing?
1: I want to be like Bella when I grow up.
0: Eh? You want to be? You have to live over Texas. You live at Hartford. Hello, good morning.
2: The Page family.
0: The Page
2: family. P-A-G-E, like Page.
0: Yeah.
2: Page family.
0: Page family, girl. Good morning. So, hold on, Zella. Look at the picture of them and tell me. We show them this now. Hold on. Let me ask you. Ladies and gentlemen, this is Zella on the phone. And more, I ask you. Just give me the ear them different. That one, I wish one. Take a time and refresh
2: this
0: your page.
2: One, the one of me favor your mother?
0: No, man. Matter about the one where you have on the black ear and have on just the natural ear. I have on pretty blouse and one black ears ring.
2: That's the one, no, me favor your mother. That's 2006, 2007.
0: How long is the America after that? That was when they, how long that after when they call America?
2: Probably 5 years.
0: Yeah, this is 5 years after when they call America and life good. Life good. Things are going. You there, baby, already? And the other one, you know? I wish one this.
2: It was recently, really. About 2 years ago.
0: 2 years ago. And the whole world is waiting on this picture, girl. If you tell them what manner.
2: The new one.
0: Everybody, I go. Put up a TV fast at the house. Put up a TV at the house. Ladies and gentlemen, too many miles. Girl full of mileage.
3: Too many treasures.
0: This is my friend.
3: There is too much.
0: Zella, I think I'm going
3: to
0: go. I'm giving you 2 more minutes to go show the picture of the day. Back in the day, I play one nice little rhythm, but now I panic 2 Christian stations one time about me. I depend Central at Jamaica, and I depend Caribbean Gospel HD. So now I can't even play the right songs. I'm not buy blood, you know, I'm not going to buy blood today. I swear to God, if you don't want to cut me off, I phone no business. You know, Wayne Gina cut me off, but the one I fly that going like, say, then I'm going to look for a secular song. I look for a beat, one rhythm. If I have any rhythm, I can't play, man. No, come on, no, man. I can't just put on Zella dry, so. I have to put on sitting, man. Come, Rev, man. Rev, the word police. Me too, me must can't put on. I can't say nothing, man. Come, man. Let me find one nice little beat. Hold on there. Let me find one nice little beat. Come on, look here, sir. We don't could have bought blood. Brother Gary on the app, bless up. Yes, I'm putting that song here. Hold on there. I'm putting that song here. Look here, tell me say no Christian song this, I swear. If anybody tell me say no Christian song this, Brother, oh, Sister Erica, come over here, sir, me the black car. Call me the old enough self, man. I mean, if you sang the way it's about Zella, wow. You have a problem with that? Leave the friend alone. Finally, a face with the name. Yes, I know the right face. That means soon show you the right face, girl. But it's about Zella. Not too hypocritical. I don't know black woman like other black woman. Hello?
4: Good morning, Brother Gary. Good morning.
0: Good morning.
4: It's a fan base.
5: Brother Gary.
0: Yes, but if the show is about Zella, go along with your old self. You don't like. Left me friend. When about you, look what time we talk about your sister Erica. But because I know about you today, you are going to talk about the show about Zella. Go along with this one other show then, no? If you want to hear about man, a man you want to hear about. I better me at our brother Aaron.
5: Brother Gear.
0: You ready? Eh? I bet you meet our brother Errol. All you want to hear about a man. Galang. Back foot.
6: Choo-choo. Yeah, this is... Sound massive.
0: Let me look for one song. No, I can't play that.
7: Morning.
0: Oh, Jesus, have mercy.
7: Morning.
5: Morning, morning, morning. Morning, morning, morning.
0: Let me say, me don't know how to put myself in. I say, we just.
5: Morning, morning, morning.
0: Everybody, go over TikTok, go over YouTube. No. Everybody, go over YouTube now if you go see Zella picture. Hey!
7: Ignore what you feel.
0: Whoa! You can't tell me nothing. I gospel this. I gospel this.

heart. 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Hello? Anybody say, what's your name?

0: Ladies and gentlemen, this is Zella 2026. Moment of silence, please. A moment of silence, please.
1: She won 15 away. I'm a
0: detective.
1: Look
0: at my
1: struggle. Read that pain. Do we
0: miss? Oh, yeah, me, my friend. Miss Annette, what a girl look like my mother. Zeke, talk it to Zeke. What a girl look like mommy.

0: good morning. 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
1: Words of wisdom bossing up.
0: No, sir.
1: Lead me and lead green.
0: Talk it to the Page family, ladies and gentlemen. Her name is Zella. That's the girl. And the

0: Even send a fine eye pocket. Even say something nominal, you know, and say, what's that? You put out yet? What you feel? Zella, I have tough skin. Look, I say it. Can't no one say it. Monster. She put a little bit away. Talk it to her.
1: Me sure love.
0: You're a hypocrite. Yo, I swear to God, them people are hypocrite. Jesus. You know, say a hypocrite. Up to the nominee, you know, and you say, girl, you put a little weight, though. When you say it, man, can't like I say it anyway. And she know. Feeling. She said, brother, girl, look, me put on weight now. Feeling. That life you have for me, me want to go work every day.

0: me say girl look like me. 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Zeke talking true. I'm call Zeke. Yo, she look like mommy, like wow. As a mother used to fat and round and pretty, you know. My mother used to run every man I look my mother, you know. Talk Zeke, look. I saw mommy did round. And mommy didn't have a home face no more. So you know, so she got pretty. So my big boy had the party something, Leroy Simmons. Look like Miss Annette, it's true. So I look like my mother bad, bad. Me say my mother used to round, you know. Ask my father.
1: Brad, yeah. Eh? No need to say it, coming up here.
0: I'm even telling you, we don't.
1: And I am food.
0: And cook three times a day. Three times.
1: No.
0: You start to exercise?
1: I ask me on my son. So I say me exercise.
0: Why? Hold on. Why when the woman is sitting and put on a little weight, they start you only show the top of her and the other two picks. So I wouldn't know if she Zella said, so I forgot the one like Zella there again. Zella, can you give me a maga picture, please? Then just go to America when you come from Portland and you're struggling with real. Zella, can you send me a picture from Zaga Portland when he's struggling did real? Are you just a come up? And nothing there to go on. Are you not meet Mr. Right yet? Are you not?

0: try reach you before. Zella, call in with the youth. The men make you send up some prayer to for baby J. She a graduate today, you know. Her first graduation in the US, so. But at 9 o'clock, I'm going to try to call. Make call in before, but she a graduate now.
1: What do you mean? Congratulations. Hello? Blessings.
2: Nobody don't follow you. You're mixed up this morning. You're alone in this morning. Nobody don't follow you.
1: The people are hypocrite. They're hypocrite, brother King. Brother King, they're hypocrite.
2: You alone, nobody leave tonight.
1: Nobody does it. Oh, Jesus, why she put that weird smoke? Nobody does that.
2: All we are saying is Zella look good. So you alone say they are mixed up this morning.
1: We're not hypocrite, Rasta. All of us are hypocrite. When no say not hypocrite, not even one person say, oh my God. Say it to me, say, you want them say, no, you only show the face, so when you see the rest of your body, for what you hear. The face can show up on the cheek, and the nose, and the mouth, God, we are up. It's a wicked set of hypocrite people, I swear. Jesus. Honestly, sir. When you talk it to my friend put down like a weird. No, sir.

Little kids that we call a morning time, that's a little girl. 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You know, say, boy, fever, you far though. Yo, who, don't they fever each other? Everybody fever, nobody. This is a perfect family. No jacket, no there, so. Look on him nose, look on him lip, look on him eye. No jacket, no there, so. No jacket, no there, so. Everything is a perfect family. Zella, a good looking girl. The man, pluck out the two of them. And the man, dig out the two of them. Good. No jacket, no there, so. No jacket. Great family. So if you do blood test, you're good. Then I pick me your feel. Look on the boy's nose. Look on the little girl nose. Look on the mouth. Look on the eye. Jesus, I only get Zella color. This is a real family. Big up yourself, Mr. Page. You pick look like you. You don't have to do no form of test. Them a pick me a really fear. And like me and my father brown, and me black. Good morning, scary to reach my place, you know. Some of us want big up Zella and say, girl, congratulations, look like Alika. How near Alika? Alika. Who is Alika? They say Zella look like Alika. Who is Alika? Let me ask it now. Who is Alika? Who is Alika? Come on, now. Somebody says Zella look like Alika. Voice search stop. Can somebody tell me who is Alika? I know alkaline. I say. I know alkaline. I say. Can my friend look like no alkaline? Who is Alika? Somebody tell me who is Alika now, please. They look like Alika. Who is Alika? Anybody know anybody named Alika? Drop back Zella

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Them got it from school. I'm not a little girl that dead

0: Allocated to our good friend Zella, ladies and gentlemen. 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And no mango this year. No mango no there. Good morning. Good morning. Let me do this and come right back now. Can you talk to Miss Panza and come back? I'm going to need everybody to get a pen. Write down the number. Same number. Can you really look like a number? I don't know how I hear a different number for two too. Somebody asked me that.
1: Good morning, Brother G, Jamaican mama. Brother G, BioLife product right now is the best. I don't take my diabetes medicine anymore. I don't take my high blood pressure medicine anymore. Brother G, I take the cleanser and I take the joint formula and now I'm taking the eye formula. And Brother G, I can tell you, I used to take the eye drops. And it burns my eye. And now, I can tell you, I can see, and it's just a month. And it's doing, my eyes are doing so good. And I wake up in the morning because I work at night. And when I go downstairs, the girls are saying, oh, you're full of so much energy, mama. And I said, listen, because I'm taking the BioLife product. So, Brother Gary, big up BioLife. Big up Squeeze and his crew. And big up yourself.
0: Oh, yeah,
1: God bless.
0: Full product and you can't tell with nothing. Hello, good morning.
2: Can't tell with, hey, then can't tell with nothing.
0: 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Not even as them a dream it. A buy a life. Every kind of issue.
2: And you know, say one thing, and that's one of the main reasons why I emphasize the fact that a lot of people who are out there, you see, if you don't suffer from an issue, don't just take our word for it. 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A lot of people juice it and drink it. 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All right? It's not the sunflower. All right? 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Don't wait, don't even hesitate or contemplate. Just call me now. All right? Brother G,
0: see
2: five more minutes. All right?
0: Five more minutes.
2: All right?
0: Thank you, sir.
2: Then get a product free. Ring the number. Me, I will talk tomorrow. All right?
0: 844-276-4279. Good morning. Good morning. Good morning to every single name, everybody on the YouTube who are hanging out with me this morning. And for those who just joined us, when do I begin? And all right, I will let me tell her, I will call her. Yeah, we are using that people can still call the other number, but I do. Okay. Good morning to everybody, wherever you are. Good morning. Talk truth, Karen. Some people love. Good morning. Somebody just want to big up my good friend and just give her a little. Because she deserves the girl there, and she do her thing, and she live life, and she be a real woman. And I just have to take time out and tell her, say, big up yourself, girl. Congratulations. And new app link. Everybody have a new app? If you are on YouTube this morning, I have an iPhone, right? Number one for me now, please. If you listen to the radio, you have an iPhone. You are listening 102.1 at the Bronx. Good morning. 91.3 in Brooklyn. Good morning. 91.7. Good morning. If you listening, I feel upon YouTube, I feel upon, and you have, if you don't have the iPhone app, you need to have the new iPhone app. Send me a text right now and just say app. Send me a text and say app. Send me a text right now and just say app. Me call you when the show done, but me call you when the show done. Send me a text and just say app. 305-305-6494. If you're living in Florida, I know anybody, just telling somebody, want everybody to send the iPhone up to everybody when they know. Send the iPhone up to everybody when they know, please. Good morning. Send me a text, 305-305-6494.

0: Yes, where you calling from?
1: Hello?
0: Yeah, good morning. What time is it now? Good morning or good day? Which one?
1: It's afternoon in London.
0: Oh, you're calling from London? Okay, good afternoon. How are you, by the way?
1: I'm great, thank you. And yourself?
0: I'm doing good. How do you know? You're listening to the show all the while?
1: 24/7.
0: Wow. And what kind of phone you have?
1: iPhone.
0: You download a new app yet?
1: Oh, yes.
0: How is it? How do you rate it?
1: It's a gone with itself, like all the other apps you do.
0: No, I think the other app then was different. This one costs way more, and it have more things. But yeah, we're talking about the QR codes. So, you take so long for call? So far, you there?
1: No, I was calling, but you wasn't answering me.
0: Oh, sorry about that. Talk to me. What you say? I'm to the QR code now.
1: So you go to your camera. Can't hear you.
0: No, I'm listening to you. Me not talk when you talk.
1: Oh, I said you go to your camera, and then when you go to your camera, there will be a sign that will come up, and you touch it, and it will open up whatever you need to open up. So when you do the camera, instead of taking a picture, it will say scan me or something. So you touch the yellow writing, what's going to come up, and when you touch it, it show you what you're supposed to see.
0: Okay. So what kind of phone is it? Have iPhone?
1: Yes.
0: All right. Oh, you go on the website? Or the website I go on?
1: I got it in tell you a secret, you know, Brother Gary. My sister is beautiful, me, and she has everybody in London tuning into you, even my 8-year-old mother. She said, when she hear you, she said, I bet you're a countryman because I never hear puttos in a long time.
0: Who's this, mama?
1: Mama said, but where am I going? Where I go puttos? Me no hear that from me left Jamaica.
0: And that it's about, you know. It's about.
1: You love Brother Gary. She listened every day.
0: Ladies yesterday and I was introducing them to the radio. I said, ma'am, don't come for here no speaky spooky between 6 and 10. We only can't tell you where we are coming from and who it is. And that's the culture.
1: That's why it's easy to be yourself because you don't have to pretend.
0: Girl,
1: it's just natural when you're yourself.
0: So this habit to me, you know, like you have the yellow panzella picture this morning.
1: Who?
0: Zella picture. You look at Zella picture on YouTube.
1: No.
0: So you don't see it. Refresh your YouTube.
1: I got to. Yeah. You see, you have some picture with a man and some family with a certificate.
0: Yeah, that's Zella, the lady. What is that's the one you see calling with her herself for morning time.
1: Oh.
0: That's fear man. Just come from Portland, not Nagwan, and she come up and she meet a man in Texas. Yes, I see near Zella. I'm making you laugh, so my girl. I'm a...
1: It's nice to put a name to the face.
0: Put a name to the face, girl.
1: I love today.
0: I go, girl. I go.
1: Don't make me dear.
0: Oh, well, let me drop you to laugh here then. Look like Zella, I'm laughing. Start this morning. You look like you're laughing. Start this morning, my friend. One hour, go on. Make me laugh today, no? Now, man, the girl look at my mother bad. Let my friend turn one piece of laughing stock this morning, no, sir? Papa Jesus. Drop that one here. Part of your face look like DG too. The brown DG, don't.

0: You're not saying hypocrite. Yo, me come over here so right now.
1: Hey, Tia Maria, good morning.
0: 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Anybody have an Android phone? You know, anybody have a phone? I want to go up on the website, go look on the video on the website. It's different from the YouTube video. The one you're pretty, I don't know. Zella, I'm not like, girl, you look good. You're happy for you. Happy for your life. You come from Jamaica, you meet this Mr. Page, and you guys are doing a great things. The kids, them tall like, you know. The kids, them me proud of me, see a Jamaica, no man, give a man. And listen, me, nobody goes, I don't want nobody to say what me never say. I'm proud to see a Jamaican woman come a foreign and give a man a picnic and a really feel. Me no want to change my mouth. If you're gonna think negative, and so me say I am excited. Garfield Smith is excited. When me see a woman come a foreign and give a man different culture, a baby, and the baby them is. Not saying nobody else do it. So Zella, I'm proud of you. You're a whole Jamaican culture, girl. Yeah, you know, make nobody look down upon the woman them. I'm pint and say, hold on. They know that the boy, they look like Roddy. We live down in Lane, so. How this a girl look like Trevor, so we live our Mass Tom shop. Can you know us all the time? My friend, this is somebody that is

0: I love you so much.
1: I love you, baby. I love you. Perfect. Nobody can pipe up, my friend.
0: Yeah.
1: I won't even them can't say it. You think Mr. Blair could have come by ya? You think Paula Miller could have come by ya? You think Marcia Morgan could have... Oh, Caribbean Beauty Worlds can't come by ya? Hello?
0: Hey, but I get a good morning, my darling. How you do?
1: Mama Shanti, man, they come out that way. I look every 6 months like it. Just I could get up, back foot.
0: But look here, if I'm left there in a bed, Mr. May sciatic pain take me, brother Gary. All night me lay down in a one position. Me just get up a while ago.
1: Mama Shanti.
0: That's the color of
1: Mama Shanti. Mama Shanti. Then the dance, Mr. put on. What you know? When me laugh after you know, you laugh after me. I say, what are with our daughter? Them daughter them young and she a go like she want to do everything with them do. You have to know yourself and know the age. And know say, let me go sit down, yeah. Girl.
0: But I get it. Sit down in a me when we come at your event.
1: Lord no, have mercy.
0: No, me. Not care. Me could have 100 year old.
1: No, sir. Me say, oh my God. Look for Mama Shanti had competed to pick them. And when he go on, right. But Lord. Come on, me say, me not see your son. Me say, yes, he mash up. That boot mash up. That boot. He say, you couldn't go walk. You couldn't go to walk.
0: At the first, my granddaughter coming up.
1: Oh, she
0: said,
1: God.
0: Grandma, anytime I tell you having anything like any stuff like this, please, I'm asking you.
1: Yeah, man.
0: Don't leave me out. I love it.
1: Because then things say gospel boring.
0: It's so nice. Then, I just love everything.
1: Then think gospel boring, girl. I mean, just want to tell you your family, thank you for the support for all the years. And talk it to, don't, all of the one where you go. Don't the one, other one, or you recommend the one.
0: No, that one you bust out. Bust right out. Wow. But again, when we reached there, me mean to say standing people was already there. The other daughter, she cuss and she gone and she say, I want to make me late because we have to put on everybody makeup and the whole nine yards. But when we tell you, say we have fun.
1: Oh, God.
0: Jesus God.
1: Oh, God. Oh. Love you, baby. Thank you so much. And big up yourself, Mama.
0: Thank you.
1: Oh, you mean? Thank no, man, I'm my job that.
0: But really thinking about such events every single year, we can look forward to this. Thank you,
1: and,
0: sir.
1: And can you just big up yourself? And that is Mama Shanti. Let me see if I find Scarlet Boy. Scarlet Boy.

0: Me proud to see my friend come here, and nobody now pine the pick name and look pan all. They now look pan Chungy and say, hold on, Chungy, hear that? Hold on. Yeah, me proud. Zella, me proud of you. Me proud of you. And the whole of the pit look like them pupa. Scarlet.
1: Good morning.
0: Good morning, sir. My, how much memory face you come so far?
1: Boy, I want to say, from COVID.
0: Wow. Wow.
1: Let me see. I think it's 22.
0: Wow.
1: 22. Because when we released the Jesus Party first album, I yeah. say, boy, G, I have an album, I may do something. You say, come in, man, as an artist. We say, all right.
0: Come in, the people, them hear it. Because we believe in a champion, we don't kill them.
1: Boy, brother, may I tell you, bro, very encouraging from day one, broski. You yeah, and man. Vibes Boss, from day one, bro. Thank you, man.
0: And let me tell you something, me know. Me know where I come from. You been do it in the world already. And me say, yo, all you want is encouraging, you know. Because me know, say, you know the business, you know the game, you know the thing. All you want are some people who believe in the way you are, though.
1: Amen.
0: And I believe in it. I believe in it 110%. And I just want to big up your wife and your family and tell you, say, oh, that one you go on for a different one when you come. How is that one you?
1: Yeah, better history making.
0: Charger.
1: So, let me tell you, say, not only the events were nice, but some things were, you know, you see when event done and yeah. everybody gone, sometimes some we get up by the pool, man, and we there relax and talk, and security all have to come and tell me, say, yo, move over there, so can you better.
0: Yo.
1: You see, like our DJ Angel,
0: yeah.
1: full wear joke every night, man.
0: You know, no, man, are real people them there.
1: Noah, Claude, yo, better. Now nah, we can't call so much name better. Trust me, man. Our brother Danny, yo, I say, man, we laugh. It was a joy, man.
0: And that's what the body of Christ is about, man. We got to let people know we can go to have fun like everybody else.
1: True. More than everybody else.
0: All right, more than everybody else. Because guess what? Rain fall down, so no rain fall up, so.
1: Well, me don't worry about that.
0: but we have fun.
1: We have fun. That is it.
0: I'm just one big yo.
1: You know, something must be different this year than the rest years, them. I'm seeing more young people come along.
0: Yeah, I draw them out, because I attract young people. I'm at late truth now. You are draw them out.
1: Boy, I love them.
0: Somebody tell me why they say me forget that little boy at Memorial Fest next year. I say, me David, no, I say, where me? Some man from Jamaica, where name? How we name again?
1: Oh, Prince Saj.
0: Saj, yeah, Saj Kuo.
1: Yeah, man, a Prince Saj, yeah, you need Prince Saj, man.
0: And me say, being Prince Saj, yeah. me don't know him, I say talk too fast.
1: Well, bro, that's where it is right now, man. That's
0: yeah, man. But
1: me say, if you give him a 10 minutes, man, trust me, I'll
0: you, me don't want my crowd funny, my crowd are all people, and every song I say, I want this brother Gary can come in our power.
1: So them do that to me already, but they when I come off, he says them still love me.
0: No, the thing about you, let me tell you the difference between you and them. When you come and you start teaching the Jesus Party, they sit down and them and say, Lord, my foot. And you do it, you annoy them in it. Yo, me see our sister, Faith from Boston, do the Jesus Party. Marcia Maga, me say, yo, then catch you quick, you know, man.
1: They catch you. I love it, man. And I just want to thank you. And I just want to thank the entire team. I see Vibes Back work and sweat and lose weight. And everybody just did a phenomenal job, man. Thank you. God bless you, Sister Sharon. And keep going, my bro.
0: Yo, we not stop, bro. We not love you, man. To the bottom of my heart. You have never yet one day made me feel like you're a hypocrite. And me love you more. One night when you come and you see flyer, you come and say, yo, Brother G, can't believe what they are trying to do to you, but we're going to stand up strong, man. They ain't taking this down. And that's something with you. Cause not for the man, not for the broadcaster them see, but them the white nurse, you know. Yeah, man just come and say, yo, I saw this flyer, man, and I'm feeling bad. Why would
1: they? Nah, man, that ain't, we didn't even have to talk about it, buddy, but that don't make no sense. And we can't make that.
0: That's not
1: that.
0: Jesus.
1: That's not kingdom. Nah.
0: And when you see that Mr. Layota real, in my Caribbean radio, welcome, brother.
1: Nah.
0: Big up a self-charge.
1: Oh, you mean better? We're busy enough, so we don't have time to play hypocrite. And people who are busy have time to play hypocrite.
0: All right, let's stay there. Leave them then. Thank you for helping me. Thank you, man. I'm going to try to squeeze here, man. Because right now, I'm going to sit there, man. Today, I'm here. I got Jamaica today. I'm on my way to Jamaica. So, I'm going to sit for left with the people. Let me see if I can find Mr. David Anarchy. If I have anybody up on hold, I'm going to talk to them. me I talk to Squeeze, me not talk to Zenmar this morning. Let me see if me find Squeeze. Hello, good morning.
2: Good morning, Brother G.
0: Good morning. So, Minister Carly coming with Zenmar might depend on. Text him and tell me depend on the phone, please.
2: I can hold on, man.
0: Make you say then. Listen to me. My youth, me I go today. I'm going on my vacation. Coming back, coming back, fully full, fully ready. And
2: when?
0: I'm leaving today.
2: Coming back when?
0: Monday. Sunday night.
2: And where are you going, sir?
0: I only go one place.
2: Okay.
0: I don't go nowhere because I don't understand their food.
2: Okay, no problem.
0: I only go to
2: Jamaica. Thanks for the invite.
0: Yeah. No, I know you are busy running here, running Orlando, running here. You're still video of Florida. So I'm leaving you. But make sure everything complete for this week. My youth, everything have to come back done by this. Come June 1st, it's supposed to roll out everything.
2: That's the plan.
0: Yeah. Come on, roll out. Let me wait until you, June 1st, me roll out, you know.
2: Yeah, that's the plan.
0: Okay. All right. See, I will never talk. I will never see him. We have learned. So me, I beg you something today for 30 people.
2: I tell you what, Brother Gary, I'm gonna say this to you. Anything you say right now, I will do it as long as people call within 10 minutes. Anything at all you say.
0: 3 for $99.
2: And remember.
0: 3 for $99. In the palm of my mouth, we 3 for $99.
2: It's pretty you know, I'm not even at work with a queue, them, you know. The man got to tell the people, I'm 3 bottles. Yo, Brother Gary said 3 at my life.
0: 20, only 20 people, though. Only 20 people. That's it. Only 20.
2: 20 people.
0: Yeah.
2: What kind of product you want in the 3 for $99?
0: Because the iFormula.
2: What kind of?
0: The iFormula, the giant formula, and the BioCleanse. Everything else, $79. Anything else, $79.
2: All right. So them get 3 products for $99.
0: Yeah.
2: And if them want an additional product after the 3 products, it's $79 each. 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All right. No problem.
0: Yes.
2: All right. What is the trivia, Brother Gary? You want to do everything now?
0: The trivia is... Which month Mother's Day fall in?
2: What month Mother's Day fall in?
0: Yes.
2: Right. 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
0: you. 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So, listener. Tomorrow we're not going to depend on YouTube. We are going to be on TikTok. I just want to tell everybody thank you for this weekend support from the bottom of my heart. May I come live from Jamaica tomorrow. May I start turning off the equipment then. Because I have to left out here by the latest 10 o'clock. If I left out here, may I go late for me I go. So I just want to tell everybody I love you. And send a special prayer. That's me have a nice flight. And I first me I go on that plane there. Me never go on that plane there yet. I want different plane there take. So me don't know the pilot here. Me go check him. But anyway, keep us in prayer. Keep on doing that though. And just keep on loving. Ladies and gentlemen, love the support when I get the radio. Please remember.
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0: So I don't know the pilot here. Yeah. I go check him. But anyway, keep us in prayer. Keep on doing that. And just keep on loving. Ladies and gentlemen, love the support when I get the radio.

Thank you, Father. You are the God who hears and answers prayer. Thank you for the answer. Thank you for working it out. Thank you for deliverance. Thank you that we have hope of the tomorrow, because you're on our side. You will deliver our children. You will cause us to rejoice as a people and a nation and generation of youth with hope. Thank you, Father.

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Good morning to International Gospel FM. 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And good morning to Church Without Walls, Uncle Wayne G, Servant Leader, and Caribbean Radio HD.

All right, so if you don't know, today is the first day where you listen to the songs of persons going up for Artists of the Month, all right? So you'll be hearing the songs, the top songs for the last 3 weeks, where they would battle and you'll vote, and they, one of these artists, will become Artist of the Week, the Month, Artist of the Month. All right, so the Artist of the Week for the first week was the Memories Junior. Hope you remember Memories Junior with Best of My Days. Remember? All right. And then we hear The Gifted One with Lead Me Lord. Right? And last week was the Vita Dowling with Draw Me Close to You. So these three artists, these are the three artists who will be going up against each other. And you guys need to vote. All right? So after I play them 9:30, I will repeat the voting number. And you will definitely be able to vote again. All righty? You want to hear them again? I know. I want to hear them again so much. Oh, my Lord. I tell you, they were so good and they were the top three. All righty?

0: thank you for rain.
1: Thank you for joy. Thank you for pain. It's a beautiful
0: day. It is a beautiful day. Trust me, it is. It is indeed a beautiful day. You woke up this morning, you can walk, you can talk, you can eat, you can drink. It is a wonderful, beautiful, blessed day, I tell you.

Let us unite and vote today. Today the voting will be open, and you will be able to vote for your favorite artist to win Gospel Artist of the Month. You know, anybody win today will be our first Artist of the Month. Wow, amazing.

Yes, do you believe that? Do you believe that Jesus is bigger than what people say? I definitely believe that. I can tell you, Jesus, God, the Lord, mighty God, is bigger than what people say.

Somebody wants to know what the artist of the month will be getting. So the artist of the month will be getting an exclusive interview. The person can come either in studio or the person can get the interview done virtually. I would advise in studio because they will be getting a little token, a little nice little special gift. So I would prefer for that person to come in studio. And I know you're wondering, when will that be? That will be the Monday following the Thursday. That's next week, Monday. Yes, because on Thursday we will know who is artist of the month. So the following Monday they will be getting their interview. Yes.

I cannot wait to hear who is the artist of the month. So it would be the first time ever on Central Stage. On Central Stage, artist of the month. Who will that be? Will it be the group Memories Junior? I wonder. Or will it be D Gifted? Or will it be Devita Dowling? Will it be a male? Will it be a female? Or will it be a group? I'm excited to find out.

that was a little motivation for my artist. Do you believe that God will see you through? Of course he will. So don't you worry. I know that you're worrying. And you say, I wonder if I get enough vote. I wonder if people like my song. I wonder if this. I wonder if that. I wonder enough time too. I wonder if things are going to go my way. I wonder if I'm going to be successful. I wonder too. But don't you worry. Things will be okay and Jah will see you through. All right? So just stay tuned, man, and just locked in and just get those votes. Ask everybody for vote for, oh no, auntie, uncle, nephew, sister, cousin, friend, grandmother, grandfather, everybody. Just get them votes. And once you get them votes, you don't have to worry, right? All right. Just don't worry, man.

0: guys, guess what? It is now time. It is now time for my artist stem. It is 9:30 a.m. and you know we have to get on with the show. So I'm gonna drop the first song for this week. So it has been played for the first week, and these persons from Memories Junior, it's a group, they won with 97 votes. They won against Shamika Tori with Never Give Up and Ambassador Aisha with Nam Backslide. All right, so listen up, this is artist number one, Memories Junior with Best of My Days.
1: Ladies and gentlemen, people across the world, from you know the Lord love you, I want you to look in the sky and just come on together and give him praise.

just wow, just wow. I remember when Best of My Days played and Memories Junior won the first week. I remember it was just such a calming scene, you know. It's just so calm. All right, so we're gonna move right along now to artist number two, and artist number two is The Gifted. And with The Gifted, there is Voices of Virtue singing as well, and Joshua McDonald played the instrument. So yeah, it's a good one as well. I'm gonna let you hear it right about now, guys.

0: me say, you know what, hear me in studio singing away. I have to sing. Like, it's whenever I hear good music, nice tune, I have to sing. Although me can't sing so wonderful, you know. But I will definitely voice. I will sing. I'll sing up in here. All right, so that was artist number two, D Gifted with Lead Me Lord. And we're now going to hear the voice of Devita Dowling with Draw Me Close to You.
1: Your presence is life. And in your presence is where I want to live.

Wow, Devita, Devita, Devita. I know that you want Jesus close to you, and you also want the voters close to you. Guys, remember to vote for Devita. All right, so I'll go ahead now and let you get the voting number. Once again, it is 876-347-4201. I'll repeat, 876-347-4201. So remember the rules now. You can go ahead, you can give us a call, you can leave a voice note, or you can send a text message and just say who you're voting for. You can say artist number one, artist number two, artist number three, or you can say Memories Junior. You can also say Lead Me Lord, or D Gifted, or Devita, or Draw Me Close to You, whatever. Whatever catchy thing about them, we will know who you're talking. And you're voting, just like that. And remember now, one phone number per vote. So if you want to vote more than once, use different number. Alrighty? Yes, yes, yes. I'll repeat the number just in case, 876-347-4201. Voting lines are now open, and they'll be closing on Thursday at 8:59 a.m. Back to my song now.

If by any chance you're just joining in, you just miss our artist for this week. But don't you worry. Join me tomorrow at 9 a.m. and you will be hearing those artists again. And you can choose who you want to vote for. Just in case you want to know their names. Artist number one is Memories Jr. with Best of My Days. Artist number two is The Gifted with Lead Me Lord. And artist number three is Davita Dowling with Draw Me Close to You. Guys, vote. They need your votes to win. They can't win without your votes, all right? So vote for them, guys. We're

You know who is asking for help this morning? Do you know who is asking for help this morning? My lovely artist man, Memories Junior, the gifted and Devita, they're asking, they're crying out for help. They need some support. Help them, me say help.

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If you're listening and you're not participating, no worries. Listen up, good tune, play, don't it? And thank you for all my voters. I see some votes coming in. I see people voting. Wow. I won't say. Not everybody wants to come and hear and vote. I know that. So I see votes coming in, and that's the best part of it. So yes.

guys, it's 5 minutes to go. 5 minutes to go, and then tomorrow we do it all over again. I must send a big, big, big, big shout out to Adoration Gospel FM in New York City, International Bread of Life Ministries, Church Without Walls Global, and Caribbean Radio HD, and Uncle AG. 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And Servant Leader, thank you guys so much for having me here. 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

guys, before I go, I must remind you to vote, and the voting number is 876-347-4201. Vote for artist number 1, 2, or 3. And if you have a wonderful gospel song that you think is fit for airplay and you want some highlight, you can go ahead and send them to alexaking55@yahoo.com. 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

0: Dear Sense, are you in studio? Are you here? Are you here? Oh, me not here, Dear Sense. Hey, trouble the day now. At 10 o'clock, you know, trouble the day.
1: Let me hear what you want me to. Let me do what you want me to. Give me.
0: Guys, I'm gonna see why I always check if she there here. When I see why I always check, I will be see her, I always check. She not there today. Da da dee. He? How are you? How are you, Mama?
2: I mean, a part of me, the part that when me try to keep and the wraps escape.
0: But I was warning you, you know. I always warn you. I guess see, you let it unleash. I warned your sense now.
2: Look here.
0: She not telling.
2: No, not hardest. Hey, they say hardest picking the door must feel.
0: Must feel.

Guys, I want to tell us your caller calling in now. 1 minute to go ahead, caller. Good morning. Who are you voting for? Caller? CMT? Me not like your caller.

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2: The friend.

And good morning, good morning, good morning. No, no hear my voice sound. I sound so hoarse. My throat hurts last night to this morning. I barely could have talked. Wow, wow, wow, wow. What a time. What a time. What a time. You know, the thing is, I was the preacher on Sunday, and then I came to work yesterday, and I was there going on with my mad self. Listen, I don't know who did let her out. I don't know who or what let her out yesterday, but she come out yesterday. But I have to literally wrap her back in, and I promise you that, you know, I will make sure that she don't come out with herself today. I did. I made that promise, and I'm holding true to it. Mighty God of Daniela. All right. So, as it stands, let me say good morning to you. Good morning to the wider world. Good morning to Central 96.3 FM Jamaica Family. Adoration Gospel FM over there in New York. International Bread of Life Ministries and the Church Without Walls Global. Say good morning to you. Then, of course, I must big up and say good morning to Caribbean Radio HD4. Over there in the diaspora. Look here, and I big up on a nice cell for me, please. Big up, big up, big up, big up, Uncle Wayne G. Big up, Server Leader. Big up, Brother Gary, Lady Sharon. Big up on a cell to Caribbean Radio HD4 over there in the diaspora. Look here, and I big up on a nice cell for me, please. Big up, big up, big up, big up, Uncle Wayne G. Big up.

0: 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If you're not able to catch us on the FM band that we have, 96.3, you can go via the website and you can listen. And you also can go on Caribbean Radio. 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You can go on Caribbean Radio and find us over there as we partner together in this great and awesome move. So, you know, we're going to be kicking things off, reminding you coming up 10:15, we're going to be, as we make some, a little bit of a change there about, you know, we're going to see Miss Lexi Queen B. Miss Lexi Queen B. Yes. No, I got fascinated at your business. Where are we now with our competition though?
1: We're quite a far way on. We're at the first ever staging of Artist of the Month. So by the end of the week, which is Thursday at 8:59 a.m., the voting will be ending, and then we will be tallying and get to know who is the first ever on Central Stage Artist of the Month. So it's
0: and
1: a
0: that
1: month
0: person
1: in.
0: Going to get interviewed next week.
1: Yes, on Monday.
0: Oh, yes. Nice.
1: I'm very, very excited because it's the first. You know, it's the first one. So.
0: Nice.
1: I tell you, and they'll be getting a little token. So I would prefer for them to be in studio. However, yes, if they're overseas and can't make it, because we have overseas artists, you know. We have US, we have Canada.
0: But of course we should.
1: Yes. So if they can't make it, definitely we
0: decide to put them on the world stage. So that's what we're going to do.
1: Yeah.
0: So how has your weekend been? The Labor Day? What did you labor?
1: No. I just sleep.
0: Me dear. Live.
1: It's not good, I know, but I was extremely tired.
0: No, I mean rest is required. Rest is really, really required. So, yeah, by all means, why not? Why not? I would say do it.
1: It was a very, very good sleep.
0: And I'm happy you enjoyed it.
1: Yes, I did enjoy it because sleep enjoyable.
0: Is it? So, no excitement. Holidays, people normally go out like beach and all those stuff.
1: I wanted to go out, but I was just too tired.
0: Yeah.
1: You saw
0: like
1: you go.
0: No, right here. I go right out, right in studio, right here. Well, you apparently you never listened yesterday with all the. You didn't get a chance. You slept through the day. Right. Oh my God. No, somebody let out essence. No, I don't know. Maybe it was Miss Crossley. No, come Miss Crossley the year. I have to blame somebody for it. Oh, she was here yesterday. So I feel to say she was the one who let out essence. That I'm
1: that you're sane, but you're not.
0: I am sane.
1: Alrighty.
0: If you say so. You're a mess. She said it. I want you to stop it. Look here, I don't know what is going on with the internet. I really don't know what's going on with the internet today. All right, let us see where we are. I am not able to connect and I need some stuff. What is this? What is this morning? However, let's get with some music, guys. We're going to get in some music. Going to be taking it easy this morning. Going to take it easy. And as usual, you know, I try to share some stuff with you. It's Tuesday, guys. It's Tuesday, TGIT. Thank God it's Tuesday.
2: That man that doesn't have a place to stay. Oh, oh, oh. For that little boy living with him.

All right, so it's now 10:15, and remember, we are going to be changing up a little bit of stuff. The Legal Edge comes up at 10:30. So we're going to go in with the weather update right about now. A low-level jet stream across the Central Caribbean. The low-level jet stream is expected to remain across the region through the end of the week. As a result, windy conditions are expected to persist across the island, and especially across southern parishes. Additionally, a plume of a Saharan air layer currently across the Eastern Caribbean is projected to move into the Central Caribbean Basin and Jamaica by Wednesday. 24-hour forecast this morning. Mostly cloudy across eastern parishes with isolated showers likely. Elsewhere, mainly sunny and windy. This afternoon and evening, widely scattered showers and isolated thunderstorms across western and north central parishes and some hilly areas elsewhere, notably windy across most parishes. Tonight becoming fair and windy along coastal areas. Maximum temperatures expected for Kingston today, 34 degrees Celsius. Maximum temperature expected for Montego Bay, 33 degrees Celsius. Maximum temperature expected for Maypen, 31 degrees Celsius. And for Mandeville, 26 degrees Celsius. 3 days forecast starting tomorrow, Wednesday. Partly cloudy and hazy morning. Isolated showers and thunderstorms across western parishes and hilly areas elsewhere, notably windy across most parishes. Thursday and Friday, mostly cloudy afternoon across western parishes, otherwise partly cloudy, windy and hazy days. Aren't other current regional weather feature. A tropical wave across the South Central Caribbean Sea, a Saharan air layer plumb across the Eastern Caribbean, a high pressure ridge across the Gulf of Mexico. And that is your weather update right here on Central 96.3 FM Jamaica. 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

Gotta say good morning to those of you in the chat room over there on Caribbean Radio HD4. Good morning to you. Good morning. Good morning. Good morning. Reverend St. Hope, good morning. No, someone like your program, Reverend St. Hope. I like it. I like it. I like it. Ask me, how do I get a chance to listen to you and do what I do? It is called multitasking.

wonder if I have this pronunciation right. A brother Leecroft Palmer. Is that it? Am I correct? Good morning to you.

reminder coming up at 10:30. The Legal Edge with Natalia Weber-Smith, our attorney. She will talk to us about your property. Definitely will tell us how in trouble we are. A lot of us already knows the information that she gives, my word. Teaching us about adverse possession and all those things and all these things. And if you lay your land careless, what will happen to you? I'm just saying. So you don't want to miss it. Stick around for that. Comes up at 10:30.

right, so guess what? We are on the time when we are ready to talk with Natalia Weber-Smith, of course. And of course, this segment is brought to you by Tidal Watch. We watch your title for you. We do that.

0: All right. So it's that time when we're going to be talking with Natalia Weber-Smith, of course. She is going to talk to us about Title Watch. And, of course, y'all need to know, man. Good morning, Natalia.
1: Good morning, The Essence. How are you?
0: I am doing absolutely well, Mama. I can't wait, Lord Jesus. That. You know, when it comes on to Title Watch, my heart worry, me troubled. We're troubled because some of the things that you've been sharing so far.
1: Oh my gosh. Wow. I really didn't want that impact, but you know what? Some impact is better than no impact because it's serious. It's serious. It's serious business. I think a lot of persons don't understand how serious it is. So, I'm happy that it's bringing some level of awareness. I didn't want to bring such strong discomfort, but hey. Alrighty. So let us jump in today. Good morning, everyone. Good morning. Welcome to The Legal Edge. And of course, welcome to just another day, another session that we'll be talking about land and some of the things that are kind of affecting Jamaica and the land processing and how it works. And we've been, you know, a little bit back and forth with some of the things, but hey, guess what? Knowledge is power. And the Bible tells us that lack of knowledge and the people shall surely perish. So we need to know. So let us continue to tune in, continue to take your notes, go for your book and your pencil. Yes, in these sessions, you take down your notes. So last week, we had started discussing some of the things that we needed in order to make an application for adverse possession. We spoke about what it was the week before and some of the impact and that kind of thing and what are the requirements. And last week we talked about the list of things. However, that list we didn't finish. We had two more things on the list that we needed to speak about, but I'm going to just run through from top again so everybody can have an idea. Those who didn't hear last week, those who may have just been, you know, tuning in today fresh off the bat, let me just do a little run through. So last week we spoke on the things that you need for adverse possession. First thing, you must have your tax certificate. Property taxes ought to be paid up. You must have a survey diagram. You need a valuation report, especially if you're not going through the government system. You'll need a valuation report. We talk about the two supporting declarants that you'll need. These are two persons who live near the land who will need to have information, not just information that they've heard, but their own personal knowledge of the land. They would have been living in the area for some time, over 30 years, and they must be able to give that information in writing. So those are documentations that would be signed and executed in the presence of a justice of the peace or notary public if the person is overseas, or Jamaica consulate, that kind of thing. If the persons are overseas, there are a set of persons that can sign or witness the document for you. So we went on to talk about proof of ownership. So in terms of your time spent on the land, do you have anything to show? Some persons may have even had a wholesale agreement. Some persons may have had some things through the facilities of Titles Act, the compliance certificate. So there are certain things that you could have, as well as I'm going to be even more informal. You may even have a little piece of paper in writing that could help you. You may have your bills. So if you have like JPS bills, water bills that you've been paying in your name that shows you connection with the land, let's say you build a shop on the land and you may have that registration document to say that you would have built a shop, you are a business owner, you're an entrepreneur, and you have your property, your shop registered, you know? So, yeah, those are some of the things that will be very, very important, very, very important. And in each case, when you sit in front of an attorney, well, I know for my office, when you sit in front of us, we will ask you certain questions and maybe able to bring out even more information that could help you. Some persons have adversely possessed a property and they have tenants. Do you have tenancy agreements? Do you have lease agreements? Those things are really good paperwork that could help you in making a successful adverse possession claim. All right. The next thing, those are things that we covered last week. This week, it's really about certain formalities. You need your ID, your TRNs, the IDs and TRNs for those persons who are going to be coming on title with you, because you may actually want to add your spouse, children, friend, a church, who knows, whatever, whomever you want to add to that title. You are going to need their information. You'll need their TRN. You will need IDs, and these documents will now have to be certified. All right, so not just for yourself, but for anyone else that is coming on title, it is going to be very important that you have those documentations certified. Yes, the JP or notary public or someone who is qualified overseas should witness these documents to say it is a true copy of the document. All right, so that's pretty much a run through of the list. If you need further things, of course, everybody's situation is based case by case, but that's a general list that you will need. All right, so don't get yourself too caught up in, oh, I wonder what are the things. It's literally standardized. There are certain sets of documents that you'll need, and you must present these things. And there's not a lot of going around them. So the attorney can't work magic, because if you don't have the support to support in declarants, that's going to be a major challenge, because the law stipulates that. It really has nothing to do with an Natalia attorney at law, or even the referee themselves who made these judgment calls. The law states that you need these two supporting declarants. So there are some things that is going to be mandatory, and we can't move that. The survey diagrams, paying up the taxes, those are all embedded in our laws. All right? So the list of documents, pretty standard. However, we must talk today about some of the advantages and disadvantages. And I'm not going to be finished today. I know that for sure. We will continue next week. But I'm going to talk about adverse possession in the good sense, because I think persons see this as, oh, people thieving people land. No, this not for work. When you thief people land, and you know, squatter, when you move, da-da-da-da-da. Now, there are some truths to that. I'm not going to say that people are utilizing this process illegally or inappropriately. This is not something that should be done without all that is needed, all that is truly, truly needed. And when I say needed, I mean you meet the requirements of the 12 years. So don't go to the attorney and tell him you're dead here 12 years and you know you're just dead here 4 years. That's wrong. That's a lie, and you could get in trouble. That is literally against the law. When you sign these documents, you will see that you're signing in correspondence to the Voluntary Declarations Act. So you are bound by what you say, and these matters could end up in court. And when it end up in court, what is going to happen? You would have not told some lie, get yourself in trouble. So let us not go that route. But there are genuine cases that will have to utilize adverse possession. There are cases where persons have been on a land for years upon years taking care of that land, and because land is such scarce commodity, so if you have property, you have land, you have a house, and you are not utilizing it, and you really let it sit on it, lorries, for 12 years, my goodness, nothing you have done. It goes to show that maybe you really don't need that land. And that is really the policy behind adverse possession. Land, you can grow more of land. So same like you can grow some banana, you can really grow some more land. You can really expand land. Jamaica geographical boundaries will pretty much be the same for many, many years to come. Things can change it, because we know we have earthquakes, tectonic shifting, all sorts of stuff. But that's on the technical side of it. Generally speaking, land doesn't increase. Land doesn't decrease. Land is pretty much stagnant. So when you think on it, there are some benefits in utilizing it. And remember, people have to live, and they have to live somewhere, right? The land also gives us our food. So we're going to need farming. We're going to need food to eat. So if you have a piece of land and you're not utilizing it, and then on top of that, you're allowing other people to utilize it, that could become something we call unjust enrichment. where we are now, somebody will be putting in protecting your property, putting in and working your land, and you just benefit and you do nothing over the 12 years. So let me not get too caught up with it, because I know a lot of people are very, very, I can see the feedback sometimes. They're very, very angry when I speak like this. But I must say that, you know, that is just the truth. If it is that you have land, you know, hire Title Watch. Let us help you. Let Title Watch help you in protecting that land. Let Title Watch help you in figuring out what to do with that land. Let Title Watch help you in visiting that land and ensure no one is squatting on it. Because you can have your property and just make sure that it's properly watched. Call us. We'll be more than happy to assist you. So this morning, we are going to talk about the generally speaking, some of the benefits, right, of adverse possession. So number one, adverse possession regularizes the ownership of the land. Now, when we talk about this, when we say regularize, it just means getting the land on the register. Volume and folio in the proper person's name. So the land would have been on the register, but it's in the person's name on the register is not that person who is actually utilizing the land. So this land helps, this particular regularization helps in situations where the lands are abandoned, neglected, or they've been informally occupied for years. Now think about it, guys. If it is that people are really living on that land 30, 40 years and nobody has come to disturb them, and they've been, you know, having their children, raising their family, raising their animals, planting, doing all of this, reasonably so, shouldn't they be entitled to get some sort of benefit of that land? And it may very well be that the persons who own it, they are gone, deceased, they've migrated, they no longer want to have anything to do with Jamaica, they may not no longer want to have anything to do with that property. So this is where adverse possession could help in regularizing the ownership, so that who is on title is really who is on the land. All right. Two, it encourages productive use of property. When we're talking about land and productivity, they have to run hand in hand, because even if it is just some planting you plant on the land, that's productive than to leave the land idle. Nothing now go on from the land. Nothing. The land is just there. If you plant even some scallion, some thyme, some tomato, that's food for the bellies of Jamaicans, food that can help to the, you know, to contribute to the food basket of Jamaica. So just, you might say, boy, it's a little piece of land, but that land could be used for so many things. You could maybe put up a pig pen. You could, you know, maybe put two goats on the land, whatever. No, the productivity of that land would have been increased. You might just put up a little one bedroom, a little quad. That is now housing for someone who would have otherwise been homeless. So housing is important, and if we have these lands being idled, there's no productivity. So productivity, when persons know that there's a possibility that they could maybe become owner of this land, because this land has been idle for years, I'm going to go on that land, I'm going to be utilizing it to do something productive, and I may be able to get title eventually. This might encourage productive use of property. So the land is not left idle. And I hope you guys can see it from this viewpoint. Because some of us will say, but it's not yours. But what about the fact that who's the person that is actually owning it is not doing anything? It's just there. Rain, fall, sunshine, not a thing, Nagwan. And the earth was made to produce for us. That's exactly why God made the earth for us. Earth responds to us. Earth creates for us. Earth literally brings us food. So the productivity is important. Number three, it provides certainty and stability. Now, when we talk about certainty and stability, we talk about the records that are being kept, and the records that are kept at the National Land Agency, more specifically the Land Titles Division. You have issues of clear boundary. clear boundaries. You have issues that will be solved in terms of dual registration, boundary issues, land disputes that are going to be settled. Now you can know who is really the owner of the land, because technically we are going to sit at a place where everybody is going to say, well, maybe they are 12 years, maybe they are 15 years. This land is mine. It's 35 years. But nobody has any sort of formal document that can provide certainty and provide stability. And this will solve a lot of Jamaica family land problem and a lot of Jamaica family land issues, guys. Really, really, really, really important. Land problems can be solved through adverse possession, where persons who are in possession come forward, make the application, the application is successful, and they're now on the register. So everything can be properly regulated. Records can be completed. Disputes can now be solved. And now we know who are the owners, and they can move from there. Land can properly be passed to the next generation, because now we have who is on title is really who is on the land. Number four. This situation can also help cure defects in land issue. A lot of land issue is because of some defect. Now, grandfather left the land. Grandfather orally left the land and said, son must take it. Grandfather may have even give a deed of gift to his son. That deed of gift is gone. Nobody never record it. Nobody never carry to stamp office to get it stamped and recorded at Island Records. Nobody never do anything. So those documents are there, and then what? Flood come, storm come, hurricane, then the document they lost. All of them, the thing they lost. Nobody has nothing. So you're talking about even some of the persons who may have bought property, you know, bought property from the right person, the sale agreement was done, even transfer instrument done, and nobody took it to title's office. Nobody completed it. No lawyer never involved. He said, listen, take the document now to title's office. So you have a sale agreement, you have a transfer document, and it's right there in your hand. Nothing was done. And nobody now knows that, hey, either you're going to have to, because based on the situation, you could do what we call a vesting application, or you may have to just do an adverse possession application eventually, because maybe when you check those documents, there are certain things that weren't done properly. So this will help to cure defects in conveyancing, cure defects in documents, in documentation. Because how about this, guys? Suppose you really buy the land for true. Think about it. You really buy the land for true. You go and you pay your $500,000. And Master John really did sell it to you. Instead of $500,000, get the land, you've been there living. But you didn't finish up the process, or you didn't do what was right in the eyes of the law. You didn't take the necessary steps. Would you want to be able to just live on that land forever and ever and ever? No, and there's no way you could get title for it. Think about that injustice that could have happened. You will have to face some challenges, because you may have to wait that 12 years, but at least you know that there's a possibility that there's some sort of remedy down the line. Suppose you gave your money to John. You gave him your hard-earned $500,000, and he give you one little square or a plot of land. And you go on that land and you start to build your house and everything. And then John die, you know. John die. Then you don't know about him picking them, nothing. And you're on that land now. And you say, all right. No one for pay me taxes now. And when you look, you never do the right thing. You didn't. So you don't have no document. No proper conveyancing document was passed, no sale agreement, nothing. And you are now there looking, what are really giving me land? And John Pitney, them not trouble you. Nobody's coming, because everybody know that you really did pay that $500,000. And there's no remedy, because it's word of mouth. And now you're looking there, so guess what? You have to wait the 12 years. So imagine if you waited the 12 years, and then after the 12 years, they still don't have the remedy of adverse possession. How that could be a grave injustice to someone. Think about it. So this could actually be a benefit. So it's not all bad. It's not all bad. Because sometimes adverse possession is the only thing that can remedy the situation. I'm telling you, sometimes adverse possession is the only route out to get this person on the register and be able to have a title. So there are benefits if properly utilized. And some of us may make some error because, as I say, lack of knowledge. Back in the days, they probably never have a Natalia on the radio talking these things so openly. You never have a, you know, other attorneys, maybe, you know, like this information is not so wild.
0: I have a question. I have a question for you. This person says, my grandfather's property is where the family is buried. What is the protection for this property?
1: So the thing is, the protection is not, as long as it's not in his name and on the register, there's not really a clear protection for you. He has stuff on the land. You need to now figure out whose name that property is in. So the grave being on it just don't hold the land. You know, are you guys going there to chop up the land, make sure it's clean, make sure nobody's on it? So even with a grave on it, you know, somebody can still go and possess it. So there's no protection. If it is that you have, if it's in grandfather's name and nobody's coming for it, then fine. But a squatter still can go on the land with a grave. They still can go to the grave. The grave don't hold the spot. Grandfather is deceased. So you may want to, in situations like this, you may want to call Title Watch. You may want to call our offices to, you know, see how best we can help you. We also, Title Watch is attached directly. We have a sister firm called Simply Legal, where the firm itself will help with issues that are causing disputes that are out of the realm of Title Watch, and we'll be able to maybe go to court with you. Or if it is that it's there and nobody is troubling you, then get the property regularized. Whose name is it? Who are the beneficiaries? Who should go on that title now?
0: Could you please give us the number? Give us the number before.
1: All right. So 841. So this is Jamaica, 876-841-8907 or 841-8926. You can also call 388-7738. For overseas, you can contact us on our WhatsApp, 772-282-1022. That's 772-282-1022. So protection, guys, it's not just a word of mouth. And you can also have your title in hand and still not be protected. That's where you need, if you're overseas, you should get Title Watch to assist you, because Title Watch will actually visit your property for you. We can visit your property. We can help you. So you're not going to be able to come here every this, that. So if someone is on your property, we know. We provide the update. We can serve notices to quit, to tell them to get off. And we can help you in protecting your assets, your legacy. Reach out to us. So as much as you may want to feel, and Jamaicans like that, we may want to feel like, yeah, man, grandfather dead on the land, the grave them dead and thing. Nobody can go over land. Not really. It's not protected against squatting. Squatting persons can just go. They can go. That's the law. The law provides for that. You now will have to do the right thing to get them off of that property. I know we are up on the time because we will now have to stop. We just have a minute to go. Well, a couple of seconds, actually, to go. So I'm going to pause right there. But let us get regularized. Let us get regularized, Jamaicans. Reach out to us. Persons in the diaspora, you're facing challenges, and you may have there may be trust issues, but get someone who is legitimately able to assist you in Jamaica. And I can tell you that Title Watch is the place to start. So I will leave it right there. It's 11:55. We'll have to go, and we will pick up next week on some more of the benefits, and then we will go on to show some disadvantages. So I'm not going to just show one side. I'll be showing both sides of the coin. All right. Mm. God bless you all. Thank you so much for listening.
0: Give the number really again. Give the number again. Give the numbers again, please. Give the numbers.
1: 388-7738. 841-7. 8-4-1-8-9-2-6. For those who want to get us overseas, 772-282-1022.
0: Awesome. Boy, Natalia, yes. I tell you. Boy, I tell you. There's never a time we come on and you don't have me sitting down and say, why? He look way out of road, brother. He rough. So thank you.
1: It must be done. Yeah. With the essence, it must be done and it can be done. And I am here. I know the Lord has given me a charge to help Jamaicans with the land matters, and I am going to be fulfilling that duty. However I can help, in whatever pockets, one, it doesn't matter. I will be putting my best foot forward in helping Jamaica.
0: Thank you, Natalia. Thank you so very much. Thank you. All right. That is it for The Legal Edge with Natalia Weber-Smith, our attorney, telling you about your properties and all these things and all those things. How you can protect yourself and what you can do for yourself is crazy. Some things we take for granted, not paying attention to. However, I must say thank you to Caribbean Radio over there, Caribbean Radio HD4, for having me. You do know we go with you guys until 12, making way for Reverend St. Hope coming up next. Yes, Reverend St. Hope will be taking you through until 2 in the afternoon, while over here on this side of the vineyard, we go all the way up until 2. Because, you know, we are 1 hour behind. So, 2 o'clock, your time would be 1 here. Okay? So, thank you guys again over there. Remember, you can call her, talk with her. You can see how much, you know, if there's, well, if you have queries, you know, call her, talk with her. And she will, you know, help you. Thank you, beautiful full me. I think that's it. Our beautiful me for putting up that number. Awesome. Thank you so very, very much. 772-282-1022. Beautiful. Thank you. All right. So with that being said, again, making way for Reverend St. Hope to take you through the rest of the afternoon. I will just be moving on with some stuff. Listen, it's crazy on this side of the vineyard, you know. It's crazy on this side of the vineyard. A lot is happening. So, with that being said, let me quickly get on. Oh, yeah. Want to remind you. Yes, let me do this. Remind you. And I must say, keep on with your votes. I'm seeing them coming in. Thank you guys for voting for your, you know, your favorite artists, etc. All right. So I want to say, coming up at 12, I didn't remind you that at 12 we have Jam in 5. All right. So that is 12 our time here on the island of Jamaica. Jam in 5. You don't want to miss it. All right. So, as Reverend St. Hope take it over, let me just do this right here. It is now 11 o'clock.
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0: Hey there, my friend. Where are you heading to now?
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2: 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Hallelujah. 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

0: Them tune
1: if you know he's awesome, come on, stand on your feet, everybody. 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

0: Indeed, my God is awesome. 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Keeping it going for you right here. 13 minutes after 11 o'clock.
1: Let's sing this song. 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
0: I'm filled with anointing.
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0: 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Lady Chong.
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0: Good morning, Central.
1: Good morning, the essence.
0: Good morning. How are you?
1: I was able to just barely able to make this call because from Friday my phones are down. My two phones are down.
0: Mm-hmm.
1: I just bought a charger. Mm-hmm. And the two phones are not charging.
0: Me dear.
1: And I just have about a 1%, no credit in the house. So I had to just try to beg somebody help me to get a digi loan to just put on this money on the phone so that I could call. That's why I'm able to make a call to you. Lord, the same things are going through some struggles. I don't know. It's just a lot. It's a lot.
0: Mm.
1: But as you, I heard you saying that I was a call, I said, let me make a call.
0: I appreciate it. You know, because when I don't hear from certain people, you know, some prominent people call me all the time.
1: There's a lot of struggle, man. There's a lot of struggle.
0: Right.
1: But right now, my foot is swollen. It just rose up and just swelling up and I can't walk on it. It's just swollen. And I can't explain what is wrong.
0: Mm.
1: The right foot.
0: All right.
1: I beat it. I tried to put out something on it and it's just not going
0: I'm
1: down.
0: Going
1: I
0: to,
1: don't know what's wrong.
0: I'm going to talk to you off the air.
1: Yes.
0: And to find out what's going on with you. I'll go and talk to you after this.
1: I don't know if I might not have enough credit. I might not have enough
0: No worries. Battery
1: charge
0: life.
1: On the phone because
0: battery
1: it's
0: life.
1: Going to run down. It's going to run down because it was low.
0: All right.
1: It has not been able to charge from 3 days now.
0: And no technician near
1: so
0: you?
1: I'm running out to check the person I bought the charger from to find out if something's wrong with the phone or if it's a charger.
0: All right. You do that. Do that and then let me talk with you.
1: All right.
0: All right.
1: Okay. Mm-hmm.

Indeed, hold on. Change is coming. Hold on, don't worry about a thing. So if you are indeed worried about something, even though it's easier said than done, don't worry about it. But when the situation stares you dead on in your face, it takes the spirit of the living God to not stress over the matter. And y'all know I'm speaking the truth. You know I'm speaking the truth. It will take the spirit of the living God to not stress about the thing that stares you dead on in your face and worry. But when you worry, it would be like you sin against the God that you serve, because you know that He is well able. And so this is one of the things, even when Sunday, when I was ministering the word, I was saying to the people that, you see, when you know God, when you know the magnitude of His awesomeness, it when you get to that point when you can really sit down and just say, you know what, when you look back, and this is what you do, you match your situation, you match the struggle, the stressor, you match it to the lightness of God, you match it to the creativity of God. So when I see things not happening according to how I would want it, and everything is going negatively, and when I see things not working out, I just turn my eyes to the Lord and I will say, well, Daddy, this very earth that I stand on, You created. I say, God, look, the trees and everything are You created. The tree, they have their limit as to how far they can grow to. Are You do that? The very sun and the very moon and the very stars that I see on a day-to-day basis, You did that. The very oxygen that is within my body, are You give that? So what is this situation comparing to Your might and Your greatness? I said, then if You can create all of this, and to me, me think it hard, it would be a very, very hard thing to do, to create everything in this world and there is. So what is my situation for You not to handle? I just said, okay, look, now I am not going to take this matter on. I am not going to let it sit in me. I'm not going to let it stress me. Me, I'm going to put it over in Your hands. And I said, Lord, look here now. This become Your matter. If You can do all of that, You can do this. So I am done. I ain't going a foot further. I'm not stressed over nothing. I just say, God, You can do this. And forever how long it will take You to do it, that's ever how long I'll be waiting, because I am not taking it up. This ain't my thing to do. This is Your work. This is Your doing. This is all that You gotta do. And then, you know, sometimes we gotta remind Him that, listen, you said that You created all things, and You said that all things that therein belong to Him. Lord, You said that may belong to You. The earth is the Lord's and the fullness thereof. He said the world and they that dwell therein, that include me, we dwell in it, belongs to God. So then He knows what's best for me. He knows how to set things in the right path for me. He knows how to make sure that everything materializes. Oh, if I materialize, why am I going to make myself stress over what belongs to Him? Oh no. The days of me worrying over stuff, the days of me stressing over the things that I don't have control over. Me say, look here, Daddy, your business is not, you fix it. Me say, look here, God. Okay, look, this is on You. It's not mine. I'm not going to take on this battle
this is yours because I belong to you. And if I belong to you, you know what's best for me. And so you will take care of me. God, you promised to take care of me. So this is what I'm trying to say to you today. My wonderful family in radio, I am saying to you this morning, all you gotta do is to turn your eyes on him and say, look here, daddy. Me call him daddy, me call him Abba Father. I say, God, Abba Father, me daddy, look here. This matter. You see, when I tell him about this matter, I say, it's not like you don't know. You know, but I'm going to have a conversation with you about it. When you have a conversation with him about the situation, then he, you'll leave it there. I say, right now, God, no, look, we've spoken. You know, funny, somebody said to me that, you know, they know how I am. I talk to the Lord differently. Sometimes I have to wonder if something wrong with me. But I speak to the Lord differently. Differently. I'm like, okay, no, look, God, this is your matter. You're going to deal with this. I ain't going to deal with it. Yeah. And if I feel like it is going too long and it's not being dealt with, then I come and say to him, say, then, brother, I want to keep. Me, look, me not make nothing pressure me, no, but you need to do something. What you do? You know, do something need. You know what I mean? That's how I talk to God sometimes. And I might be rebuked at the end of the day to say, boy, Apostle, you can't talk to the Lord. And I have a conversation. I saw me talk to the Lord. I say, come on now, God. This long overdue, what are you doing? Come on now. Don't tell me say this a beat you. I mean, come on now. You are the God who created all things. This no more than you. What you move, sir? What you make you time make you look like, say, you know what I mean? Excuse me. That's how I will reason with God sometimes. Because I ain't going to take on nothing. I'm going to say, God, what you make Satan a beat you? So I want to go on. You make Satan have your name. I look a certain way, brother. You know, I defend your thing. Oh boy, so you know, you need to know how you talk to God and what you do with your thing, all right? That's me. I just want to know. So when I say to you, look, just tell it to him, and it's easier said than done. Remember, I did say that. It's the easiest thing to do. It's the easiest thing to just talk, but when the reality lick your face, you're dead on, and you have to rally on that very same argument, and that's what I try to do all the time. I try to do it so that I can rally upon the argument and say, God, come on now, this is your stuff. I can't take it on because my poor little measly body cannot handle this type of pressure. It's going to cause me to have elevated blood pressure, elevated sugar, or whatever you call it, diabetes. It's going to enhance certain things in my physical being. And then when I'm physically sick, I cannot please you the way or I should. So why am I going to take on stuff that is going to cause my body to become physical? Because when you take things on, you know, it affects your physical body. And it drains you spiritually. So why am I going to, I mean, I'm not going to say that I'm perfect. And I'm not saying that I'm perfect. Come on now. I'm saying that all of that, back then, I used to take them on and it affected me. So now that I have a clear understanding as to the might and the magnitude of the creator of all things, why am I going to take on some stuff that is going to raise my blood pressure to a point where my blood vessel can burst, or to find myself develop what you call anxiety and panic attacks? I used to carry on with what, heart palpitations. My heart a flutter every minute, just a flutter, brrr, because of what I took on stuff. When he said, look here, man, tell it to Jesus. The songwriter said, leave it at the altar. You have another, the scripture says that I will look to the hills from whence coming my help, from my help coming from the Lord, the one who made heaven and the earth. And so when I take away that from the Almighty God and not looking to the hills, what me I do to myself? Me not stress myself. I am causing my physical body to become sick. And when my physical body becomes sick, I am not able to function. So what I do, I not look upon them something there anymore. Me turn and say, all right, God, no, look here.
We say, all right, God, watch out. See, you see this? You see this matter? This matter needs your attention. You can fix that. I'm just going to wait until you fix this. And I'm not going to get myself involved because my body cannot handle the pressure. You can handle it because you created all things. And you do it all things well. So I'm just hoping that whatever I said just now helps somebody. Help to motivate somebody to understand so you don't have to carry. The songwriter put it out here. You don't have to carry those burdens anymore. There's a light in the darkness. There's a love that's true. Jesus is waiting. He's waiting there for you. Not because we talk about Jesus and all the time. I just something spiritual, or something physical. You, your entire being is a matter and a concern unto God. Yeah. Just give it to God and let him fix it. That's what I think. So, yeah. What time is it now? 9 minutes to the hour. Woo!

it's crazy right now. It's crazy. It's crazy right now. But that's when you shine. Look here. God like when the crazy things them come upon, you know, when it come upon and it gives him the time to just show off himself. Lord God, man. Make we just allow God to show off himself, you know, whatever the situation is, just God, make him just show off himself. Come true like them real super

0: Nice. What a belief. What a faith. What a faith. What a faith.
1: It's crazy right now. Crazy right now. But I know.
0: I don't know about you.
1: To give up. I don't have the right.
0: I don't know about you, man, but I know it's gonna be nice.
1: I'm gonna put my trust.
0: It's gonna be okay.

0: At the end of it all, it's going to be superb. It's going to be nice. It's going to be comfortable. It's going to be relaxing. All right, gonna take a break when we come back. Jam in 5.
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0: Good afternoon. This is Jam in 5. Chilling threat shaken by call from prisoner. Attorney intensifies a push for secure correctional facilities. Long before Andrea White Walters became a practicing attorney, she was passionate about prison reform. But the jarring experience of having an inmate call her threatening that even though he was behind bars, he could get to her, has sent the experienced advocate on the warpath to see Jamaica's correctional facilities serve their intended purpose. The person did that because he was being unruly in court and I reprimanded him in the open court. This is somebody that is literally not in police lockup, but in prison. And he used his phone from inside the prison to call me. And he wasn't shy about it, White Walters said in a recent interview with the Jamaica Observer, adding that she was shaken by the experience. Also, police hunt for Chucky intensifies after second brother killed in Augustown. A four-year respite from murder in Augustown, St. Andrew, came to a bloody end with the slaying of two brothers, 1 week apart, and police have fingered Shane Morris, otherwise called Chucky, as the man who allegedly ordered the attacks. The more recent of the two murders were committed in the pre-dawn hours last Saturday. It is alleged that the victim was found with what appeared to be gunshot wounds to the head and his body was partially burned following a fire at premises on Augustown Road. The body was discovered after police responded to reports of a fire. Also coming up, PNP calls for a coordinated regional response to Cuba-US tensions. The opposition's People's National Party, PNP, is urging Caribbean Community CARICOM governments to adopt a coordinated and constructive regional response to rising tensions between Cuba and the United States, warning that the situation could threaten regional stability and economic security. In a statement on Tuesday, the PNP said CARICOM and the wider Caribbean have a vested interest in maintaining peace, respecting territorial integrity, and defending the right of nations to self-determination. And that wraps it up for Jam in 5. Later on this evening, we will have the entire news report coming to you from Lexi Queen B.
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3: 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Yes, you. 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

0: Indeed, come out of your fleshly desire. 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
0: 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People of God, it's time, it's time, it's time, it's time, it's time. My word, my word, my word. What a thing, what a thing, what a thing. All right, all right, all right. Keep it going for you now. So 20 minutes after 12. Here we go. 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Yes, going on here. All right, we're ready. We're ready. Here we go.
2: Oh, you're dope. 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

0: Central 96, good afternoon to you.
1: Good afternoon, lady. Good. How are you?
0: I am doing well. Me day I dance, ma'am.
1: See that you're in your feelings, man. You're dashing it away.
0: Praise the Lord. How are you, mama?
1: I'm giving thanks. I'm giving thanks, giving thanks, giving thanks. A little bit hot here, but we are satisfied.
0: Amen. Can't complain.
1: And the music. And the music in between, so we keep it while the heat is on, we just rock it out.
0: That's right. That sounds just about right, Minister Bentley. That sounds just about right. That's right.
1: Yes, ma'am. Rock it, rock it, rock it. Yes. Enjoying the meeting. Enjoying your meeting, man. God bless.
0: All right, Mama. Thank you. Yes,

0: I recognize that you were calling, Lord of mercy. I understand why I made this to myself, you know.
1: Someone silver.
0: Please do call again, call again, call again, call again. I'm so sorry. Tell him no. Tell him no. I've not heard from Evangelist Morgan. I wonder if he's all right. Evangelist Morgan, I haven't heard from you, sir. Hope you're all right. I hope Mama Morgan okay. I hope you all are okay. Let us enjoy ourselves, the man. It's the afternoon. It's the lunchtime period. Let's go.

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1: So taking it from the top one more time for you. 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
0: Identify with me this evening.
1: See the health benefits of cherry plum, right?
0: Lord, every hour. 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
1: 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He's an artist that is on the Meg Splash website. There is a competition that is going on with Meg Splash. And he paid. Look here, he's not ramping. The man now play with him votes. The man said, look here, me want me vote. So he wants you guys to vote for him. Now, to vote, you have to go on the Meg Splash webpage and comment break. B-R-E-A-K. Good. Break. Me if I make sure you don't call it two different type of break. You have B-R-K. Okay. So, to vote, comment break. B-R-E-A-K. 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Also on social media, all his social media angles. Color MW. Look for that. And remember, he is the one in the pink shirt. When you go on the website and you see the performances, he is the one in the pink shirt. Right? I mean, I know me can't read lips these days, you know, me dear. So, when you go on there again, I can't do this. So, he is the one in the pink shirt again. Let me tell you what I tell you. So, that is Color MW. He's an artist. He's in the competition. Meg Splash, they're having their competition. And of course, as I said, you can go on all social media angles and on TikTok for Color MW to vote. Remember to vote, comment the word, put the word break, right? On TikTok as well. All right, break. And of course, you're going to get more information on this event happening at Meg Splash, because guess what? Me just have to reach out to Meg Splash and say, no, do them something that to me, Rasta. What you say? So, of course, he's coming on board to help us on this one. So, you're still going to hear a little bit more about this competition and all these things. All right. So, there you go. That's the mention. So, we drop it like it's hot. We don't play with it.

All right, so let me make this clear. The voting is on Meg Splash TikTok page. And we just do Meg Splash or Mag Splash. It's MAGSPLASH. Meg Splash or Mag Splash TikTok page to do the voting, all right? Go over there, guys. Come on. Let them know that you heard it on Central. We ain't playing with people and we ain't playing with this thing, man. Let them know that you heard it on Central.

0: get so caught up with the world dancing something, my God, I never realized at the time. All right, 19 minutes after one. Let's get with it. Let's get with it. Okay, Auntie Jonah, soon come to you after we finish this. Let's get with this now, you know. Definitely, we normally speak about our food, our health, your food, your health, what we take in, what we eat. Some of the things that we eat, and we want to know its health benefits towards our entire body and stuff, right? So here we go. We're looking at the cherry plums. Y'all know they call it cherry plums. We just call it downright cherry, right? Cherry. All right, so let's go. Cherry plums are nutrient-dense, low-calorie fruits that combine the sweetness of cherries with the tartness of plums. They offer significant health benefits, including supporting heart health, promoting digestion, boosting immunity, and providing powerful antioxidants that fight cellular damage. So now we're going to look at the key health benefits. Number one, boosts heart health. Cherry plums are low in fat and naturally free of cholesterol. They are also high in potassium, which helps regulate blood pressure, reduce vascular tension, and minimize the risk of stroke. Number two, it aids digestion. Packed with both soluble and insoluble dietary fiber, these fruits help prevent constipation, reduce bloating, and promote a healthy gut microbiome. Number three, supports immune function and skin. They are an excellent source of vitamin C, which protects the body against infections. Supports the skin elasticity by aiding collagen production and helps healing wounds. It is also rich in antioxidants. Cherry plums contain anthocyanins and polyphenols. These plant compounds neutralize free radicals, lowering oxidative stress, which is linked to chronic conditions like cancer and diabetes. We look at also weight management. Since they are low in calories and fat, they make a highly nutritious, filling snack that can substitute for high calories dessert without compromising on sweet cravings. All right? So that is it for cherry. All right, cherry plums, cherry. And I'm looking at the image of the cherries that they have here. It's a little bit different from our cherry. I mean, they're small, just the same, but I think they look a little different. But I think it's the same thing though, or some family member or relatives of that cherry. So there we have it. And then, you know, people make cherry juice and all that kind of stuff. So different ways in which you can have cherry. You know, you make the juice. Well, they spoke about snack. It's just to eat as is, I believe. I don't know. People say cherry pie. I don't know. There are just some things that I may not try. But anyways, yeah. So you know that that's for cherry. But you know all and the way in which you have that, how you intake cherry. So you, in whatever way you do, that is the benefits that you're actually putting into your body when it comes down to cherry. All right. So that is that. That is that. So as we continue, we're gonna take a quick little break and then more music. I'm gonna go back to Lady Joan.
1: Hey there, my friend. Where are you heading to now?
2: Well, I'm heading to Church Without Wall. 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
1: Church Without Wall? 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
2: 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A place to give thanks unto the Lord. A place to be exalted, where you can be lifted up.
1: Really? So how do I know about this Church Without Wall?
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0: right, so as we continue with the mentions, as I told you about, we did one earlier. Now we have the other that we're going to be doing. And this is all about Meg Splash or Mag Splash. And of course, they are hosting a competition called Break the Record.
1: Give it to me.
0: It is called Break the Record. And this involves the DJs and the sing-jays and the singers. This happening every Wednesday night at 7 p.m. over there at Mineralites. So if you don't know where we're talking, you know, going to Mineralites, you see, you just turn in on your left. If you're coming from Maypen side, that's the left turn. If you're coming from Halsall Vare, you're going to turn right. And to go in, then you make a left. And then you make another left, and then Max Splash is right there. Right there, so. You literally can't stay from the main road and see it. So that's happening every Wednesday night at 7 p.m. Break the Record competition, hosted by Max Splash. And of course, the winner. They're looking at $1 million over winnings, that I'm saying. So the winner will get $200,000 cash, two songs record, and two music videos. Second place winner get one song, one music video. And the third place winner will get one song and one music video. So you heard about, we spoke about the first one where the young man in the pink shirt on Meg Splash TikTok, when you go over there and you vote. If he wins, that's what he will get. So go over there and vote. Place your votes. Watch the competition. Place your votes. Help them along the way, right? Also, Meg Splash hosts every Saturday. You have Meg Saturdays and Meg Splash happening. 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So this Saturday, they're going to be having Richie Feelings. Those of you who know who, if you know who Richie Feelings is, then you will definitely know that it's going to be an awesome time over there for all your music lovers and vibes lovers. Yep. So if you want a place to hang out, Meg Splash is the place to be, right? Make it a date, guys. 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Vote for the artist. 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

we already learned it, Ami. You know, I had a dub plate for this. Me have a dub feed, you know, but I show me laptop and me did have with all of me good song, the mama bad, but sometimes me know my son mashed up. So me guess me just have to go on with it, you know, and have the dub plate again. Can you bad, you know, man?

as you really know, bluff. 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Hello, listen. I need, but look here, I'm going to call him, you know. I need to call Son G. Tell him I forgot it back over. I need it back.

0: Yes, ma'am. Hello, good afternoon.
1: Good afternoon. My God. 96.3.
0: Yes.
1: My God. My God. Jesus. Jamur. I tell you, say you uncle Wenji. I tell you from the week.
0: Wow.
1: My God, you set my spirit free, man.
0: Wow,
1: oh,
0: beautiful.
1: God.
0: Beautiful.
1: God, uncle, you can't even get him. Every time I try to get him, you can't get him.
0: My dear.
1: My God, sometimes when you go down in the song them, you only hear my scream like when you're squeezing.
0: I can only imagine.
1: He said, me and tell you when he go down, you know, somebody sang them.
0: Mm-mm.
1: Oh, God. You were squeezing somebody and then that squeeze.
0: Mm-hmm.
1: My gosh.
0: So this song has squeezed him.
1: Me tell you,
0: this song has squeezed him.
1: You're doing a good job.
0: Thank you.
1: My God, you're doing a good job.
0: Thank you, Mama.
1: We have to continue to be careful, no man.
0: Mm-hmm.
1: Because you make a whole heap of soul.
0: Mm-hmm.
1: You know what? Somebody I listen to, you know?
0: Right. To God be the glory, man.
1: Some of the people they can't get to, you know? Me, I tell them, say, them free, turn on the TV and then we get the number. But this is, we not just want to hear, you know? We want to tune up on the TV too, man.
0: You're going to see we, man.
1: Yes, we want to see, you know, man.
0: It's a good nice. Trust me. Take your time with Uncle Wayne, Jim. Fix it. He must set it, man.
1: We like how nice
0: we
1: know, say I sound nice.
0: That's like a phone of us. Take care, Mama.

0: of course, we're nice. Oh, you mean?
1: Good afternoon, Sister D.
0: Good afternoon, how you do?
1: Not too bad at all. Pull up the one day.
0: Jesus, what make you do it? Not God. So we're pulling it up. All right, mama. Spirit a move on it. Spirit a move. Spirit a move. Done. Wait. Oh, yeah, go on.

Pastor, hello, atu pastor, agwan say nam. Pastor Sony G is a pastor, ordained pastor. Jody and Morgan is a pastor. She's pastor, ordained pastor. Pastor Jody and Morgan, listen to them. They are radical pastors, eh?

Asta. Don't play. Me say I want to get Jesus. Me say don't play with Pastor right now. You hear that?

I tell you, what a way to close out this segment in Central Energy Tower. The name is The Essence. I am really, really, really, really grateful to know that I could keep your company, and I really, really appreciate you keeping mine. Tomorrow is Fasting Wednesday. I tell you, it promises to be a big one. You don't want to miss it. You know, we go in praise and worship. Then we get into the word. And you know, the thing set. We get in prayer. It's Fasting Wednesday. Then after that, you know, Uncle Wayne G come with Bibles. A lot of Bible studies. What? Wednesday's not good again, in a man.

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Let's continue to give God the glory. For today is the day of our breakthrough. It's our day of increase.

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This one is for you and you and also you. This is Patrick Deggers alongside Purpose in Psalms 24. We are in this world, but not of this world. 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

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I am Alexa King-White and today is Tuesday, May 26th. Coming up in our headlines in local news, Kingston Public Hospital Eye Clinic gets major Labor Day upgrade. Russell triumphs at Miss Universe Jamaica Westmoreland pageant. Jamaica introduces quarantine rules amid Ebola concerns. CRO Collections Department to relocate on June 1. In international, Guyana to make medical history with remote heart procedure. UK authorities warn of water dangers after teen drownings. Mexican authorities arrest alleged cartel linked to El Chapo. In sports, Portmore United triumphs in thrilling JPL final. JCA Senior Cup semifinalist confirmed. Jamaican athletes reach podium at Los Angeles Track Fest. In weather, Saharan dust expected to reach Jamaica midweek. Those were the headlines, but do stay with us for the news in details.

Welcome back. And now the news in details. We begin with local news. NCB Foundation has completed a $3 million upgrade project at the Eye Clinic of Kingston Public Hospital aimed at improving comfort and efficiency for patients and staff. The Labor Day initiative included the installation of an intercom system, upgraded windows and doors, new seating, air conditioning units, fresh signage, and repainting of the facility. Chief Executive Officer of the NCB Foundation, Perrin Gale, said the project reflects the organization's commitment to improving access to essential services and creating more dignified healthcare spaces for Jamaicans. Meanwhile, KPH CEO Duane Francis welcomed the partnership, noting that the hospital continues to play a critical role in providing specialized healthcare services to Jamaicans across the island. Kingston Public Hospital serves more than 160,000 patients annually from both Jamaicans and the diaspora. Annalicia Russell has been crowned Miss Universe Jamaica Westmoreland 2026. The 33-year-old makeup artist emerged winner from the field of 16 contestants during the competition held at Hotel Comingle in Savannah Lamar. Regina McLean placed the first runner-up, while Alexia Brady finished third. Russell also captured the Best in Swimwear award and jointly won the Essence of Style title. Following her victory, Russell said she felt honored and grateful for the opportunity to represent Westmoreland in the National Miss Universe Jamaica Finals scheduled for August. Meanwhile, contestant Trisiana Koch received the Spirit of Excellence Award after achieving 21 CXC subjects. More in local news, Ministry of Health and Wellness is advising Jamaicans to avoid non-essential travel to countries affected by the Ebola outbreak. The advisory follows a declaration by the World Health Organization that outbreaks in the Democratic Republic of Congo are now a public health emergency of international concern. The ministry says health surveillance measures have been strengthened at Jamaica's port of entry. Travelers arriving in Jamaica who have visited or passed through affected countries within the last 21 days but show no symptoms will be required to self-quarantine under health department supervision. Persons displaying symptoms will be treated as suspected Ebola cases and placed in isolation. The ministry is also encouraging the public to rely on official sources for updates and information on the outbreak. And finally, in local news, Criminal Records Office is advising the public that its collection unit will be relocated effective June 1. The unit, which is currently based at Hope Road in Kingston, will move to a new location at 56 Duke Street in downtown Kingston. Members of the public seeking additional information are being encouraged to contact the Criminal Records Office directly. That is it for local news. It is now time for international news.

In international news, Guyana is preparing to make medical history with a groundbreaking robotic heart surgery scheduled for Tuesday. According to Irfan Ali, the procedure will involve a cardiac specialist in India remotely performing surgery on a patient in Guyana, making it the longest distance robotic surgery ever attempted. President Ali made the announcement during Guyana's Diamond Jubilee flag-raising ceremony, describing the event as a major milestone in the country's healthcare development and technological advancement. The procedure will use the SSI Mantra robotic surgical system developed in India to make minimally invasive surgeries more accessible, precise, and cost-effective. Ali said the project reflects Guyana's vision of becoming a modern and globally competitive nation through innovation and technology. Authorities in England are warning families about water safety after four teenagers drowned during a heat wave over the long holiday weekend. Police say the incidents occurred between Sunday and Tuesday as temperatures climbed to unusually high levels across parts of the country. Among the victims was a 15-year-old boy who drowned in Lincolnshire. Other incidents were reported in Warwickshire and Yorkshire, where two boys and a teenage girl also lost their lives in separate drowning incidents. Police are continuing investigations into the tragedies while renewing calls for caution around open waters during the summer heat. And finally, in international news, Mexico says security forces have captured a United States wanted nephew of jailed drug lord Joaquin El Chapo Guzman in the border state of Sonora. Security Secretary Omar Garcia Harfuch confirmed the arrest on Tuesday, identifying the suspect only as Isai N. Mexican media reports have identified the man as Isai Martinez Zepeda, who is allegedly linked to the Sinaloa cartel and wanted by U.S. authorities. El Chapo, the former cartel leader, is currently serving a life sentence in a maximum security prison in Colorado after being extradited to the United States in 2017. Two of his sons are also imprisoned in the U.S. on drug trafficking charges. That was the international news. Coming up is this sports report.

In this evening's sports report, Portmore United are the new champions of the Jamaica Premier League after defeating defending champions Cavalier FC 5-3 on penalties in the final at the National Stadium. The match ended 2-2 after regulation and extra time before Portmore converted all five spot kicks to secure the title and end Cavaliers' bid for a third straight championship. Ronaldo Robinson gave Portmore an early lead before Kimarley Scott scored twice to put Cavalier ahead at halftime. Tariq Jimenez later equalized for Portmore in the second half to send the game into extra time. Portmore coach Rudolph Austin praised his team resilience and character after securing his first league title as a coach. Cavalier assistant coach David Lela also commended his young squad after their strong run to the final. The semi-final lineup for this year's JCA Michael Olden Senior Cup has been confirmed following quarter-final action across the island. Melbourne Cricket Club, Kensington Cricket Club, St. Catherine Cricket Club and Trelawney Cricket Association all advanced after securing first innings honours in drawn matches. Melbourne were led by captain Javel Glenn, who scored 182 against St. Elizabeth, while Kensington's Ryan Francis struck 133 against Jamaica Defence Force. National spinner Javor Royal starred for St. Catherine with both bat and ball in their match against GC Foster College. Meanwhile, Trelawney booked their place in the last four after defeating St. Anne on first innings at the Trelawney Multipurpose Stadium. And finally in sports, Kemba Nelson and Demetria Rosewell were the top Jamaican performers at Los Angeles Track Fest held at Drake Stadium in California. Nelson finished second in a close women's 100-meter final after clocking 11.0 seconds, the same time as winner Tamari Davis of the United States. In the women's 100-meter hurdles, Rosewell secured third place in 12.73 seconds, with fellow Jamaican Amoy Brown finishing fourth. Meanwhile, Akeem Blake and DeAndre Daly both struggled in the men's 100-meter finals, with Blake appearing to suffer an injury during the race. Candice McLeod also competed in the women's 400 meters, while Franz Campbell finished 8th in the men's 110-meter hurdles. That is it for sports. It is now time for the weather report.

In today's weather report, windy conditions are expected to persist across Jamaica under the influence of a low-level jet stream over the central Caribbean. The system continues to support strong and gusty winds, particularly across southern parishes and coastal areas. Meteorologists also say a plume of Saharan air layer currently over the eastern Caribbean is expected to move into the central Caribbean, including Jamaica, by Wednesday, bringing easy conditions. For this evening, widely scattered showers and isolated thunderstorms are expected across western and north central parishes, as well as some hilly areas. Windy conditions will continue across most of the island. Tonight will become fair, with windy conditions persisting along coastal areas. Maximum temperatures are expected to reach 34 degrees Celsius in Kingston and 33 degrees Celsius in Montego Bay. Looking ahead, Wednesday will bring partly cloudy and hazy conditions in the morning, with isolated showers and thunderstorms across western and hilly areas. Regionally, a tropical wave is moving across the south central Caribbean, while Saharan dust continues over the eastern Caribbean and a high pressure ridge remains over the Gulf of Mexico. That concludes the weather report. Now a recap of the headlines. In local news, Kingston Public Hospital Eye Clinic gets major Labor Day upgrade. Russell triumphs at Miss Universe Jamaica Westmoreland pageant. Jamaica introduces quarantine rules amid Ebola concerns. CRO Collections Department to relocate on June 1. In international, Guyana to make medical history with remote heart procedure. UK authorities warn of water dangers after teen drownings. Mexican authorities arrest alleged cartel linked to El Chapo. In sports, Portmore United triumphs in thrilling JPL final. JCA Senior Cup semifinalists confirmed. Jamaican athletes reach podium at Los Angeles Track Fest. In weather, Saharan dust expected to reach Jamaica midweek. And that is it for the Central Evening News. I am Alexa King-White. 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

If you want to feel alive and energized, then tune into the Central Energy Tower Mondays through Fridays from 10 a.m. to 2 p.m. with The Essence, the powerful energy lady, with great music, interesting talks and interviews, with energy vibes galore! That's the Central Energy Tower Show, Mondays and Fridays, 10 a.m. to 2 p.m., with the vibesy energy lady,

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0: appears to be pulling back on diplomatic efforts, as NPR's Aya Batraoui explains.
1: These talks are just a kickstarter for there to be direct talks again between the U.S. and Iran. So this is only an interim deal. But now Iran has leverage they didn't have before this war, and that's their control over the Strait of Hormuz. And this hardened regime does not trust the Trump administration. Trump withdrew the U.S. from Iran's nuclear deal with the U.S. in his first term, and then wars were launched on Iran during the last two rounds of nuclear talks in June and then in February. And now Iran is demanding what they call confidence-building measures. What they want is they want the U.S. to unfreeze their money that is locked in accounts in Qatar.
0: NPR's Aya Batraoui reporting. Street drug deaths in the U.S. continue to drop, declining roughly 14% last year, according to the CDC. NPR's Brian Mann reports.
2: U.S. overdose deaths peaked in 2023 with more than 110,000 fatalities in a 12-month period. They've been plunging ever since. According to the CDC, roughly 69,900 people died from overdoses in 2025, the lowest number of street drug deaths in a 12-month period since 2019. Experts say the drop is due to better medications for treating opioid addiction and wider access to health care. There's also been progress disrupting the smuggling of illicit fentanyl. Alabama, New York, and Virginia saw the biggest drops in drug deaths, but there are still problem areas. Arizona, New Mexico, and North Dakota have actually seen sharp increases in fatal overdoses. Brian Mann, NPR News.
0: An industrial accident at a paper mill in southwest Washington state this morning has killed at least one person and injured at least 10 more. Member station OPB's Eric Newman has more.
3: Emergency vehicles were coming and going from a paper facility for the company Nippon Dynawave on Tuesday morning. According to officials, the accident involved the rupture of a tank of a chemical compound called white liquor that's involved in the papermaking process. Mike Gorsuch is the City of Longview Fire Battalion Chief.
4: The incident is stable, but is in recovery phase. Recovery efforts remain underway at the facility. Hazardous materials, personnel, and fire crews continue working closely with the facility staff to secure the area and to support the ongoing operations.
3: Officials did not provide additional details about the victims, and they said it's too early to know the specific cause of the accident. For NPR News, I'm Eric Newman in Longview, Washington.
0: President Trump has announced that the U.S. is admitting 10,000 additional white South Africans as refugees, citing persecution in their home country. This decision comes as the administration blocks refugees from other countries. Trump suspended the refugee program on his first day in office and has agreed only to allow in Afrikaners, a group of white South Africans. This is NPR News. Brazilian Senator Flavio Bolsonaro is in Washington, D.C., leaning on his disgraced father's connection with President Trump. The elder Bolsonaro, Jair, is in prison. He was convicted of attempting a coup after losing the 2022 election. Flavio is trying to bolster his presidential bid after receiving millions of dollars from a disgraced banker. Bolsonaro denies wrongdoing, claiming the money was for a movie about his father. The French Open, or Roland Garros, is underway in Paris. As NPR's Rachel Treisman reports, it's named after a French World War I hero.
5: The second tennis Grand Slam tournament of the year is named after a man who didn't actually play tennis. Roland Garros was an aviation pioneer who became the first person to fly across the Mediterranean Sea before joining the French army. He is considered the first modern fighter pilot, downing four German planes during World War I. Garros spent 3 years in a German prisoner of war camp, escaped, then returned to the front lines. He was killed in action in October 1918, the day before his 30th birthday. 10 years later, his former business school classmate proposed the new Paris tennis stadium be named in his honor. Rachel Treisman, NPR News.
0: Gabriel Landeskog of the NHL's Colorado Avalanche uses sensors in his skates and sneakers to monitor his biomechanics. It helps the hockey captain stay on the ice after a three-year gap due to a complicated knee injury. The sensors track movement patterns, workload, and stride characteristics, alerting when he needs rests. The AI platform Plantiga says it helps athletes stay on top of their game and prevent injuries. This is NPR.
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0: Hey there, my friend. 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